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0: I'm so strong once again. I'm a little bit.
1: We are calling Bishop right now on this particular number, 0243-339-990. I want you to call the number right now. I want you to call. Phone in right now, 0243-339-990. You are Chimota Christian Village Junction. We are called Gogo Map, Christ Vision Sanctuary on the Gogo Map. Usuyangu, Uba, and I say both a Christ Mission Sanctuary on the app. Baby Bia will be on the app will direct you straight to the church auditorium. 8:30 today, and on a power Tuesday, and on a pastor, I'm okay. 8:30 next from no, I shall see. Question one. A papa wireless cantonment because you're sending phone in a baby bia will be on a nano power but fuck about 37 main station with 37 main station one more for domain pillar two with a domain pillar two call 37 main station one more to make this also a Christian Village Junction. This morning all of us are coming to Achimota Christian Village Junction. We all come to pray with Prophet Louis Makaya Ufi Mountains and Eba Ebri Ayimen Sansa the boy Pia Denta Manfe Mampong Kufaudi a phone in a yin and Brahma Dina Zungo Janssen. A possible phone in Yanamiko from Instagram, but Madina Zongo Janssen. Madina Zongo Janssen, my father, Mataka, Madina Zongo Janssen. Celebrating this one, so Christian Village Janssen. Janssen, one more, Melcom, one Janssen, one more. Your Melcom, no, it's a person, but I say 8:30. But I wanted to the near point. Maybe I will be an hour banner. Make sure I say 8:30 now, Wosimu. Now, Wabania, boom, a bombay. That will be a boom, some at the honor. God is going to set you free. God is going to deliver you from the situation that you are in, from Winneba, Kaswa, Malam, Bawi, Dansuman, Sotum, Funin, Naya, Santa Maria, Funin, Naya, Bala Pass, Yudula Passa, Dakuma, Funin, Coco, Funin, and Sonic, Funin, Naya, Ba. La Paz, Ula Paz, La Fatu, Anasi Agogba Kai, Ola Paz, Hatu, Anasi Agogba Kai, Ola Paz, Mensi wo Christian Village Junction, Junction Honomoa, Melcom, Ewa Junction Honomo, Yo Melcom, no, Echipe, Numbers now, Friend, Ofrenya, Midi Forces, here, Naman is 0243-339990, 0243-339990, another 0246-232224, call, Nana Midi for any Embo Empire, Sisia, in some Pukwase, Amasama, media phone in a Yinsuo St. John's Grammar School in one more, Ofa Crack, Carfasek, or Carfala Pasca, Yinsuo St. John's School in one more, Ofin Samuni about Pukwase, Amasama, media phone in a first was phone in a Yinabiso St. John's School in one more, Yenfa Legon, car was St. John's School in one more, overhead, no school in one more, cross overhead in the court, other side, one more, where Fa Legon, car or Totro Station. One more is your Christian Village Junction. Junction is one more. I'm a Junction. One more. You're a community from Dome Kabenya Ashoman Estate. Funny in a bad Dome Crossing. Udu Dome Crossing. I'm a Christian Village car. I will Dome Crossing. Christian Village car. Dome Crossing. Last stop. Any road back. Ufa Christian Village car. Dome Crossing. It'll buy last stop one more. Last stop one more. I'm a welcome. You're a community pair. You have a Prophet Louis Maka. H.O. Vivia Utsi. Adum FM. A.N.A. No power. So showing no or no about fire. Now anything that you declared on 31st December as Mbemuyano, God will honor that thing for you. The Bible about empire Achibiano, blah. Now Yembo Eso Empire Bio. The Bible says that Jesus Christ prayed the same prayer 3 times, according to Matthew chapter 26. Jesus Christ Yembo 3 times, even if the Son of God Yembo Empire. I don't know who you are, Empire. wa ba ba ba de ne ko. This time around, give it another opportunity, give it another try. Then this try, no, in Ayamba Christ Vision Central International, Achimota Christian Village Junction. I know, say, by the time I be rough, you know, I be kufi, you know, with the testimony, I be kufi. Bibi had the pass, so if you are Mubiano, you are not going back with that thing. Me say, Bibi had the big rough, so if you are Mubiano, you are not going back the same, man. With the testimony, I be kufi. Oba, so Oba na Bibi answer some abrabu mo. Okwa member beam. I tell you for your gospel fact. Oba. Then you point to new destiny. Be BBN to a bravo mark member beam. 888 and another way. Next from Nasha say. Number number friend is 0243-339990. 0243-339990. Every Wednesday, Thursday, Friday, Biano, the enemy has done this. This particular month is the last month. 10 p.m. Wednesday, Thursday, Friday. The storm is over. So, ever so. Next month, storm is over. The annual program. I did testimony. Kukudam Ebano. Next month, the storm is over, is coming to me. Maybe I will be out here at my family. No, this is a special invitation I'm giving to you. Make sure say another power. We need to share what sort of fun more. Open information about the church because on our social media handles at Christ Vision Central International. When you go for insurance, we'll be feeding out to Adoma FM. Yeah, crowd, you need to share what sort of fun more. Yeah, no, no, number is 0243 339990. When you go for insurance.

0: Weakness in prayer has made kings become beggars, and beggars are riding on horses. According to scripture, 1 Peter chapter 4 verse 7 says, the end of the world is coming soon. Therefore, be earnest and disciplined in prayer. For this reason, Freedom Time Praying Partner, FTPP, is inviting all to join this power-packed prayer program every Sunday, Monday, Tuesday, and Wednesday midnight, 12 p.m. on this power-packed program is being led by Reverend Bernard Owusu Ansah.
1: Everything in you that attracts evil people,
2: Jesus,
1: by the blood of Jesus Christ of Nazareth, we kill it by fire.
2: Amen.
0: Don't forget that the fervent prayer of a righteous man availeth much. Therefore, be part of this program. For any information, call 0244-115-618. Freedom.
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0: FTPP.
3: Lift your voice and honor the name of the Lord. David said, I will bless the Lord at all times, for his grace shall continually be in my mouth. And the Lord, the Lord, the Lord, the Lord, the Lord, the Lord, the Lord, the Lord, the Lord, the Lord, the Lord, the Lord, the Lord, the Lord, the Lord, the Lord, the Lord, the Lord, the Lord, the Lord, the Lord, the Lord, the Lord, the Lord, the Lord, the Lord, the Lord, the Lord, the Lord, the Lord, the Lord, the Lord, the Lord, the Lord, the Lord, the Lord, the Lord, the Lord, the Lord, the Lord, the Lord, the Lord, the Lord, the Lord, the Lord, the Lord, the Lord, the Lord, the Lord, the Lord, the Lord, the Lord, the Lord, the Lord, the Lord, the Lord, the Lord, the Lord, the Lord, the Lord, the Lord, the Lord, the Lord, the Lord, the Lord, the Lord, the Lord, the Lord, the Lord, the Lord, the Lord, the Lord, the Lord, the Lord, the Lord

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0: you, Lord. 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Father, we honor you this morning. We lift up your name on high, King of glory, Ancient of Days, and the I am that I am. 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And yet, why you hear my word? We want to say thank you, King of Glory, for counting us among the living. But soon we will start the chair. You can say that be brave. You will ready there.
1: Amen.
0: We are here to say thank you. We honor you for counting our name among the living beings. We are grateful, and Lord, we are honored for counting us among the living. Yeah, my men, my ATA and TV show, radio show, Facebook, and YouTube. Yeah, my man, yeah, my man, yeah, papa, no, yeah, na dia kenyana na se asedan kan. Aseda ili kabianka wurade. So we pray you must answer the ashebusu no fufrasi. 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Eka ye prani diye di kwa kwa dasi. Ye kase wadi asedan kan. We are here to lift your name on higher. We thank you and lift up your holy name. We are not better than those that died last month. One in Yanko, she will go soon. You can't be a chair one. One more in Yan, a man, maybe you be crying a man, you be look or two if he has a young chair one. You will be in here, sir, and woman will be in the world. We don't take it for granted. We don't take your mercy for granted. We want to say thank you for counting us among the living in the name of Jesus. Somebody shout hallelujah.
1: Hallelujah.
0: I want us to quickly lift up our voice. We are asking God for forgiveness. And yet the bumpire power, it is a new month. It is a new week as well. So we are lifting up and asking God for forgiveness. Whenever you want to be in prayer and you are living in sin, your prayer becomes noise in the ears of God. I am now on Bible. Be ready to read the Asum. They must say what they want. Full switch over with you on Bible. Yes. We say ready for me. Full switch. Lord, forgive me of all my sins and answer into my prayer. Please lift up your voice and pray for forgiveness.
1: Somebody pray. Lift up your voice and ask the Lord to forgive us of our sins. Somebody from the first one, you are coming. Papa from the middle, you are coming. Every sin that will stop my prayer tonight. Radabas, Kadabas, Sanda, Ragadibaha.
0: Thank you, Holy Ghost. A radia would be bonnet chair. A radia wouldn't ya bonnet. Wouldn't ya bonnet so that? Then so wouldn't I wear your bonnet and no drew. Ever since that we have committed with our mind, with our heart, with our body, we pray that Lord, you will wash us with your cleansing blood and answer into our prayer this midnight. In the name of Jesus, amen. get actually and say nano babu can be saying we've been to me call on what if you feel a bra one chichirin just watch a chicken answer. So you can never fight with a strong man unless you bind them, unless you tied them. Many of us, we are ready to pray tonight, but believe you me, you don't have no strength, you don't have no power. So seven previous to me, you need the strength of God to be able to stand, just as the book of Ephesians said, Ephesians chapter 6 and the verse number 11. For we wrestle not against flesh and blood, but against principality. So sometimes, I mean, if you know that we are not wrestling against flesh and blood, but against principalities, what you need is the strength of God. And we hear that young one thing. And now, Bosumu will feel her. I bet you dear can't answer war on my own warrida. On my way, ye da. Obey your bemen munyan for so capreca bribing tobotum. We never had young one and I would be one. Casa, no bonnet for you, many answer now. So this is our next prayer. Was, oh Lord, give me power, give me strength. Rademamo, one more thing. Mamusum, let your power come on me in my prayer tonight. Be a noble prayer, young one. Look for strength, look for strength.
1: Somebody
0: Thank you, Holy Ghost. Thank you, Holy Ghost. Quick one, let me let every one of you please go ahead and help others to pray. And you have a bonfire, pa. And you have a bonfire, pa. Oh Lord, show me thy grace. I will rade. Mommy, mobawate. Ne ye madom. We are live on Adom TV tonight, and I've heard them live for Adom TV, and I've heard them live for Praise TV. Yeah, the moon life a war, and your Light TV, yeah, the moon life a war, Home Base TV. We are also live on Joy Prime TV. Yes, and the moon life for Angel TV, and your GH1 TV. The part you're the moon life for Ago TV, and your Sony TV. So, yeah, the moon whole life. The part you're the moon so famous TV, yeah, the moon life famous TV, Penny TV station, and a Pampai Bonoclamufa. It in part you download this famous TV or digital. So. After we be a danger and we catch an accessory now, and they are bosom and fufro, it won't mean that Solenia Mompa and I catch them. Sometimes you will nip a bone, but we see a buono. You will be blown, Mama. 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

0: please help somebody to get up and let us pray together. 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And wabeji fru wunsem. Whenever you get to a certain point of life and you realize that where I have gotten to, the only man that I need right now is God. And when he cried out unto him, Jeremiah 33 verse 3, Ekai, was he call unto me and I will answer. And when I answer, look at how he put it, he said, and I will show you great and mighty things, even the things that you have not seen. Was he, what your friend, I'm just going to make So when you say pay botie, when you cook any meal, na atia be for no to, na tetu omutu, yes you use your chichere na wali. Now sometimes we go deliverance service, I have said the effect. Yami timidi ni sakumbi. I say ya wada last week Thursday, prophetic service is here. 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no asa ye den. Oh, it I am Bible penny to me this out to you. You move be to me, some of your cabbage was in Kamidi. That's what Bubu make. It move be break away at the four and so your Bubu and Pabuli bit my moon. You've been in a one margin, I said. It's a pastor Ben, I'm meeting my yin, it's a while you're meeting my walibi. And Pabu bit my moon said, we will be here, we will be kuno, we in the packets here, and yeah, you see. And Bible pen. So whenever it get to prayer. Whenever it get to prayer point, say it do be to send Bible and na se for noa. No one me when no one your wife say me booby. The reason is that say oh ba ayana and on the trouble for the top. And the ma who no say send a me so brochil and go for kukoya. Say jume ya go for ye ya and ye me kosui. Send me so me ye be ye na ya ye me say and papa ni timi wow. Show me that grace. Judges chapter 16 verse number 28. Judges 16 verse 28. Thank you, Lord. Yeni kamon pai we yubi ani abeka scripture no. Judges chapter 16 verse 28. Peja sebe biobia. Declare this Lord, declare this. Say, my Father.
1: My Father.
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0: Somebody lift up your voice and cry out. Ask the Lord to show you grace. Everybody hu Holy Ghost. The other time the word of the Lord said, or see, I will have mercy on whom I will have mercy. She near me they say, or say, na me hunu di me hunu mobo no mobo. I will have mercy on whom I will have mercy. The book of Mark chapter 10 verse number 46. Blind man Bartimaeus, the blind man. The word of the Lord said, when he heard that it was Jesus Christ of Nazareth, look at how the man did. The word of the Lord said, he cried.

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Show me your grace. Leave the Bahumi mobile. One of the things I want you to know and understand is that whenever you realize that God is the supreme and he's the only one that can help you, and apart from him there is no one, believe you me, he will never let you down. Adamu say nyame ni mu a obi ani ho se nyame nka ho a enyi ye adamu en obemu ohunu se ampa ono no oye na me no mpa boni.

0: And when he heard that it was Jesus Christ of Nazareth, he began to cry out and say, Jesus, son of David, have mercy on me. Now, who said, yeah, Jesus Christ of Nazareth, you know, Bible said, but Tiana, who say, I'm born one, the one was that is what you are. Who says what you are making a swan, and you not a frano at the call. Say, you're making a swan, you're done, you'll be free, so good of all. And I just said, well, you know, who won't pay any major was swan. The aha watch. Last week should be testimony. Was a pastor Ben Amitruta, ya will back up. For running your 13th for 14 years. Ya edian ye ye ye a warning map. I say here na me call ye map. And I'm the home TV so I'm in the bumpy. Last week ye bumpy ya no fresh reverend. My tested positive for pregnancy menyem. So for menyem. 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And the way she was happy. And pipe bono. I dear with three home doctors. But see IVF as a dear baby no mako ye be so I ye. Mama could fear over 12,120 million diamond doctor. Yen twini kun hunsu empire keke. 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
0: Whatever the Lord showed you grace, the impossible become possible. 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Oh Lord, show me your grace. I will rade. Yamadomne mwa. Everybody humi mobo. 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never, never, never, never, never, never, never, never, never, never, never, never, never, never, never, never, never, never, never, never, never, never, never, never, never, never, never, never, never, never, never, never, never, never, never, never, never, never, never, never, never, never, never, never, never, never, never, never, never, never, never, never, never, never, never, never, 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never, never, never, showed him mercy. He cried out and he had mercy on him. Somebody cry out.

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0: your prayer leader, Pastor Bernard Oswansa. Praying time with your prayer leader, Pastor Bernard Oswansa.
1: Freedom! We are going for the next prayer topic. One of the things I want you to understand is that sometimes, whenever you need the grace of God, and when the enemy knows that, when the Lord showed you grace, things will change. They will try their very best possible to block it by letting you live in sin or letting you become an addicted with something, so that that thing becomes a hindrance for God not to show you grace or mercy. 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The moment you began to pray, the devil reminds you of every sin you have done, and then the devil questions you. You are going to pray. You think God will listen to your prayer? You will be a bem. You will be a man for yourself. You will be a man for yourself.

0: adibia ro boni funi minse aye boni bia a esem so mintumi nyaya de bi yusu tia me anana ji mutchem ewo yesu demo. Can I quickly, I want to please get a few people on Facebook. I beg you in the name of God, share the link for me. What it share mami no ma ye mo bi no bi ntimi mompa na ji na ne wo mpa bi ebebo ebebo apa. So please help somebody to pray. Go to Facebook, share the link for me please. Let's share the link. The name is Bernard Uswansa. Yes, Bernard Uswansa or original FTPP. Just type original FTPP. Original FTPP. Just type original FTPP on Facebook. I beg you in the name of God, share the link for me. There are certain people that also follow. I follow them on Snap. Every day you post it, I will Snap. Facebook and na Instagram, YouTube, Twitter, your TikTok. Oh, how no mi la me pa chuo post to how ma me wate. 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So please, if you are live on Facebook, share the link for me. If you are on TikTok, post it there right now. If you are on Snap, post it there right now on your status. If you are on Facebook, Instagram, post it there right now. Na u enye shirama ubi na ubi humu obompa ye nyami be pijau nyami be shirau. Share the link for me. Share the link for me right now. God bless those of you doing it in Jesus' name. Nyami shirama amoye. May the Lord bless every one of you doing it. In Jesus' name. Afi, please lift your hands and declare, say,
1: every evil addiction
0: that the enemy always uses against me, in my prayer,
1: in my prayer,
0: hear the word of the Lord.
1: Hear the word of the Lord.

Jesus against me in prayer. By the anointing of the Holy Ghost, I break it by fire. We are fire. We are the fire. We are the fire. We are the fire. We are the fire. We are the fire. We are the fire. We are the fire. We are the fire. We are the fire. We are the fire. We are the fire. We are the fire. We are the fire. We are the fire. We are the fire. We are the fire. We are the fire. We are the fire. We are the fire. We are the fire. We are the fire. We are the fire. We are the fire. We are the fire. We always use this against me in prayer. Yes, I am.

I am a man of God. I am a man of God. I am a man of God. I am a man of God. I am a man of God. I am a man of God. I am a man of God. I am a man of God. I am a man of God. I am a man of God. I am a man of God. I am a man of God. I am a man of God. I am a man of God. I am a man of God. I am a man of God. I am a man of God. I am a man of God. I am a man of God. I am a man of God. I am a man of God. I am a man of God. I am a man of God. I am a man of God. I am a man of God. I am a man of God. I am a man of God. I am a man of God. I am a man of God. I am a man of God. I am a man of God. I am a man of God. I am a man of God. I am a man of God. I am a man of God. I am a man of God. I am a man of God. I am a man of God. I am a man of God. I am a man of God. I am a man of God. I am a man of God. I am a man of God. I am a man of God. I am a man of God. I am a man of God. I am a man of God. I am a man of God. I am a man of God. I am a man of God. I am a man of God. I am a man of God. I am a man of God. I am a man of God.

0: By the fire of the Holy Ghost, every evil addiction that the enemy always uses against us, we command that addiction to be broken. Let your amen sound like fire. We command that addiction to be broken. Addiction of drinking. Let's say break by fire. Addiction of drinking. And some of our tomb. Addiction of fornication. 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As you are shouting break by fire, it is broken.
1: Amen.
0: Yes, I'm telling you, it is broken.
1: Amen.
0: Let me get somebody, share the link for me. Let's break it one more time. Addiction of masturbating. Addiction of fighting. Addiction of insult. Addiction of insult to break by fire. Addiction of insult.
1: Break by fire.
0: I suffer. You will go for me so Galatians 5:19 kind. Wasi kunsun kunsun mpape mu. Addiction of setting confusion among people. This one I'm a yard down for. But the problem is to look in terms of here. Addiction of creating confusion among people. Was it break by fire? Addiction of creating confusion among people.
1: Break by fire!
0: I feel this next prayer. Was it love? Wherever that I am weak, show me grace. Everybody, baby, be a my hombre. Ijrahim, ubia woni sunto, ubia woni mero yo mama, ubia woni mero yo. And one of the things you need to know is, every time the devil always try to use your weakness against you. Ibi oboni for beswa de womre yo. No, this is you. On pay boni. Was, oh Lord, wherever that I am weak, be my strength and show me grace. And baby, be a my yemre. And you remember my yemre. Abrabu mama yemre. Sikasema mitusini. And the buame. Then you madam declare. Say, my father.
1: My father.
0: Wherever that I am weak at.
1: Wherever that I am weak at.
0: Show me grace.
1: Show me grace.
0: You say, be my father.
1: My father.
0: Wherever that I am weak at,
1: show me grace.
0: Empire will say, me up on 5 minutes non stop. 5 minutes non stop. You will be William Mary will be Bimu, and you know what I'm talking about. William Mary will be Bimu. You are very weak in certain things, that is your weakness. I just say amen. You will fall into it. You will fall your weakness. Obi say, Pastor Bernard. And some mean to me so for. So for me couldn't win to me, Nemre Yonono. Reverend me you won to me, Nemre Yonono. A German papa mean to me omeyonono. So for just a man who and 9 years no just get him. Me dear omeyonono. So for just a man who so be at the hall. Oh Lord, wherever that I am weak at, show me grace. Everybody, baby, be a me yemre wo. Everybody, who you mama wate? Then man, I just said, me say me mama make a simbi. 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
0: We are going for the next prayer topic. 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What are you waiting for? Die by fire. At the bonny beer, my bomb by your studio beer, me whom you're born at the bar. Your boy is my body, then the bar. Every pattern that keeps on repeating in my life, and a car, the beer, me, but minimum bomb, I'm so still. Muka, Yadia, minimum bomb, pardon me, Yaria, Manumundro, so yet they are the messenger who beam. O baby, ni ya problem wa. When you say I feed ye, me baby, you don't want to say I feel. I say my action no. O say ladi, boni biara, Obi want me disappointment. I feel biara di ano waleno. 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Obi want, I just say boni ya di biasi. Every evil that keep repeating itself in my life, your time is up. Die by fire. Let me get 5 people on Facebook, please. 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

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And I will bounce a higher fasting. Last week you showed to one cry. Last week there is a and so I saw them when I was in Ketua. You put some sent in so to in a move. Me rasso them when you penny, and I'm saying, hey, and I baby I'm one in swan to remember what you're papa. Look at the baby I'm at a year. I'm so radio cram across all the bombay. I'm so collect. Yawada be baby. Location is here simple. La Paz, Risk Course Park in the so. La Paz, Risk Course Park in the so. I have for communion one Ibibra. And all the branches and so. Oh, Kumasi have for communion one brief yada. Oh, Takra, dear for communion one bra. Oh, your friend said, Tema. Tema, glad you fear the Mebao. Tema, fear the Yumri Mebao. Menem Baba Yasoloko, Tema. Oninku Park. By 6:37, I've been at the Druho. I will tell my community one. You feel who Uninku Park, Park in the so. Menem Baba Bombay. It's open wire, baby.

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will never operate again in my life. Me Bernard, and yet you mommy should be a mood da. And we used to answer the demo. I feel for 2 3 on your most empire. But for the baby. The Biana Capre Capre Probin Crown for Fun 2 3 so. At the channel pa, and may 50 CD Jessica Biama. Mameno, Mamena make an answer for the Banit Kalano. Also for a Kayabo. A Kayabo. It me jack right to hospital 3 weeks. He born my oxygen is in the soap. And so for dear senior boy, was it done on Minimicru, who can say more 70 CD? Then you will quad your boy. It was no bannable 70 CD, and on no bow, my men and so bow. About bannable 70, bannable 70, so for Naka 70 plus 70 and say 140, 140 Ghana CD. It's Mr. Italy. And so I didn't even be him that sometimes you do tell me a yes for you.

0: putri suni enko ubenye 50 cedia fa ye medofo ubenye 100 cedia e 70 ubenye bia fa putri so me be so be kasi me nibi because you are dealing with something bibi koso abra bomwa na wose di nyamedia be weye bi na etucha afiti emuka dem ka declare say every problem that keep repeating itself over my life over and over. Your time is up. I curse you this morning.
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Edina beba ni freedom. Freedom time praying partners and never my memo number need to talk around now 0595 I feel no about 5 7 6 7 5 7 it would be combo 0595 number 5 7 6 7 5 7 Yamishra. The part of the second number we count. The number we count. Number we DM a number. Aye 0244. We will fret beba. The medium man send the merchant. It's a no man fret. But the medium man see and you'll beat me afraid. The part of the number we know. Aye 0244. Not wabo 115. The patch of boss 618. The bobium 0244 115 618. The bobium 0244 115 618. The bobium 0244 number 115 6 1 8 0244 115 6 1 8 115 6 1 8 Your Vodafone cash is number we so a bab wow. Maybe I would any Vodafone and I say your telecell, but what your number we a 0506 number 35 the patrol 82
number 92 Lebobiem 05

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sentry, and you are here with David in Numu Brem. 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

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Yeah, did you say, who back to me, I am? 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

0: Some women are their own enemies. 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
1: Yes.
0: Beware of third parties in marriage. Get we have feared that. Third parties in marriage, ASR and I'm for name for omoba our women. And see, there who can say you set a trap now? No, make a third party by because me you in a day a dream by you say as soon as you are young corner ho na on pedamay. One has one got an ho was it young corner ho no on pedamay. It's I say men in our grache at an acrum was why a day. Ache now the Urian can't then say uncle champana. So what you say when I say one can't say nipana or nene kotna and I say omuko yena lady ni say oh me wa mini me house a penny waha and me wo two extra rooms ube to me at na hand one can't then say koye we two home or catch and say ko pe baby da and he said me na me ye be mana and can me po a juma met na office and ma ko fear nine me kwa na just me go jaya and this is thing I mean ya no two home. And you pan out on any cotton, on any look or share hall.
1: Wow.
0: Yes, that wouldn't hold because oh no, Obed, Obed, that Monday to Friday, no, I go back to baby out. And see, sir, Ope so tear news, sir, Obed, your ho. Bibia, Ope so we are now, Ophia Juma by or sort, not as a crack, Ebia now, Obeba, Yanuadriani, be a better professor, a mark a cranny. Ebia, Obed, Uref, your aroma, Obeka say, oh, and a miniacre cranny. And see, a best started somewhere, not a cope, baby, Iodine, Abemono. One fine Jane, a choir set, or quack, or yes, sir, or con any tree. Because all con or no, and your promotion, and in any day, or cohead the baby, but or coin. We could see here, no. And see, when you now a child for niche that ye at ye for any asher for say, I dare ye be a ye here self discipline, and open ye here self discipline. But I don't know Joseph or coffee or no, was it there be mean defar me, huh? Mean ye way or the fear have be asher me, sir. One funny ranch, I mean, sir. Was it me one fat or banny dear me? And to who call so copper baby nada. It's a copper baby, Dana Kowajuma. Once I want you 5 months per battery, I could pay you. It's a foot so ma only pay beer say. And here I am, Woko. And here I would sna. And here I am, Woko. Why in a year what down for no? I don't for the hino doko. I don't for be betting me the wako on social. I don't for be a while or baby or some mammy, not me a virgin. At the age of 30 years, not me a virgin. Men now for four, and I will introduce you be mammy, and I'm called Jimmy. So, and I don't for be betting me the wako sub one corner biama with watch throw. And I don't for be so betting me the wako biama one casawan will say, ah, I don't for wabuami. Wabuam. I don't for be too for. Obeka said, decision where I will make here yet. Adam for be a while, bet so. Or there be a yes, sir, or damn for Kuno and yes, sir. But as a movie, a noon, you keep your secret. What would the share, Mohon? After 5 years, what is share, Mohon? Your new crop for cobbing, you know, almost the name, a show of hoots, ya yay. I was here, Mumma, yes, such row. In every stage of life, foundation now, Beleno, and not sir. Way foundation, 2020 Ukulayan, as soon as one are you. Foundation now, who lay in it in every stage of life, self discipline, and who here a branch here, friend, a westy so when we school who ye juma see sika abranti afi na wasi so en kwa kwa ho den kwa masam abranti wanya woyire ene ne mo bra enkodi oba fofo achi woni woyire bo bra e den na afi de se se a wose masan akofa biaba. Every stage of life as a man lay a good foundation. Foundation now, oh, to fa pemono, AFA pem papa, AFA pemadachi be, oba frame, and a juma dam pona ofre, Auntie Tina, how far say?
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0: 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Obey shia will be a bay or say, what shia will angel? 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

0: Abia Abo Aha Eye Adum 106.3. 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And Opeka Sibwe. Woman for Tuma. Eh, Chanu Huo Bebia. Yen no body na sa ene penen na drum wa shia so. Wa madi pebia tiyen. 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Muja edi afusani dia. Nani an Opeyi. De ye king nane se. Asidae. I said, Diet, the more body any dinny. Now, someone saw your dear body, dear Dawson, dear Dima Cotene, and Penny Four, also LGBTQ, says Samna Bayano, a man Penny John, German Mahadi, Sibia to Jaffa home, and not a Bratio Kofi Tonto, et as a da Braca, a son of Mampani Cayano, one can you bet him one man here.
1: Master Jaff, watch your main speaker of parliament, Akasa, Sadia Ekosu, our Africa, no was sent paying for when you can't was some yen titru, and or Hawa, and Nemo.
0: Nanya, and Nipa. So I want you to cut down and want my yumo. Most of one come on, much less and penny fast. I want to German assay. Oh, at the end, I was so with you to be a bill. No, much to intend them. No, what would delay? What would the answer? And some other two.
1: Yeah, back up here more cool. Yeah, what is going to mess him more? I'm at the bonus. And maybe no, I swear down. Raya, one much less. I want my pen. Yeah, at it. Yeah, come on and pay for it. Right, yeah, dear. One of them. Ever a tray.
0: And suddenly become one of pay. Yeah, this sumo, sir. I do mess man of panos. Yeah, Cassia. And my could be able to dumb thanks to your computer clinic, dear. Sir, a band of computers and one senior who you were dear, and one man abeco, one more SCS in a camera, one no computer, when you saw ya winning dear Hanwa, one more Edijuma. Now go super SP, so dear, and no, and you fool a papa, who call Gola Sabe Cambie, Conacoton, now BBM, Indino, and your year, and Tiapo, now was Sano, et you for the Juma Pepe. Now DBS Industries, say, can DBS a Denso Bonima, and a DBS a Tonton, DBS Emma. 10% discount and on a DBA Bekoto ho what this a discount we Emma Winyo Bebia at the panaton ho was answer what yaka ho. 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
0: And you know, yes, I see a day and seven or a dime. Who said LGBTQ was sent some about trouble to you? 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Now, and you two monetino, and some are a bad drosso, a hunkita, who dear, a drosso pa. 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
4: Parliament has been considering it, and it was supposed to have been passed last week. There have been a few issues raised. One, that there wasn't quorum when it was passed. That's an issue that has come up. And then two, there were some procedural lapses in terms of its passage. I just got some communication that the speaker was reading a statement to address the issue of the lapses in the passage of the bill. And so, like I said, when I was the opposition leader, the president has a number of options in this matter. It must come for assent. And so once the president gets it, you go through it because you are not part of the discussion in parliament. And so the legal representative, the legal counsel in the presidency and the attorney general would sit on it because it was a private member's motion. This was not a government bill. And so we'll look at it and make sure that everything is in order.
5: God will continue to expose the NDC for the hypocrites and the liars that they are. And Obi, I will state it without any equivocation, without any shred of doubt. I state it with all the courage I can muster that the NDC is a political party, a mere fracker down and scammers. Omo de nyame aye no me aye. Omo de nyame aye no me aye.
6: Nyame aye de.
5: Omo ka tire say be ono. Yen fama kufu adon sign ni sani etie na rovi. And then say say na Mahama kai. Say say President Mahama say we say be ono ba eleti nyanya issues ama na yeden wetimi asa send ne back to parliament.
6: O so the constitution.
5: Of course. Eti say bi aba na a citizen dey call court. How then does it become a kufu adon's problem? Do you hear the point that I'm making? President Mahama and I catch that you say. Say you're the bill brand one. I'm son what didn't say a best science here. Or went to me the court council of state. I'm not quite sure I'm learning more free, say. And from Fabio or more, went to me side about parliament. But then I'm not catch that you.
0: Enti orako fitonto ena wote se otrimu no wasi afena gana fo ehunu nyachum ene atroni nada enti samanyo kotode bia ya nwamo ene gana fo edi edie na ene wote no ena wasansu edito suwa esa ensema domu 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
6: but there was no issue
5: mi feo yusu kachoye
6: before so would they advise
5: Obi,
6: you
5: as well Obi
6: correct kasa
5: ye nyina ye kwa sorry
6: ye nyina
5: ye kwa sorry se ye kususu bibi huwa ye free se sandye na ye kususu huwa what is the first thing that comes into our mind?
2: So
5: do we have enough people to take a decision for the majority? Two people catch them and say, I hear 40 honor. Well, who you panet to? in his own conscience, while nearly Ghana for her, said, look, this number of people here do not form a quorum.
0: Penny out to Swakasaya Kofi Tonto, or no, ye dema, a mampani, kanima pania bediatri, Dr. Mahmoud Bobby, and also the two franca, a ma MPP, a manukun.
1: I don't want 0613 FM, yet was Sunia ko and Sevu from all. And Sana LGBTQ plus, be wholesome, ebe ye dija, e womei mono. I said bakwande din pefra, e we bibrema to ya memu bako, aye South Africa, xenophobic attacks. Sa wawa wa South Africa memu ye popo. One bro, one of Adania. I want one number, yeah, Maswa Bedia Jumayo. It's Nyadia Bepini. Make us say Ghana, this year was South Africa Memono. Foreign Affairs and Regional Integration. Yasua, one number go, my gun and moi. Aquayara was them. Nayakini ton to young Combrain, you know. Masrid of watch Yamania Speaker of Parliament. Right Honorable Alban Suma, Nakinswat Babin, Eden and Watum. That you are Kenyan and say, Yasia de Ma Africa, my yes, yet Trafe. Essence of Africa, hey, ya. Or how why ya one at a yabber webbing pass muniama? Challenges the doors, ye pa. And what sure how Africa ya wa na empono morally ya do ya one yet ya one say that or maybe a cosmopolitan. Our one ya the woman to chill crow. Na South Africa for to make us ya the end ya fear. Emma one yen tonight ya babu one would ya was the end ya ye. Now I didn't say when you know at Ujawa bra. Parliament elbow one more. Send ya by ya. Fourth interparliamentary conference. Here for Ebusuya. Pepe Peyo. And our friends from Yen Tutiyamo. Bronny Becker's family sovereignty and values. No. Ever Baswo. Na Yen Kutiye Yera Bagbin. Abraham Wadenensem. Etuja.
7: The protection and strengthening of the African family system. Two. Sovereignty and the preservation of African cultural identity. Three. The role of parliaments in safeguarding societal values. Four, youth development and moral leadership. Five, legislative responses to emerging social and ideological issues. And six, strengthening cooperation among African states on issues affecting family and society. Key plenary sessions will also examine the implications of artificial intelligence and digital technologies on family systems, child protection, and social cohesion, with particular emphasis on the urgent need for ethical frameworks, data privacy protections, and responsible digital governance across the continent. Delegates will also discuss how African states can safeguard citizens from harmful digital exploitation while leveraging innovation to accelerate education, healthcare, and economic growth.
0: No, and I year but Ben Sadia to Ja Sir Interparliamentary Conference Ever Baswano Assemba Kuo Bedi Hua Boboy Epa A Ataxa Ekoso Ewa South Africa Memo Ebeteki Center Stage into a best MPs Nina se Drew Hono Mua Obetu one way from and your seminar no credit honor you better me akahuasem.
7: This year's conference is the fourth session and is being organized at a time when the African continent is confronted with evolving social, cultural,

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2: with kind courtesy of Road Track, they intend to do some health screening for our members. So we also invited a lot of stakeholders. You can see fire, you can see police, narcotic officers, to take the opportunity of this gathering to sensitize our members to stay away from drugs, because this substance abuse is leading to breaking of family, homes are breaking, families are disunited, etc. And then we also want to give them some kind of sensitization in line with their work. That is, those who don't know how to ride, they have been involving in so many road crashes. So we have brought experts to also talk to them.
1: Akpanaba Solomon Ekasa Ema Komesia National Motor Riders Union Omo Muchi Okada Nika Bumuku Nika Nati Yeno
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4: Kulao is one of the leading yam producing area in Ghana through our hard working and farming activities. We contribute significantly to food security and supply larger quantities of yam to markets across Ghana and beyond. Beyond the road challenges, the people of Kulao continue to suffer
5: from
4: lack of potable drinking water, forcing communities to depend on dams shared with animals, which is too bad. They're giving us a network, but the network is only covering 70% of the communities, so we still need 30%, or some of the communities are not covered with network. Inadequate educational infrastructure, limited access to basic social amenities.
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0: 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Na ye do see dear money in a kwabena santia. 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Na kunsa 104.5 or so dia a kokwa and na pan for one would the cream seven a jet the man of pay ever just so and the
1: cream. 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
0: Wow. Thanks so much. This is what real man does. If you continue like this, maybe love wouldn't be painful anymore.
1: I never stop loving you.
0: They teach digital skills and can even earn money from it.
1: Oh.
0: Yes.
1: Interesting.
0: I'm sure. DebrichUniversity.com. Look, I know you've been going through a lot. And I think at this point, you need to give it a try.
1: Yeah, I'll try it.
0: You still have your certificates, but you don't have any job. I think this is the best job opportunity for you.
1: Yeah. Thank you
0: try
1: very much.
0: It. Don't forget to try it, okay?
1: Yeah. What's the name again?
0: DebrichUniversity.com. Don't forget.
1: Okay.

0: something.
1: Why?
0: You people were there talking and I was just here, like, I don't matter.
1: Well, I didn't even know you were here. But this person showed it to me. She knows I'm struggling and she just wants to help. I believe when we start, things will change for us. Why does it feel like you hit your own friend? It's like you hit me here. Why?
0: What else do you want me to say again? I'm tired of all this, Oka.
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Still! Phone papa! Is he?

0: The only reason Ghana's in the news. It has been one.
1: Parliament has been considering it, and it was supposed to have been passed last week. There have been a few issues raised. One, that there wasn't quorum when it was passed. That's an issue that has come up. And then two, there were some procedural lapses in terms of its passage. I just got some communication that the speaker was reading a statement to address the issue of the lapses in the passage of the bill. And so, like I said, when I was the opposition leader, the president has a number of options in this matter. It must come for assent, and so once the president gets it, you go through it because you are not part of the discussion in parliament, and so the legal representative, the legal counsel in the presidency, and the attorney general would sit on it because it was a private member's motion. This was not a government bill, and so we'll look at it and make sure that everything is in order before the president is advised to assent. The president has another option if there are some things that he thinks are a problem. He can refer to the Council of State for advice. The Council of State is an advisory body to the president, and so they'll take a look at it, and then they'll advise the president. And if there are issues, substantial issues that are raised, the president would return the bill to parliament indicating exactly what the issues are. And so there's still quite a while to go before that bill becomes
2: law. I'm retired now, but I remain a community activist. I have some concerns, too, but I would ask one question, and I'll let the president take the concerns away. I'm happy that the High Commissioner has invited us to this meeting to come and engage with the leader of our country. I've listened to some of the ministers, and whilst it looks like the metrics are going in the right direction, the optics do not look very good. Every year there's perennial flooding. We have not been able to solve that problem in the city of Accra, our main city. Every weekend, we see on TikTok the ministers at parties. Instead of being with their constituents, they are talking to each other, blowing time. It does not look good, Mr. President. Please tell them that at weekends, they should go back to their constituents and find out what it is that the people of Ghana need.
3: In Ghana today, we have seen excesses from the police, excesses from the courts, excesses from IOKO, denying persons bail and using bail as punishment for accused person. That is not law. It is tribe knowledge and tribe law that don't deny an accused person bail or ask an accused person to pay excessively as a punishment to the accused person. If you uphold the right to a fair trial and uphold the right to innocence at trial, that every person is presumed innocent. So I expect that in Ghana today, We must end the high-handedness and excessiveness in matters relating to bail and his denial and his charges.
1: Sometimes the people who hurt you the most were once your safest place. And that is why betrayal hurts deeply. Because pain from strangers is different from pain from trusted people. You never expected the same hands that comforted you to become the reason you cry. The painful part is this. You trusted them with your heart, never expecting they would misuse your loyalty. The Bible says, beware of your friends. Do not trust anyone in your clan. Jeremiah 9 verse 4. The hardest heartbreak comes from people you defended, loved, trusted, and believed in. Because betrayal destroys trust, not just connection. Some wounds last longer because the betrayal came from someone you genuinely loved. That kind of pain changes people emotionally. And after being hurt deeply, you begin questioning everyone, even people with good intentions. That is what emotional pain does. Betrayal creates fear. Fear of trusting again. Fear of opening up. Fear of being hurt the same way twice. But do not allow betrayal to turn your heart cold forever. Healing means learning wisdom without losing your humanity. Do not let one painful experience convince you that everyone is the same. Wise healing still leaves room for healthy love. Some people were only part of your journey to teach you discernment, not permanence. Sometimes God allows painful separation to reveal who was truly for you. Because not everyone close to you was assigned to stay.

0: afei na mate ase de ntie ne abena pokua hwene e bi asasa se na ebrada ju ni de to sumie no ko abena pokua hwene barikasi high tension away barikasi high tension bra na afei mate ase ayo na me ntini we bi ase because no pa oye samune we mu fe se de aya na moya na moya bi bi
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1: me ma se na okay selfie.
0: Hey, it do not be that. Yes, if you ask if you, that's how you want to compound house. I'm not born now. Yes, you know, the joke.
1: I'm not only motivated.
0: Only I'm not popular when you have to compound house. I can say, Muslim beer. I'm
1: not going to hold your
0: bar. ECD. And if you'll be able to, so Muslim beer, I'm not going to do that. I'm
1: not going to do that.
0: The month and the year of air favor and visitation. This very month of June, air visitation. Oh, you move it. I'm not sure.

0: Akabiniti ngwachina no so but just so some on Adom 106.3 FM Babenka se kufia samenta banke se na nyina ya chembi na ye kokese pa Dominic Sieboa aywa 05 abna pokua hwene eye kwu abna pokua hwene ana barekese eye high tension. Well, ya denyamiasi for today, it's a beautiful Tuesday morning. I tell you, this month is a month of visitation and favor. It is what you abna pokua hwene.
1: Oh man.
0: Then on you about barekese.
1: Hey.
0: What did you do?
1: Oh, Mati Dean.
0: I did not know about Barkasi. But I'm a boon, your Barkasi. Barkasi. And Kamasu Yashi. Then in Yana Mibuno. I tell you, you can see in your problems hanging in our cell mine or count. It didn't know about Barkasi. Then go Google. Oh, the air. Hey, they said the 40 guy. Eastern region, that's our Ashanti region. And that's our Western region.
1: Oh, my idea, some credit.
0: Bonini. Barikasi, our Eastern Ashanti, Central, and our Western.
1: The only minister of war is Sukesi Ebi. Our Barikasi.
0: And our Eastern. Wadaruma.
1: Saga.
0: Barakasi high tension.
1: Oh man, this is Mokapital. High tension. Messi me bring the crew with the bouncer. We can carry behind here. When I can or.
2: Barakasi wa na Ashanti region.
0: Dari inquire Ashanti region. 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
2: 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Adi form. Professor Kwame Ahin. Ah, unyani baby crow.
0: Okay, Professor.
2: Professor Kwame Ahin.
0: Ana wa bi.
2: Umudos mi an papa nsusu. Umudos amwadi ne. Amane. Amane. The time ni so adi man.
0: Oh my goodness.
1: but the case for you, I have for you. I call for the boy, say,
2: anointed engineering.
1: Yeah.
2: So, anointed engineering, or sans war, anointed transport.
1: Okay.
2: I on the cast no more, the bayer, online. Oh, a man who cows, would the mouse, would that I come out there online transport.
1: Okay, Tibarcus, Yakim, half. Dr. Kelvin Kwate Pacho Doc Ufi Krobenso.
3: How many
1: Ufi Afijase?
3: Afijase, Adarum.
1: Hey! Afijase, I mean, we came on one akum krum kumeu. Enti, Afijase, baby, Afijase, a titu ben al kayomo. Wow, yeah, I'm gonna need Oye Pepini, Oya Akani, Oye a Becrubia office, what would you cry? Doctor Danny, dear, and your papa, Mamusia.
3: If you just see,
1: Oh, my. Oh, my. Yeah, man, this is a mono, Okobo, threat by Mount Pukia, and I depend, and should I say, Medoko, of Kenya, and I say Medoko, Kumeu, and I Medoko, Kwabia. And even on Bayasho,
2: I said,
1: I know the stage na kosiba kesiwa chance jefu. Doctor na yesi nkomo ase eya sichi ya diabetes any who since and so. Wadaruma unanti mu kakra bit my refreshing memories no and then a name come up person need now need. Dr. Kevin Quartin a medical practitioner endpoint homeopathic clinic. Almost a big Father's Day event be a air battle. The doc boy nkomo oh sichi ya no.
3: Yo, am I in a mammy and chow up and mention Oma on your studio na. Yachel be answer would see Adam 106.3 FM and a pain. And then now you say come on, I won't hear pa ye I say yeah real diabetes na. My own who said diabetes no, so I call hospital, no I check you sugar. Now say the doctor na catch us of sugar no, I was so dodo. Na the who you say sugar no be a win mujan because the ania ye dino. 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diabetes no type 2 na and then you have courses but on my before you be home near my debano now we'll see you who sir that's how diabetes types no you know and them
1: okay
3: and you know you will set the dear friend say insulin and I done in a home nipa would be a pronoun emma sugar if you move any neko nipedian you see say insulin no here juma na say ma na say no sugar no pronoun to me na ako nipedian into never come with any it is your fat diabetes no type 1 na yeah, your patch then you know say be your type 1 diabetes no. We insulin won't mean produce ubi. If you can be a kwana, the producing insulin may friend the pancreas. The pancreas no I say na tono aya na autoimmune diseases. Just say and yare why ye ni pediana kasa ye nkwamwa e kuma ye no. If you pancreas na say ya de bonibi, a foreign material, into na a say pancreas no. I say now, won't you produce insulin, baby?
1: Mm-hmm.
3: Into the nafe, no sugar, no, na e kosro na e kosro na e no no mpempi no type 1 no ya na e mkwala no ana ya na e ta e affect yo no bebre ana fe ya what type 2 na e no ne do so it is a wee nipa 100 a omo diabetes if you want the move 90 to 95 de ano ya na e type 2 diabetes e no no e de ya na your lifestyle e na de bantie no no nipa ne timi produce insulin no the pancreas na en say ye o produce 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enko your cells ni na kwa test to sugar na ye say e wo so e no ye type 2 diabetes na ye wo de e toso me say for gestational diabetes I no no it happened to happen for
1: it says say type 1 and answer about type 2 that's not about last I don't dey go the type 1 no say there
3: e o my no de o insulin no dey produce be cry
1: okay
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3: 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If you are not a better so there, then you are not a name. You are not a name. 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
1: tani ya meyina yinya wu ni patuntuma is that what you said?
3: Yes, ama blacks yeah blacks no yeah yeah, ethnicity, you know, a predisposition in your diabetes, mental.
1: Okay.
3: As compared to your brother,
1: okay.
3: And you know, you know, you need to know. But just say, you the component, you need to compare what? You know, chances of getting diabetes, you know, I was so. You know, you know, it's a predisposition. But do go on, you know, you know, your lifestyle. I don't know, you see, you need to be at the phone. You know, I'm saying, you know, you know, it's not, you know, and yama and also a bit me I'm a daddy I'm a being who say or diabetes then what I remember maybe man no is you know so it's a be anyone now endpoint homeopathic clinic funny what kind of Father's Day yami adoma yeah yeah screening free screening and yama will be a janum you know say janum health seeking behavior and what form a job and a man here for hospital or the man is car a job in a bank the hospital and the action you know one can't come on for the hospital now you're doing. And so yes, for me, a busianity, yemi at the head of the family, breadwinners, I a co edi sika a bit ye the busina. Na yes say a promo de a year na a confess MP Ediaba. End point, a fibia no ye see what say ye be yet free screening ediama a janum. Na yet check a janum ye pressure. Yet check ye sugar levels. Na fe no, ya check prostate, any kidney, yaria, a ta aha a mema bebrino. Nino ya yamo bia free. Father's Day, you know, wow, but me end point to me, Patrick Clinic, Biano, or the bank, nothing, what, but just ask services in Milano for free. Nemum, so you're not a yet free scanning from now till time I obey Father's Day, and to be a who's me and chain new Father's Day, and I'll present him any Muyana, Uba, now the chaff can, they check your prostate, you know, Uba, you chaff can, no, at the mouth free. A man also, Father's Day, no, monk, come on, you know, from now till Father's Day, no, but you know, but no, yet, if you should move a fellow woman. Nina no so ye yamo for free. And mamma no so ya tede a go instant man no igusua and mamma no mo talk or mugusu finance and put water. Emma Obama no it mean yeduma, Bemma only obey CMU in Tampano now Westano, Nina no instant man ewa chenu. So uba ye yes she mu efa we nip the animal, nothing you must also suffer a big instant man. Now mamma ye muno, it's me a sippy. I'm pointing to my partner clinic. Or my, what's that? Other kind of was Spintex Shell signboard. Spintex Shell signboard. Tema community 22. Co one or so. Endpoint. Ewo ho. Me pacho man. Me phone number no. End to jah. Tia wa wadaruma.
1: Yo.
3: Endpoint. Your number no. Aye. 0244 86 76 70 68 0244 0244 86 76 70 68 68
1: Amanda Dawson, Dr. Kevin Quartimidasi, if you just
3: think they're Mr. Quine enough, you must have video.
1: Father's Day, we are part of that celebration. JBC, Yamayaduma, Ewo, Aye, Wasue Honum. Okay, so 10 minutes after 7, here Kasedia, Kijwe Rumuna and Kasana, and Yoma Afanetikono, a higher radius, and Nankamombo say yes. Quickly, my main fawe in Tre Munafe, Mema Kijwa Kwaba, my say high tension, by Kasa high tension crew for today. List it, tin, Anna Ebrem. Yes, 6.
2: Oh, you don't need ting and to my one hand when you are. One exaggeration, they will need your power. Exaggeration. Before exaggeration, Eric, exaggeration, sensation. Yes, sir. Yes,
1: sir. Yes, sir. Yes, sir.
2: Nana and Chidakwa. Pakas.
1: Pakas.
2: Ah, or your big, or your businessman.
1: What's it called?
2: Unim Azmera.
1: Azmera, don't need a bush.
2: Azmera,
1: Roman Ridge.
2: Azmera.
1: Eh ye gari wa.
2: Nana krobi asante.
1: Mi na me ka choni ne boshe.
2: Me ba cho oye Mr. Anson,
1: only in the bush you.
2: Mr. Anson, Aquatas.
4: Yeah, share.
2: Yeah,
4: Nana
2: Tabi. Oh, Nkasa. 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
4: Na so o ye farmer, na so o ye den. Ah. Ole farmer
1: o ye den.
2: Ba ka si mi si sha ba ku bi fro.
5: Wei.
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5: Ani anu wei. Wo mi anu do ye hu. Wei ho na to nyum no. Na na yo.
2: Na de se ya to nyum ba ko ye to nyum ai beto ha no ya de ketwa.
1: If we say,
2: oh man, I'm gonna get this ass.
1: Why not? Why not? Why not? Why not? Why not? Why not? Why not? Why not? Why not? Why not? Why not? Why not? Why not? Why not? Why not? Why not? Why not? Why not? Why not? Why not? Why not? Why not? Why not? Why not? Why not? Why not? Why not? Why not? Why not? Why not? Why not? Why not? Why not? Why not? Why not? Why not? Why not? Why not? Why not? Why not? Why not? Why not? Why not? Why not? Why not? Why not? Why not? Why not? Why not? Why not? Why not? Why not? Why not? Why not? Why not? Why not? Why not? Why not? Why not? Why not? Why not? Why not? Why not? Why not? Why not? Why not? Why not? Why not? Why not? Why not? Why not? Why not? Why not? Why not? Why not? Why not? Why not? Why not? Why not? Why not? Why not? Why not? Why not? Why not? Why not? Why not? Why not? Why not? Why not? Why not? Why not? Why not? Why not? Why not? Why not

0: different cooperative way na isi ni mse ni akomo hu enhu se ha no mo ye adwuma no na se ya show mo na mo gya nsuo ni omo so na edi na mo ni abotren so eno ni asem because minister prepare at least ye be yes anyo mani ye but omo ni otwen hu hu
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0: 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me support ade opese o ye na yitimi e yi sade ne firi wona ya go back to normal.
1: All right, so who a hunter west I'll pick 5 people. So as our MP is not a partisan MP, even though he's on the ticket of the National Democratic Congress. This issue is now raised in Sione, Ifine, Galamse, Wasemno. What's your suggestion? You be other than you criticize it. Also, would you say, then you beat me a year? Our hunter was to war. Sir, how we are, you can was me once or a member of parliament, no? Proximity to power. We beat me a real remunafi, et me a boy. And you be didn't come on, Kasa. About Jumedika Sibia Ebaso. About Jumedinia Diakra.
2: Heritage Month, Hunter West Heritage
1: Month. Hunter West Heritage Month.
2: Yes.
1: Three months, if we are Hunter Four, Nina Munti, Ubenya Quenya, Titu, one hour West, na Bode Madrin, Chile, Abba, Namotimabua, MP, Amanetimi, Etuana Mombia, Ebabua Munina. It's Yanko Heritage Month, correct?
2: Yes.
1: And no, as yet, as in a dear potinecum.
0: Okay, and see, Heritage Month, no, to do with Hunter, yeah, one party, your culture, no, I per se, done it, and the other part, no, so is to do with slavery, now, your common, say, we should show you, pa, natural, say, history, no, young Troy about a hunter, no. There's a hunter, no, during the slavery time, no, it was. You can say a big hub, and I say one of the hubs for slavery, no serious one. Ah, we should say more. And I just say, Oko Bahamas, kra. First two ships are landed were Bahamas. Na a hunter phone go on the womb. Ama Bahamas phone crown, no more team, Tracy,
1: Omunchi,
0: Echi, Eddie Abba, a hunter, community be a friend of Princess Town.
1: Wow.
0: But say you should show me a bit to say Princess Town because yes, a hunter phone be brain idea mukoye. Me call me to Kwanko Bahamas recently. Me call Antigua. Me call friend saying Grenada. Otin say Babyano yes organa for Ewohoma recently say Grenada Prime Minister Krano or ye any DNA crane so 70% Daniel. Nti ye de kugu hankasa na ejumade no mode ene ebe but a hunter de no at the winter me ni abre ne say me be ye na say before mba be ye mpi no na me hu say say ye part no ya wipe out of Ghana history
1: momode no
0: any history
1: ni abakosem bia
0: aha nti na ma me ni bre na me be de mpi na me si no once me nya sa akonya we die e say me make sure sa ye nsem no epia bonti nti ekor so for a long time ewo a hunter ho na nti no is part of wire me yes I dey wey na nti me consult ahemfo no na me ni omo tra fe na me hu say okay say meet me akom anim a na say so mo so support nti the reason why me July no eh heritage month no is because of ohene ba ku bia ono so okon ya ma that for no mo nti ase. Why are you doing that? Why was our power no? And in the end, no, Obi betrayed no my chino.
1: Wow.
0: Nti chino no na Trinity. You call me Trinity. Nti chino. They call Netherlands for over 100 and something years. And so I'm going to research why. Now was our two men.
1: Our two men.
0: Aha. Nti sa iti na yeka wasem. 2009 ya. And I am for no koji if in Netherlands they buy.
1: Hey.
0: I mean, no, kase at 37.
1: Are we sure?
0: Yes, at the 37 Aminu Kasa CCI, I will preserve ye for over 100 years just to do research
1: wow.
0: To find out
1: wow.
0: Why
1: wow.
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1: 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This is so beautiful enti nanano mo eh alongside this conversation na okoye oku anama otu ni nanano mka
0: wo pacho mo ya we
1: okay abramba say then obi
2: enti say wo ye history no amohwe say mo beka ho asem e wo sa Heritage Month jumadi ma e di bi activities be bi me kan
0: enti ahantan so hwa we can say we promote Hunter West because he's MP. But Western region, you know, so about Hunter West, when you talk of tourism, I can see Hunter West becoming the biggest tourism hub. Hunter West itself. Who's a Hunter soon? Yeah, a country from Shama, the Basekin D, Esikado, Omuinaka. But a Hunter West, which starting from Apoa. They cut down. I was some na make because I home na me MP. Say me do ko jina beach bakun. Say see I be full so over Caribbean. And then ya bakun so ye beach ni na ye fe. And rivers be linked to beach. No be free. I just say fe. And na forts and castles so I walk Ghana no. Western region na no. Hunter West in Kwa or four.
1: Hey.
0: And it tells you say slavery no yeah oh papa and then also in someone say catching crofo into me who say one day no me pull it to the stand the Hunter West a tourism webia a bin sida because you will never be brace at the tree ADC uncle phone who in general so is part of wire yeah Heritage Man to bring and crofo into a chronum some months no. Nine for Munkoto, no more near Ewa Hunter West and so.
1: I see, but as I've been saying, Hunter West, no musician be one. Musician, what did you want?
2: You
1: want
2: him to fool?
1: You to fool you?
0: Oh, yeah, well, if you move away, I feel no more about
1: it. Why is that?
0: Yeah, you name the power, yeah, or Tony Ma, I'm saying, go for names or your hunting, I could figure that out.
1: Ah,
2: oh, what you found?
1: And I'm one year, I start to do for a dear person.
0: I said, oh, yeah, hunting pure.
1: Kofi Kenata?
0: Yes. O de pa o fa fa
2: si ya na bi sa. 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
1: Hotopo. Okay.
0: Oya auntie
2: Mustafa. Mustafa boy.
1: Uro mo biti afu.
2: That's nice. Now, mobile business summit I can the planet is saying.
0: Okay, so business summit no. Summit na the moment ni a where kitwa die. But ya me hwe future ni say yeah, say ni sika co business for
1: co business.
0: One day.
2: How come here me ni why?
0: Nti one day no me so me bomb pa say business forum na that summit no e be grow to that level.
1: But that's a laudable idea. So what
0: to
1: me e hunu say yen ka bakosem ko a yen ka bakosem so near my opportunity for businesses to grow over there. It's so important.
0: Me nim say nationally no yentimi MFD akwalabia na yentimi ma youth bi adwuma e wo bi akonsonsi. 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
1: adwuma na ye. That's very true.
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0: oh I think say eh nyoma bi a ebi sisi da and then me time no enkwa ne hia ene ahode me bo mpa yesa de bia me bia na ebi bia mp bia ntimi nya ebi da eya de fofra ebe involve ne kani na emo mo hu say ade fofro na aba nti eno na me print part of program is the opening ceremony no yebe ye stage play for papa na eternity no nti eno no egusu a media share chief moment Mansa Musa team no
1: yes
0: for sa stage hey, play
1: and when you bill
0: kankwa na go fa ban
1: e dey be for me
0: kankwa na go fa ban but be say me yenti nti omo no be stage play no after nti instead say be start opening ceremony anopa e be 9 a.m. no because of stage play nti e be start be say be 12 na e dey akwa wia na e dey stage play na to aso program that means oh we be a oba akro no fi echire no so person sign kwa nti me stage play ni bi na che say akwa akwa dan yam adum na akwa to aso the next day 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
1: okay.
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1: homecoming
0: nti homecoming is added to your friend is sir chief deban
1: okay.
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2: sisters and
0: teacher and teacher who
2: women so
0: by e ma hanta for no e bo pitin ye nti sa de no e create disunity amongst ahimfo no and even ye fan say e kromafo no nti sa chiefs there ba no is supposed to let them know say bibi koso a because 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
1: okay
0: en nyame me hwe ne side ye we ne be global idea bia every year bia no yebeye
2: okay.
0: For be two kwan aba abehwese yebeye heritage month and be part of it
2: when you na part of tourism team money Ghana tourism for na edijuma ya na
0: me be invite omo hina me ne omo communicate me ne Ghana museum so so because
1: omo
0: in charge of Fort Nick Castle
1: yeah
0: and me ne omo so communicate until they all be part of this program on the day no so that at least moving forward we can see how omo hina so be get involved. Unfortunately no uko musi skenio ho nti che se o ma wa mebo ami a
1: be once a wa be ka wa ha meti he bi na abna pokwa ha na ya do fo moti e nim se because o ka se anta for all over chance here send send message no think is not the one I want because almost the spirit of no think is not tawachi also kukua okay so che se u binya big massive support and kaza because o ka se ya uko ha wa o ba I see. So a question will be because I want people to be part of it. Whilst you wait for your question, maybe say hunter for a friend, but what he? Well, our friend outside the hunter.
2: Oh, from nobody can
1: hunter. This is a project for a hunter West and a hunter man. A hunter West to be specific. is the Heritage Month. What's a brief history about Ahanta West? What's the tourism potential about Ahanta West? What's the business summit at Ebasu, that big opportunity at Ebasu, it is across the length and breadth of this world, not this country, Ghana alone, of this world. This is an opportunity so we will explore what we have at Ahanta West. Join the conversation, Cecilia. 0302-216561. A lot of people think Western Region is Fanti. Mm. And the truth is, Western Region is Ahanta people. Okay, okay, so that's okay. It.
2: But, Kasana Mokana Ahanta, nye Fanti.
3: Say a car hunter, but say because there's a lot of fishing communities around Ahanta and Kasa, which is Ahanta West, Kekepu. So make kind of fishing communities over more than 15.
1: Okay,
3: and you say migration.
1: Great. Now, you're first, okay, you're free.
4: MPs be above the people, so they say in some of the channel a big bar, Miamisha and now Uncle Sonia or you know, maybe Tanit, you know, probably the enemy.
1: All right, get that CP Cook, what try and build something like Escape in your constituency, please. Okay. Good morning, I'm about to say.
5: Good morning.
1: Brahma
5: Bransa Makano Muko who schools.
1: Where they're chasing your MP, you know, and your power, who's here?
5: No, I'm from there, though. I'm from there. But may auntie say, make all her cry into Nakasano, or Ni and Kafanti and Kwan into Antinano, and building up my Ahantano.
1: Very good, very good. That's what the MP is advocating for.
5: You're best supporting.
1: Thank you. Good morning, I'm going to say. Madarma, I will cast a free in 82.
5: Because of your own see you.
1: 82.
5: Total, you catch anything, is it? Why are you a eternity?
1: All right.
5: You have to put to all your mind.
1: Okay.
5: So you are sure, sir. On sure, sir, you say, what time it is, sir?
1: All right.
5: You are going to see the end of your cry.
1: Yes.
5: Ombo modi instead of Ombo modi na Omma by Nigerian Embra on Mana. On three May instead of yes.
1: Okay, yeah, that's it. Quite a door trans, your name is Okawasim. Young far from you, enough for Embra back now, one of my rap up my memoache. Now, who are you?
5: No, Mama Bahi, Kedia. Abba Frame Abamanyanke.
6: I'm from Mary. Call has been put on hold.
1: Oh, and I boy so. I grew up with them in Takwa. They are nice people. I nearly spoke their dialect, but they have my favorite Ghanaian delicacy called
6: fumfum.
1: It comes with shrimps and pepper.
6: Sa, and go for and discover. And I mean, my problem, I need me roots.
3: Then they have to be honest. Road in it there.
7: It will be attended.
3: Koye, but road in it across our places. But who to me drew Hong Kong there?
7: Ah, nase kwa no kwa no. Nase, because the last time, me chobwe bi okwa no unche, on the filling station, bwye no mono. Chobwe, Dominic, bebe kudisa, in the floor, say, kwa. Apuana, eh, what is it?
3: Apuwae.
7: Apuwae. Apuwae.
3: Apuwae. Apuwae. Apuwae. Apuwae. Apuwae. Apuwae.
7: Apuwae.
3: Apuwae.
7: Apuwae. Who did say I'm going to cry? I know more.
2: Amanda Benny, you're better for.
7: Yami Adumba, you're better for special for tourist side.
3: No, no, no. Come on, come on. Yami Adumba, you're better for. Yeah, yeah, yeah, yeah. One day, Apofini Bibia.
7: Yes. Oh, Apofini. Apofini.
3: Apofini Bibia.
7: Yeah.
2: Nice one. Local, local.
7: Yes, yes, yes. Very, very, very nice.
2: From no so can I be interesting?
3: I will say that you yeah, yeah. White, mm-hmm. And you were red, a bro red, you know.
7: Okay.
3: A bro red, and your friend Azani. Azani, okay. And Tika Azani Fum Fum.
7: Okay.
3: And red and then white.
7: Okay.
3: Mm. Red, and you see red, red, and you're very, very healthy.
7: Okay.
3: And the two nina, but nina, and as unya will fish, ni.
7: Okay.
3: Who gravy, and I said, mekwa. If you cry to me, the chia, ben kwa, ni.
7: Yeah. Messio, mame ADB account, you know. Nafi, contact, bia. Ubi, inya, kwa, and kwa, ni musia. Obeti, my friend, quickly say, bia, besem support. Mm. Be a part of the whole thing. Mm. ADB account, the brand of my whilst or whilst or social buyer, the council, electoral and cement council, Bomodia, World Cup, Sisalfi, Kranaby Bianco, Kama, and from a one wall, brands, business, Samsung, TCL, NASCO, Okope, Smart TV, starting from 699 Ghana City, you can't believe it. The whole part will be air coolers, refrigerators, chest freezers, electoral and cement, will be at all. Where at Chedia, Kessia, Raffo, Fred. A year Electroland World Cup promo for number two Electroland Bukuru 0503-159-739 and 0502-989-894 no team no one adding kitama maybe biako kama a day amount Mesa Kao BM just a name Absa Bank can say whether you are into agri business, retail, mining, hospitality, manufacturing, trade, and asset logistics. That is one unique opportunity. Only Absa for better basakumti. Baby, I would do be our business. You just need to talk to Absa Bank relationship manager and then I be Bianca Absa. The evidence of say your story matters. Well, here sem and you want to hear sem to your banker. Mouse out of so winning crash area, you are good to go. And now ADB account number.
3: And but before I'm about account number, I mean, Tom Hunter, Kitty, Tom, say.

0: Supreme Court has said, say, it is constitutional. So that has nothing to do with marriage at all. And there are so many issues that are, in fact, if you go and read the preamble or the memorandum to the original bill we submitted, maybe it will help you. Because it goes through the criminal, in fact, even the civil law, no, the definition of marriage, it wasn't too clear as we between man and a woman, and that this law was going to help. In terms of adoption, you're kind of saying, fosterage and other things of children, that was not there. And it was included, including all these other matters of care, treatment, support, maybe I can't. So it is not true that our current legal framework deals with almost all the issues. Now, advocates, you know, that's not true at all. In fact, the offenses to do with verbally, if you assault an LGBT person, and also other verbal or physically, you know, it wasn't there. There are so many things I can go through because maybe you don't have time. And when we sit down, I can sit down with you, take the original bill that we finished with and submit it and give to the speaker. As a private member's villa, or the court, you start such, you say you go to, then we say, that's a huge difference. And no one people, you free move, because the previous government, through the attorney general, wrote a whole memo. Okay, so let's say, let, as much as possible, let us stay focused on the issues. And what are the issues? And run out of personal, well, as I said, I haven't seen it. But there are so many bits and pieces that, they don't really make sense to me. Let me give an example. Matisse, said the lawyers have been exempted from the law. Say, if lawyers are doing their work and they are defending LGBT people, they are exempted. Lawyer, maybe other casual say, save you, Omaini. Therefore, you're defending Omaini. Don't we defend murderers or rapists?
1: Yes.
0: Don't we defend them?
1: Yes.
0: Am I wrong?
1: Major Osuma say yes, Annie.
0: Exactly. Yeah, criminal offenses. I can't say lawyer for we are exempted. I've never seen anything like this. In fact, the right to legal counsel, it is a constitutional right. And the lawyers who pass this bill should be aware of it. And to read a country and say, you're exempting lawyers, I don't understand it. Two, me generally. Am I a journalist? Don't you report on crime always?
1: All the time. All the time.
0: At the end, who exempted journalists? What was the meaning of that? Your friend is saying, Dr. Fona is here exempt to woman. I'm saying, they exempt you from surgical, I can't say, counseling and all of that. Surgical and counseling from what? Say, enter LGBT, some new one, now say, on your deal. Because if you really understand transgenderism and LGBT activities, the medical processes are, your man call out puberty blockers, say, or a bema. So what they do is that they will give you, first of all, they will take you to counseling, affirmation, no affirmation. Dr. Flamengo, there's a whole medical industry in the U.S. for all of this. Not only U.S., all the European countries. And now, who agree, 11, 12, they'll give you drugs, even puberty blockers. So, puberty, no man abed, abema, why tell you, or puya ban, abeba, and I say, sebi, ube bu, insani adieno, all of that will be stopped. Surgery, no, umbe yamau. Eti, who can say, who exempted doctor? You are exempting them from what? So, umbe bu, LGBT, from wama, trambi, wama, trano, I committed the very thing, I was saying, offense under the, I don't understand it. But as I said, as advisors for the coalition and the technical people, and also being responsible for Ghanaians, you know, we've written to Parliament to have a real copy of it. And I'm happy that the Speaker is saying, he didn't instruct them to pass. Well, they have passed. I don't know whether the Parliament's orders or rules will allow them, or the Constitution will allow them, the Speaker to recall a bill which has been passed. And reconsider, I don't know, and the
1: okay.
0: What is
1: so
0: going to do. I don't know whether that is also going to affect it. But I would have thought that a government, during election, this was a big issue. And we know that part of the reason why the MPP was thrown out of power was on this very issue. Now, President Obama power. Catholic Bishops Conference, Coach Strano, okay, so nobody will say, Obama, the Attorney General, Edia, Pabil, no, Abba, and then on Nanwasisa,

0: because he is very inspiring. Bill Guare pass here, Matisse, London, or Castle, it will take a long time. Well, I think it's been very consistent. And I just want to tell Mr. President, Mr. Nidima, Madame Fopa, he should not go the way of the former president. But the point I want to make is that, I don't see the excitement. If they're only 34, usually, Article 1, sovereignty resides in the people of Ghana, and all the powers of government are supposed to be exercised for on their behalf. Parliamentarians, no. Let me just say, we are a rare party. There will be excitement to be the quorum. In fact, lawyer phone be a crack and say, the technical problem. Was it a way of creating opportunities of the back of court?
1: Okay, so, to my question, lawyer Moses Fuamwene, between Menewo Unyakuma, behind the scenes, we've had several engagements on this conversation. Clearly, are you sure we really, as a country, we want to identify and take a position on this matter? Are you sure?
0: Oh no, now some attach and say, Ghana for Nanka said, we are very sure. Abani at you could be. But Yempeni for I'm happy you have hit right on the nail. It is Yempeni for no, and this time let me speak directly to my good friend, the president. Mr. President, any dear Mwara. Slate said here by your Sopuno 1807, 218 years ago. Hey, what is 756 more? You get them that 206, 226, and 1807. Any year, any NDA. We've gone to the UN and sought, you can't say, UN resolution say, a man for admitting say, it is the crime of the century. That is fine. Mr. President, who will say? When we are UN agencies, WHO, UNESCO, UNDP, Omina Kabulem, the same slavery, people who created slavery, the same countries who created slavery, you know, Britain, Denmark, the same people. This sort of behavior, Mr. President, it isn't to me who say this is a modern form of slavery, Mr. President. Can't you see this? This is not your priority. I don't understand it. Now, Bill, you cry, your pastor, who say, it will take some time. Mr. President, you are going the same way of the former president. But this time, because I'm your good friend, I will tell you. Because the Bible says it, or see, do not be deceived, for God is not mocked. For whatsoever a man soweth, that shall he reap. And you ready? I am happy you are focused on whether Ghanaians we are serious. Ghanaians are very serious. It is our leadership. When we do anymore, and when we throw, I don't even know why they are afraid. On an issue of this matter of importance, you cannot defend Ghanaians. Not just your DB on our defend the I am responding to your question. It is the leadership. I remember, I'm told, I've not watched, I understand, Muhammad Yariga spoke about how UN agencies and other people tried to prevent Parliament from passing this law. AD&T, why are they doing this? We, and our surgical Dr. Kwame Nkrumah can say, a cultural imperialism. So I said, they are still after us. And to Mr. President, that is your duty. Article 58, Kashi, you are the head of state, commander-in-chief, and the head of government of this country. And now, during the elections, who campaign, who catch your affair, who bar, who the crime of Ghana for, and then the Ghana for DGDA, you're telling to me who, you're the Mao. So go by your what you told you, as you're going to, the social contract that we have with you, go by it. And yes, Ghana for the two, so here. I am saying this very seriously because it is hurting this country. I don't understand why Ghanaian leaders can't defend us on an issue of this nature. And I mean, just remind you, a lesbian, or bad, said you are better than a senior, a senior, a senior, a wada. Jimmy, them are better than other them, I said you, except you said you, I will do two. Being a quite a buffoon, or fetch you, or burn you. What is the meaning of all of this? Where are you? What is all this about? In so-called international organizations. Now, Mr. President, international organizations, you are going to slave your own. And only are you able to pass a resolution, say, whether they like it or not, we are passing the resolution. Now when you cannot stand, you can't. Must know human rights. What is human about another human being? So that's from the Burma, actually another Burma to me. Where can you me?
1: Be wa hapa mi jina hapa
0: daddy
1: mi push you that I don't subscribe to these things. That one is my position on it. And clearly
0: I want to demonstrate say obi oba use human rights argument. You see me wrong. Because my catch there, we see who's studio, so we feel so, now to go assume, we feel so, now to go with any more. Who's the one, I'm gonna say, BBC. Papa, not here. Only one side to be anymore, they have a challenge. Now, me, Chad, Mr. President, I'm telling you, we have a hospital and we are dealing with those who have this problem. Now, me, Chad, we have helped a lot of people. And to look at OBSO, be aggressive. Human life. Look, human beings don't behave in that way, let alone it being a right. It is wrong. It doesn't matter whether it's United Nations or anything. In any case, the best demonstration Ghana for say, the UN agencies have been taken over by LGBT people. That is not the case. Look at UN agencies in almost the same, so many of them. And they have moved the United Nations away from what it is supposed to do. Now, Ghana has no plan, you see. Me and my dad were in charge of Sraj. Me can't because we're only anti. Sraj here, they are supposed to be defending Ghanaian interests. And so, when we were looking, you call committee level, no? They were defending LGBT rights. Your friend say, National Commission on HIV AIDS. Data, when a man sleeps with another man, the spike in HIV AIDS is between 25% and 30%. We are more than a couple of Google for CDC, Center for Disease Control in America. You will see it. It will spike. Now, again, HIV Commission, ever support this behavior, which spikes HIV by 25%. I didn't hear. You know, Ghana, I'm not saying you're paying for no, ever do a minor. And my simple answer to you is this. Ghana, for a very serious, and until they talk about, you could see the evidence there. Most of the media, behind the scene, my catch, you know, what has happened to his party, now, they should deal with it, otherwise, they will struggle. But the truth is that Ghanaians don't like this behavior. We've demonstrated it. Most African countries and UKs, a lot of them don't like it. So they said, you could see Bruni, he's a woman, even over there. So the Trump, Obaye, he has said that a man is a man, a woman is a woman. Obaye, yes, I'm not Trump. Why didn't he issue an executive order? The Adjani Friedman, Okoroma, who said, the Gromo Konenye, and Romo Chelsea doctors. If our doctors were engaged in mutilating children and all of that, Trump's Department of Justice is going after those doctors.
1: Okay.
0: So how do you exempt the doctors who will be engaged from this activity?
1: All right, Reverend.
0: I don't understand it.
1: Reverend, until for your just a wrap-up message, my way.
2: Yo, my madam, no matter lawyer, Moses Fomwane, me a mini a penny asset. In fact, if you're doing the same thing, the ex. Now, maybe a politician, you know, Okasa, OBFP, said, walk aside from the police challenge. The Okay, and one I'm here in the press conference, Kanye. And one I'm in our parliament, who say, one of the them is here, and one of the TV, the air wound. Mijina can't speak out here for Mahama Yarega. Here, my crime, my own pastor is them see the room, because my small go and I be at no point in the consideration, any GBB said 2-1, as a Moody big room. And I mean, man, all the implications that when we deny the very people now, we want to set that in we actually. Anything else, the cat a woman crew yan the air by exemptions from above the Lord, yeah. And then some man, yes, they quack a book LGBT for all time. And that's the point I consistently make. Me, a politics. The air can you know, and I say, yeah, embra, ever twice, people, LGBT advocates, so, and no, yapa, because I don't mind my right to say, you know. So, what, Kata, who you know? See, bet me at you and sister, woman, I just said, wow, Bambo, see the country be a gay. Now, Sunday, one of the three Bambo, the best of be a gay, but Jimmy. That is how they have made that bill. Until I make a lawyer say, yeah, keep on the union. Yet, I want parliament to know. Bibi starts to start last minute, not to my Mambo, Jamma Manante, Jamma Fuantia, only thing for your way answer. Now, then, I want to be because of science, one time, and yet, make a politics, my what you are saying. And if you say no, so we are gay, we are transgender, we are white, and Marano said, oh my, I don't say, you have to openly come and confess, profess, and identify before you be caught. And the same Marano, we understand, why not they call question? Why not they call question? What are them saying? And the air can say, but the free buy from 2021, it will through 2024. And Marano, I in 2024. No? So, you know, I'm putting this chance 2021. You know, I did to movie. And that time I was deputy minister for education. My party was in power. Me did to move the CBNO, yes, whatever it is. No, it is good, President Sama, to sign it for us. Many in the moon, the Kukoba, me also on your own yard, the court. So, you could be free. Send me, Send me panel. And for no, Ababe, you say.
1: Reverend Intifojo, lawyer of Moses Famuni. In fact, my reason for asking lawyer that question was we've not taken our minds there. Oh my, teaching kids are teacher for the child in school up to date. The definition of gender, no, I had to say, Kobnas and Tosranopa. Na ufili se ne wo your bar is accepted. That's the definition of gender. Enya kwenya. Ewo ye ngoma e de chira di emu. We've all been quiet and we've been silent. That's why Mibusa, that specific question say. Adani ye kai hon round, sir.
0: Adani. Pacho, sa emlana, ye de chiang kwa radia no. Dana vwe nya netro. Ibisa, iti da umu, osu anzi yo kwe. Dana vwe nya netro sa, curriculum. No, that curriculum is approved by an institution called NACA. They are keen on correcting it by your politicians, you know. So we can hear what that's why you, Reverend, if I saw time, don't say I can't learn to think that's why you. You couldn't have spoken like this. I'm being honest with you as a Christian. There is no way you could have spoken the way you are speaking. No chance. And I put a big gap. There's no way you could have spoken like this. It's not going to help. You couldn't have done it. And a lot of the people were quiet, although they knew the president was doing the wrong thing. If you're not, you're not trying to play now. I mean, no, because I would say, fine, like the way you are proceeding is
1: All right.

0: Well, pokia quickly on this matter now for your break and be what na say anza. Yeah.
1: Oman media sa en komo we ya yidi no. Menim bi enti a wose ye kwa begina han ma ye kasa sem we. Wo say abato na ti campaign mu di en komo bebre ba sem bebe na pigi foka. Even after election man peni John Dramani mama somewhere last year, November 2025. I promise you my mama kan e brofa say I will sign anti LGBTQ plus bill if passed by parliament. Say, se parliament e gitum say ya tis na wo chwe chwa mu gitum na no answer the necessary here na be ye mra. No man dia menti as ye ne say. Ye no ase bejwa for to the bias for money Ghana for GD agro. Because na ase bejwa fi aka sani mu say say column na wo pe wo fi ho nom na bill bi e ti say wagie tum amonim ni padodo.
0: Ah
1: yeah. 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Iti me share Ghana for nim. 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Enu the number mu hian e di pass sa bill no.
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1: 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That blue man and your papa. NPC mu a munim say ye hear this number of people. And ya debila to me. Na makwa to ma mutu for mukorum. 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E betrans be catch say na number ne so asamba kwa ibisa mampani. One utility po mampani ready ye.
0: Okay, Erisia.
1: Ya di besi me say. One utility for mampani ready ye. After kwa de wase kwa kwa kodru mu ewo. Council of State for her. I was here quite not turning general name. League of what you want, why every home yard or man or Madaroma. Bill when your bill was as in say you come.
0: Okay.
1: On Mampani, say I dear bill and Okoro Moko on which my uncle didn't to me. Yes, I padia. They so call parliament to order. Want to meet the parliament. No more fun, you man near grow. Emma, no, yes, I am Casano. You knew me left from right.
0: Okay.
1: Oh, my, you
0: mean
1: that's it. I'm going to be a
0: wrap up for us.
2: Yes, I think, sir, LGBTQ home seminar. What Casa will can be brave? Because Mikaya signatories are net was no almost 200. Yeah, clergy, no, no, dear doors to Pansana, civil society organizations near the. I think, sir, the former government, you know, Anna went to me assent a month and he dada, Nanado Danko. For so I'm hoping, sir, in near parliament assign a pastor speaker the other two just on cranu and you hope MSF first deputy speaker and then honor no and could draw man penny one or sent it or man penny a castle or one as any will see canon name is the beer each the moon in middle beer busan will say the source of founding is a legislator's name Ukrainian science of when it can yeah a yet day you see abena yenya magana for no I'm more
1: up yeah yeah yeah yeah yeah
2: yeah yeah yeah yeah yeah yeah yeah yeah yeah yeah yeah yeah
1: yeah yeah yeah yeah yeah yeah yeah yeah yeah
2: I'm going to go to the house.

Cast your mind back to 2022. The prices were rising. 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Every liter of fuel felt like a sacrifice. 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

0: 10 minutes after 9, Jason Samadum 106.3 FM. Well, my main cow, Bumse, Office of Registrar of Companies, I extended the deadline for filing of annual returns, isn't he? And the filing for annual air returns and renewing business names, no? It's been extended from 30th April 2026. To 30th June 2026, so extension we air my whole coin. I'm waiting to regularize all the challenges. 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Social media handles no Facebook, Instagram and X. Your honor for team Eddie A in Kitam. DBS is also one roofing sheets, papa pafi, MRF fee. DBS industry say 20-year warranty. Believe that auto on chance papa pay free bono. That be a conkind the more come. One numbers are been your more Spintessa DBS or one of the papaya restaurant numbers Nukumasi 0506-442-42 and 0506-441-41 one of Kumasi Tamale and Afi Takrade. You are Thomas Nakwaba.
1: Yeah, yeah. I say, no, I fresh you.
0: Well, I buy Papa.
1: Abba, it tells you how serious it is, and often the human diago. That's how the person has been all his life, and he has a very supportive wife, Lady Samira. Omina, Omo Jembo, na Omo Shed, just for the good of this crophone in our Ghana, especially CCI and teachers, nurses, Omo complaining say the new ones, Omo complaining say Omo salary sim by for over 12 months. Nature say a dear help now we share as against CCI. Incrementing petrol, Eberma, Lori Fest near the Acostra. Nature say, yeah, was some Cassiana, Eber Bonopo. Your purchasing power has become very low, and it's going to mean a lot when,
0: So, I'm saying,
1: yes, in change. Oh, that's a more reporter.

0: used to be any aggression, but never go.
1: In fact, true, if I never floss and water sanitation, and you because you see, I don't
2: miss you. That's a director of communication. Or said, I have by every week, because I want to treasure. I hope so. We'll be out his castle and Casabi Breeze out. My son, here.
0: I'm going to say,
2: yeah, was who this
0: guy? This guy,
2: did you want no crowd? Oh, Bema,
0: yeah,
2: I know of near my beer or investment, and he is a good guy. I mean, who's our Quetiano? Near my ma or yes, from Conese only a far family at ye. Regardless, and he does look because St. Rose's alcohol here. Dia OC, a year, a dormitory, I will see what St. Rose's are. I change a bank radio to me, a mom. No question, he's doing well. We need to celebrate people like that. Bibia, oh, yeah, Bibia, now, no, Chum is doing well, very, very well. Bibia,
1: I mean, sure,
2: he's doing well. No, no, I'm fine. You know, there are other people who are also
0: because about public outing, we also need to change to the public.
2: Hey, the gold, wow! Oh, be brena, chair the dom, come in, I'm catching gold. Oh, yeah, yeah, yeah. Swanim say,
0: proper shot in Ghani.
2: Swanim wow, be done, ne come on. I'm on the kitchen. Diamond winner, diamond phone on your chairman, and also another huge guy. I mean, they are doing well. Like, that is a day I done your copon as you was the end of mining, Nuna. Yeah. Legitimate mining. Come up, or my father, when you're some fancier with you for near her phone, and they were pump for now. Yeah, and painful bias. Of course, His Excellency John Dramani Mahama is doing so well for our country. Me no, apart from Bibia, no, Nekanda, no, Nukri, D.A. in Shiabi, in a long while after Professor Mills, President Mahama, Ebaye. You could see a bind beer when you see the tribute posa deal with me. Oh, yeah, who she and you obey and obey. But President Mahama is also to be and feel free. Near money be okra, yeah, and this for Crafus said, no, President, oh, yeah, you're genuine. Dodo, I thought I'd be a UTB, but I said, no, I'm building a country, and that is what we want. Or reset your mind to be beer, mono. Asadan Coman, no Yanko Poncos on Renoso, Monshea Mammy or Nonso, Evenoso, my Enoso, Mammy Lodina, Yanko Ponciano, may bar fidus say ya, Medani Pebiasity to one person at the Biam Dana say, eh, Honorable Abuja,
0: okay,
2: Roots Minister. In fact, may all ye war, may constituency, name a district, you know, Yanko Ponciano.
0: Oh, what touch this?
2: Oh, yes, I mean, Jose, Nasaka Sabre, what? Yes, man, no, Dean and Guy Bra, yeah, by election, yeah, quine. Any Ejaya and Gazabro, mine county. And so it's ongoing. I'm the last week near what two major bridges we have collapsed. So I've been in number four. One more contractor, some unconquer last week, yeah, 80, yeah, danase. Penifo being so, ewo hosa, almost so, ewo mafemge. Kakankaka, yen timin so, Ghana problems now within one term, a year, 4 term, 4 years, and but hopefully, believe me, say, ye be drew ho. Yanko Punchano, economy, of course. Oh, my own say, they say, when Russia, Ukraine was a guso, and now US and so ne Iran for ne Israel for the guso, but at least on say, intimi upsetting and system, no be brace, any ananki, bin musu sooner. A child said, you may dear Cosono, and Sebi Krim, Yankupon, and Sekrim, now Nipansu, a fair economy. So there be a kind of 1 year, 6 months, and run out, say, 2 6 months. No scandal, the one amper.
0: It there be another meeting itself.
2: Now, what to be, Bob Boba could
0: not have been
2: our own discussion. Oh, there be a PDS, yet, brah, my was there, your mind, please allow. Oh, my,
1: who is
2: PDS, yet, no brah, there be

0: PDS, yet in a brand,
1: not a bind. No, never had to talk about him
0: now.
1: This is
0: Bobako. OTP, OT, cast for a seat. Wanti PDS. Skytrain, Wanti.
1: All right.
0: Yet in India, I know what about Hoka.
1: Okay, so 1 year, 6 months.
0: It's BBNC. It's not a joke. We don't want to do it. Appointees will be a year, Juma, come. You are to force the Unyako Pony Bishan, Pai, Uncosso, no ma system, no, Uncosso Nyesi. There will be ups and downs, Kakaka, but Unyamiadum, it's not been that bad. Unyako Pon, I enough from the idea more, my Ghana. Yansu, the ISC, a year come home, yea, be a Cosso, but I must say.
1: So
0: What has happened? Yakoyemra, Ubianim the failure of the Nanado Danko Kufuado, Nabai, and no dear Yen Sebre Crown. He failed. Now I am against all no Sam Rano sign. Because in 7 years, Ebra Yem Rano, yeah, they call the Dimno Trocata, through the secretary, at the command clerk. Look at paragraph 1 now of that letter now, or say, no more retreat, PDSA, and on say, clerk the letter no, and the bill, no, they are back. Jubilee House. No catching so munji no fanko na semu court. It is significant, say Yabemet if when who say President Akufo-Addo yeah public pronouncement say asemu court no ah obo Amanda Odu Edieno obo Retiska and so the account that day na Retiska in court. It's a fact. And you're not the chin na Retiska ko file. Yeah, you Akufo-Addo who say Retiska the chin of a pack of file a case no yenim. Yeah, tossumienu. Oh yes, I had no every year. Oh, see, assembly court. No, Supreme Court rule assembly. So I think on the 13th day of December 2024. Now President Kufuor was 3 extra weeks as president and son or exited. So one sign. Sabre so name ran one sign. It he failed. That is not in doubt. Yeah, moving on. Yaba. And Yaba be speaker really say. Emrano any 8th parliament in Eko. In Tianye Bibi Afufron. Bibi Afufron, of course, because. Parliament in Assassin, near Oman, well, whatever my chair, my time, and when one some can, men cause was it. Oman, near woman say, Yerio Bibia, speaker say, Yensa, Yenye Bibia Fufro, Yenye Bibia Fufro. It be Bibia Fufra, Yenyeno, and Nuna, Yeshasia, Obasaji Memoranda, only stakeholders, Bishia. Sponsor Senate the bill, they buy any significant, Oman TBA, sponsor Senate the bill, Fufro, buy. After Niebeko Ekono, I have in my hands a copy of the old one. Fu from the buy and so enuni. Na omwan kasa bill no om de buy na sisa TNA. And this is very significant. Onye the same thing na ekwe munonye nwan om de buy. We are aware.
1: Very much aware.
0: Thank you. It is a one kasa wadi awaye. Na adeno ufi a free bra eight parliament nene ne ko ye no ode babio no wanka so why you changes room then you come and blame me today seven am I changes room. Who does that because wanka so kra no na adeno significantly one of the because baby omo ebo pa no eye section 9 onye sa and section 9 no omo de eye to president Akufo-Addo time no ne na sen ke de ko nang aw yede ko ya one sign no eno na wo eye osha eno ni section 12 of the old one ewo section 12 no eno say a person who through media and then ewo mu obekan eh o be kind new one, yeah. And who was section 9? And there be section 13, old law, no? And your president Akufo-Addo there, no? And your prohibition of propaganda, promotion, and advocacy of activities directed, of activities, I mean, kind of. And no? Sec 14, mom. Sorry. Enuni. So prohibition of funding and sponsorship of prohibited activities. And no old law now. You recoup for one sign there section 14. Fufro ye by ye. Na copy section 9. And no enti. Okay, section 14 now. One was see a person who funds, sponsors an activity prohibited under this act commits an offense and is liable on summary conviction to imprisonment of this. Old law, no. So, sir, kind baby, a year 12 for now. And also, cast baby, or see a person who, through media, technological platform, technological account, or any other means, produces, procures, markets, broadcasts, disseminates, publishes, or distributes, or uses an electronic device, the internet service, a film, or any other device capable of electronic storage or transmission to produce, procure, market, broadcast, disseminate, publish, or distribute the material. And so, Oba 9 of this new law now. Mwamode ba ye no na muko troy, yes, no no ni amika ye ni ana subject to the constitution kamu. Mwamode fufo ibe na muko troy, so subject to the constitution. Ah, ye renting for draw, eka hubi. Ni mwamode ba parliament no no. It is subject to the constitution, no. Ekwaya parliament fasu ye ne jumenye. Sa ode mraba sa, even ni ye abine sponsored crown. Speaker, e refer de ma committee. At that stage, you know, and on my level, at that stage, you, know, you don't have absolute authority because I'm running back. It if we can make changes, we can do amendments, we can do anything in the womb. It is one cast out the bar and one trust is subject to the constitution. Speaker, I refer a human in the constitution and legal affairs committee, which you're renting for your is not a member, you are one of the sponsors. But committee, ne kwaya se ejume, you are not a member. Also, uncle for won't be, and you're a Hassan Tampuli, you're a MBA, you're a Asume Dunum, Omuka Constitution and Legal Affairs Committee. No, it's your monocore, you know, and most of these people are lawyers, or almost all of them. And Omukomu says, subject to the constitution, no, young correct constitutional provisions are certain exceptions. Na young fanya emphatic, send your bayer or being kokase, a woman, and no, and Omu recommend day, yes, say, young kofa amendment in fanshe clause 9, nanya clear. Based on Muamu subject to the constitution, now Mode Bayan, and Yakwa kofa, and only a diabem, one, the provision of legal advice or legal representation. Sabi, any cream will be dear, grandpa, Yanshisha, and necessity, so your lawyers, ye dinasem. It is will be a common legal advice and answer legal representation. No, sir, say, your money pa pro to me some promote LGBTQ. Is that your understanding?
1: Of course, I can.
0: Treminientia. The provision of legal advice or legal representation.
1: Say we didn't use it. Crawford, we didn't.
0: Thank you.
1: What's happening?
0: And you almost can say you're the same one. See, I saw none. I know that made sure. Say, BB, I hope you are making we are not watching me. Two submissions or representations made to the court, tribunal, parliament, commission of inquiry, or a body exercising judicial or quasi-judicial functions. Sabi, yaya commission of inquiry. Na ye invite to na common file LGBTQ one. Uko di adansi ayenche wana. Because even in court, all these judicial bodies, quasi judicial bodies, you are even immune. See, I'm from the same crana. What's the matter? How can you be soon from prosecution? This is right. Now, three, the publication of academic, scientific, or medical opinion. Sebe, a professional, professor, be a why in a journal. Why, yeah, yeah, you're publishing in a journal. Hey, any opinion. It goes through a certain year, right? Say BBI, okay. These are different from promotion of LGBTQ because, okay, section 11 now. Nah. Okay, section 11. So what? Section 11 of the act. Oh my kind, I mean. What you say? Section 11, that's somewhere I can say. prohibition of funding section 11 and fine sankai of the act now a bill now you're passing on here Friday prohibition of funding sponsorship or promotion of prohibited acts. A person who shall not fund, sponsor or promote an act prohibited under this act ne penalty grow. It is all sponsor uko promote uko fundia. It is unlawful under the act. It is obi and no know your carpenter you. We are journalist, we are lawyer. So who promote you? It is criminal under this act, this law. It is, there is no doubt to say, except you will be promote you. And that is without exception. Promotion, you know, hey, what section 11? So hey, we are journalist. Now, I say, no exception by higher reporting of news or current affairs by a media house or journalist in the ordinary course of his journalism. In the ordinary, it's yet any LGBT common
1: yet to say, be bo, sir, brandy, be
0: less oko can, then where see a chill. No, but to say, oh, bad, not so who you so sir, opportunity now to promote to say there is nothing wrong with it. Young Koswa, you come under section 11, which has not been touched. Section 11, you ain't touch it. Who fund it? Who promote to a yachel? Who read team for you?
1: So under section 11, read out again in 10 years.
0: Section 11, any subsection 1. A person shall not fund, sponsor, or promote an act prohibited under this act. An act prohibited under this act. 2. A person who contravenes subsection 1, which is near can commits an offense and is liable on a summary conviction to a term of imprisonment of no less than 3 years and not more than 5 years. It is near man so aya prohibited no be any. And there we wouldn't say no there yes any man. It is a who could promote here. You come under section 11. We are tapping to you, you're so full. Promotion, you know, has not been touched.
1: Who sponsor?
0: Who sponsor? You come Toko under fundia. It. Who fund here? You come under it. Obiara. Who MPO?
1: Exception him.
0: Exception him. And no exception behind him. The exception we created the year 9, no. And on American channel with regards journalists, you see, the reporting of news. Sabe. Medofia or no yeah Jumain.
1: Abena.
0: Nani news if 12 o'clock no at say ewo a shall butre yachi obi or ye LGBTQ no be man news yachin. Reporting of news or current affairs by a media house or journalist in the ordinary course of journalism. We were careful. And no the oya yancho but so uncle promote dia you come under 11 and then I say nothing is broken. On the day, and on the day, and on the day, and on the day, on the day, you rambia, eka se, or support, on the MPP new, so support two way in here, because on the trans, on the but there were issues with two, no, any, or say, the dissemination of information by governmental body, non-governmental organization, development partner, or, sanyaman, or say, or problem, or, ye yifrim. That exception no longer exists. Osaka saw a problem with the performance of public health functions, including HIV, and also EFM. That is how to build a nation. And yet, Kasa, if you one radio station to the other, if you have an issue, raise it on the floor. You need debating your head near because at the end of your person in ya that's the first one here. You need in Kambo. It is always you be on the day. Raise it.
1: So what's it about this quorum malfunction?
0: Thank you. There is nothing wrong with the law. I'm coming to the quorum. Yeah, there is absolutely nothing wrong with the law. I'm moving now. Well, exceptions, none.
1: You have read portions.
0: Why interview?
1: And
0: why interview? You ranting for you. Then okay, maybe we'll be our hanamina.
1: Okay, so you're quorum, Mr. Kra.
0: Quorum. Now, when you read Article 102,
1: before the quorum, what was the expectation of the real Speaker of Parliament?
0: Okay, so this is it. May Speaker, mean Nim Nadrim, but Wakasa say, Uja, and Krasse, then your consideration. It's your test, you are passing. Yes, I know what I
1: correct.
0: Yes, it's understandable. At Tentias, oh, Manuia, or Nim Nipuja, and Chimanasin. Because me no janity. What I know, yes, started puno and okay, no consideration. But you want to say, I want them one, ye nami or hobby, and to near Gusua, I have a buyer me, you know, near what time. So we can proceed with it because near me. So what you say, yeah, and then there was this, is yeah, yeah, the idea because and Dibre. I mean, Senyanka, we've come. Echo Harrison. So what were we waiting for? And we are MPs. The person presiding only presides with the greatest respect. So what I said, the decision makers are the members of parliament. That is the parliamentary authority. No, it resides in the members of parliament. The person presiding directs. It is that the person presiding at the time, you were here for no thought say, oh well, well, we could proceed that. We proceeded. There is nothing unlawful. In fact, Speaker Crown can say it's unlawful. Or can say anyone. So Tia no say enunti wafre majority leadership, minority leader, omumra, no more share what to do beyond niayeno. If there are issues, omunkot nasen resolve. Because yep will be a pay in kaboom. There is no problem. Now, with regards the quorum, if you look at Article 102, it says say you hear 1/3.
1: Mm-hmm.
0: And son, you are starting business.
1: Mm-hmm.
0: Even when the Bokai Abdullahi case na call your friends the Supreme Court na court na tell me say say you be take decision podia as I see you more than half. To think you are be take decision as you more than half. But you see, that's the constitution. The operationalization of the constitutional provision of 102-104, no, it's reflected in our standard orders, TNEPA, and our standard orders, no 64, no, at 10 years, as we yet, when you realize, say, there is no quorum. If you see, say, 102, no, 104, no, a problem, on the day, no, you go by 64 of our standard orders, which is that first. Oh, but sorry. No, what draws speaker attention, say, there is no quorum. Then the speaker, TNU, the speaker then would have to suspend no afraid clerk at table. So I'm not kind nipa what them all. I'm okay we are, and these are all things that are recorded. Nasi yendu 1/3 na na send ya ye betu aban whatever yendu half na. The speaker would have to suspend for 10 minutes. This is what the standing order say. Me a ring a bell, will be our office bell, maybe all. Ebi an ebi office, ebi kro ebi washroom, look up at parliament, ebi kro at the cafeteria, or you know this, ebi kro at the corridor. So the bell will be rang, so that everybody will come. That opportunity is afforded. And yes, you can't hear at 12. If say 10 minutes now, yeah, the speaker can adjourn for at least 1 hour. No, at not more than 1 hour. Not your hustle be a committee meetings be an IBB will be amra. So after 1 hour, no, say nipa madia ni enya korum nedia, and yeah, the speaker must adjourn. That is what the standing orders say in operationalizing 102 and 104. On the day, do you have any record that chess will be raising this in the, on the floor? The respected minority leader was there. You ran team for Joe. He was there. What is will be raising issue of quorum? It's a hina multi quorum nephew.
1: Even our president talks about quorum.
0: No, but our president says any what ten or not president. If you heard the president, well, I heard him.
1: But you do as a favor.
0: There's been issues.
1: But one can say you do as a favor. You are in parliament.
0: Like
1: record.
0: In a parliamentarian, Ben, I said there wasn't quorum.
1: But what you can say in team for?
0: Udaben okay. Mimi tearing your uncle quorum. What to mean? Because he was there. I didn't want reason. He knows the standing orders better than I do.
1: It won't raise into that.
0: Yes. No, because they say, what in the challenge? What in the challenge? How are you able to establish at the moment now? More can say there wasn't quorum. Then I'm there.
1: But what records?
0: That record, no. And then I make sure I say,
1: but if we demand for those records,
0: so when we demand before you can talk, do you get the point I'm making? Before answer, okay, okay, you will say, yes, I have a copy of my attendance sheet. Mm-hmm. And you put 10 penny by.
1: But you represent the interest of
0: but
1: Ghana.
0: But say, if it is not broken, if it's not broken, I don't fix it. Yeah, look, if you don't raise it, it's deemed regular. That is what I know. Yeah, quite them. I thought they'd be crying. You pay all crying with 15. Look, maybe catch all. I thought there'd be a, there is some consensus, so let's proceed. Nyari. If you don't raise it, the speaker, look, and yeah, you say speaker, but sorry, not speaker, because before we start, let's count the number of people there. That's not what happens. A member that is supposed to raise it per 64
1: of the standard.
0: Yeah, and so sometimes they raise it. But who raise it? And then it is belated. And then they say, the raising of it, there is an opportunity. The bell will be rung. There is another opportunity to speak a better agenda for 1 hour for everybody to come because you're in parliamentary duties. Let's say, and yet, sub chamber, or maybe or another MPs, maybe or crow offices, maybe or crow meetings. It is when they are needed, like you'll be taking decision and you ring a bell. One resists at any and you're passing, and you're taking quorum. Nobody is able to show me a single document that just said we didn't.
1: So at this point, your president Nankasa, maybe for lack of a better president for chairman, a bit worried and confused.
0: No,
1: about
0: because,
1: yeah,
0: or no, Niho. As president, to ni on your MP and on Sansu Nigana. What tell me you ran team for John Mokikaya? It's why you're worried, said Diana, because we didn't say what is a speaker? A frafrafania. Speaker so no ni ho. It I also understand your speaker and so yeah. O person say ni akosunase. There is nothing wrong with it.
1: Okay.
0: It you know, yeah, share na media me media na say.
1: Do you think that the president should sign?
0: Billy. There's nothing wrong.
1: Do you think so?
0: Yes, there's nothing wrong with the bill.
1: Do you think
0: absolutely
1: so?
0: Nothing wrong with
1: so
0: the bill.
1: The president should
0: media look with him. Me me papa the Mahama chow. Me sreno pa. Say ma o me bi bi an twene san wo bill imu na afide na o ma sum no
1: when e sum ye
0: ah o mo e kasa na o mo dem ho a o ma ready asem bi o mpie ye o mo kasa no o ma call them out. You were there,
1: so the minority leader was there, until Fojo was there.
0: He's like, listen, me, what will be over there? Where's those things?
1: Because he had a requirement.
0: Requirement. It's a bear. No more. No more. Say.
1: What do money go
0: to? Money go to? Yeah, yeah, yeah. Afen na mo ba kasa kasa be. Mr. President Mahama, eh? Mr. Nipa, eh? I was a bill limono. Even MPP naksa. What is he? Rahas and Tambuli akasa. He's a member of the Constitution and Legal Affairs Committee. They recommended the amendment. That is where BNN.
1: Okay, Ira Thompson.
0: No, my appeal not to President Mahama. Miss Reno.
2: That's
0: a more time. But the may appeal no. Miss Reno. Bill he bad anymore. But you see, it's important for public education. Okay, 106 article 106 now. The president's authority said obey sign and unsign. This is what it says. When you read the eight. I say where the president refuses to assent to the bill, he shall within 14 days after the refusal, A, state in a memorandum to the speaker any specific provisions. It has no any quorum as a quorum yet speaker.
1: Okay.
0: But provision be a war bill the more for say and say a bemo. I don't know because president mean case because of quorum. Quorum the anyan as a
3: Robert to me I explain it attire. Because double standards na there will be a
1: there's an explanation to what
3: you go explain tire.
1: So Master, either you don't understand him or deliberate on your part.
3: Who bet you me explaining? I will bet break. Because may back to the main point. There's a substantive point that this bill mobile, you know, 1 year in how many months?
4: 6 months.
3: 1 year, 6 months. More opposition, you know. You see, mobile, in less than even a month, this bill can be signed in 2 weeks. Until most for say it should be presented as it is. Yet, Omnibus, we have over 30 changes. Omnibus call parliamentary, you know, on committee level. No, we have over 30 changes. Now, if you say bill, no, except for that, I didn't know man Francoisa. I didn't know man presenting Amma president. Ah, the way you were forcing Nanadu to sign this thing, helter skelter. Hook, line, the sinker. Oh, Mpecho.
0: It is
3: CI6/3 LGBTQ acts moving out. First one must say punishment in 2021 sentence. Oh, Master Mammy, me. Look for it. When I'll give you the penalties, go and look at the penalties. 3 to 5 years. Oh, please.
0: Yeah. You know that. Me one cat and me old one, one new one. Tell me section quite my penalty now. What's the end of the now, a team for better.
3: This is CI6/3 anyway. LGBTQ Act holding out 3 to 5 years sentencing. Fine of 3 to 5 years or fine of 750 to 5,000 penalty units. Must sign to 2 months to 3 years or fine of AE may reduce the sentencing. Now, Uber CI 8/5 detention with intent. Mostly punishment here 1 to 5 years. Say see I'm you know to 3 months to 3 years. We reduce it. Then you come to funding prohibited acts, 5 to 10 years. Say see I'm reducing to 3 to 5 years. And there are a series of them, punishments, you know, penalty, you know. Then you come to critical omissions, victims' protections dropped in 2025. Victims are, yamomu protection, ya drop, ushe, victim protection, CI-19, omwe delete, and we fio. Ushe medical access for accused, CI-20, omwe delete, fio. And CI-20, what does it say? It says, the 2021 bill guaranteed accused persons their right to voluntary access, approved psychological and psychosocial counseling at any stage of proceedings. The rehabilitative pathway is entirely absent from the 2025 bill. You have the flexibility sentencing. Oh, Charlie, anytime you're disturbing me. No, you are disturbing my please, flexibility sentencing. CI-21, modulative him. Then assistant for questioning and intersex, CI-23, modulative him. What am I saying? At the end of it, the American said, even the president, in the NA president, of opposition, then okay, chair, or say, obey yet this particular LGBTQ, government bill, Mr. Omahine, one thing, say, Mahama can say, obey the government bill, or which way the government bill. And now, because in that chat, he thinks he should stay
1: those with the government bill.
3: But we'll look at other options near there. And then, Ostamawa Chatham, in fact, the first time I met a quorum assembly is from President Mahama. Ono no ka kurum asana mete ye. Na mi mpun minim se, omu kwa ye en mpun kurum ino ho. You can sit here today and blame, afenyo and blame anyone se, omu amenshe. Speaker no su hun ye. He could have drawn the house attention to it. Say, listen, we want to take a vote, but they, listen, as a chairman,
1: my education from parliament, how it's supposed to be done. Because me raise the issue, say, I'm not going to say, So I said, minority leader was there, in Team Fodo, who was a key member of the Obian Rezi. So in parliament,
3: The truth is that they themselves know that I don't know who comes better than Mosai, and co asu. They know that there are challenges. They know that they are flaws because you can't come and tell someone say chin chain, because sign it a day. Then you will turn around and come and take certain portions out, about 30 of them, and come and sit down and say, oh, and yet your friend saying, and yet the same bill, now a different bill, and Mahama should sign at all costs, Mahama should do this. Meanwhile, President Nazun him say, on Nankasa Kacha Ghana for say, on no bar, obey the government bill. Where you see the double standards of one particular government to the extent, say, even the speaker by Kacha and say, on Nuboko can say, on Moyen consideration. On you said they were going to vote about on it. All these things are gimmicks now or more yeah. Within themselves, they know the plans they've taken. But me, some of these things are because all they want us to do is to discuss it. When they do anything, I'm going to say yeah, wrong. No, I'm going to say I'm going to say scandals room code of conduct. Then they bring things to challenge the front. Now you're to be discussing the main ingredients are air so. And now it's not a say corruption behind so since they came into government. So I'm going to corruption 1 year, 6 months down the line. But at the right time, so you come and spell it out one by one. Because they will say, every time, no matter. Why is the OSP? Why have they silenced the OSP? They know what they are doing. They know why by force. Or maybe say OSP, or your prosecution,
1: almost about 16 minutes.
3: Thank you.
1: Less
3: than that. Less than that.
1: We're running out of time, 49.
3: I have 10 minutes.
1: Less than
3: 10 minutes, actually.
1: Yeah, who started 24
3: true. To 40. Also said landing, you know, who you say 3 minutes they land here. Plane I landing, that's your, so, when they start doing their own things and they start causing scandals, yeah, then they bring so many things to cover it. But on my own, Ghana for you, say, government here, are you telling me, they came with lies. They are living with lies and will live with lies. Omo promo po upa beke kemo ha be interjecting grofo omo kasa omo ye omo case me ade nyina ye no is nyina wope. The people know that you are liars. The people know that you are scammers. The people know that
1: they
3: cannot trust
1: what
3: you.
1: What is making them liars? What is making them scammers?
3: Mami, read it back one show. Nice one, Ameri Diamo. Hey, your friend saying on the flooding. So make a flooding who be a winner. And I'm a boy. Make a flag win be able to John Mahama, the flag bearer of the NDC, has retreated his commitment to addressing the perennial flooding problem in Accra. The pledge comes and amid growing concerns about the city's vulnerability to floods, which have caused significant property damage, disrupted lives, and even resulted in loss of life over the years. Mahama said his government would find engineering solutions to the persistent flooding issues, especially in Accra, if he is re-elected as president in the December 2024 general election. He indicated that his government would implement an effective prevention and management plan, which would include investing in sustainable drainage systems, clearing structures in pathways, proper waste, and blah, blah, blah. And then, Mahama Kachin said, the flooding in Accra is not an engineering problem. It is a problem of discipline. Two different things, no Kachin. You know. This is not the first time he's being the president. Oh. This is his second term. This is the second term. So, who say, Kutumpuno de, yeah, they carry on. Yeah, they are so. It's part of their DNA.
1: Maybe the reality is that they were opposition.
3: I
1: saw things like
3: this. He was president before he went into opposition. We have a clear, your friends, although River, or your drainage, now clear, or the machines clear in the United States, and in that clear good. On clear river view, it's your clear good. At the right time, it will all come out. And I make a choice. At the right time, it will come out. Oh my, in a dear cost of the animal. And yet to me, banquet in here to say, national festival.
1: No, it'll be private and years
3: in your a government official. A government official. Code of conduct in Wakai. Okay, I say, even in part of the code of conduct, even we bear the parties near the MPO. You are restricted in how you celebrate it. When you are a government official, you don't have a private life anymore.
1: Nobody doubts that.
3: When you are a government official, you don't have a private life. He's a lawyer, you should know better.
2: And we are
3: please, running. Let's stop that.
2: Tell me, I'm a lawyer.
3: Bro, you are a government official. Tell me, what didn't they say about it?
1: Debbie, you didn't come on. what didn't you move be out
0: of
2: the same catch was my main problem with this
0: problem
2: this whole thing is the
0: only way first time no abba
2: please
1: give me money
0: I know
2: that the or you next time next week remember me yeni bia ma obi anka so
1: e bi
2: or request let me yeni bia ma obi anka
0: we kwase remember me ti am our west hour
2: oba na me ye bia ma obi anka
1: sa
2: thank you I have shown there are double standards. The intra omutra was a whole LGBTQ way. The way they used it as part of their campaign. You know that in 20 Yako Asimbay election, no? The whole Asim North, that was all they were preaching over there. That was one of the things they used over there. And in, when they finished that and they felt that it has succeeded, no? Only by 2024 election. No? That is why we are expecting them to say, no? That government bill now, no? Because yes, they are finding issues in it. We'll share some of the Nyama or Macho under the penalties. They are funding issue, taking people for psychiatric treatment here and there. Need now government funding. Helping people recover from all these, you know, and government funding. And so we are expecting them say, once others say, no, ma'am, I can say, once government is going to get some funding issues in it, you know, they expect it to be a government passed bill, not a private member's bill. And then, yet now, 1 year, 6 months down the line, one ma or Mako Yen, private members bill, Ebe do and we say there are still issues that we should look at. The your friend said ebe government funding and ebe private members bill, government bill or private members.
1: Because
2: bill.
1: He situated his it conversation is, it is on Enyoma, he had briefed on
2: standard thing. It is true. It shows your double standard.
1: So
2: enemy of
1: fraud,
2: enemy of fraud issue will be everything amuka. Na everything omo yen e true defense.
1: And your thinking is that president upon the speaker e kasa upon the issues are amount for reason a brief
2: one to and go over the thing e ti hanu na e mo kasa e true no. MPs ne kasa e true. That saying is not true MPs no.
1: Now they will
2: so
1: forward.
2: It tells you they that forward, it tells you that no. We buy on my ma, we try to jump over any power. We buy on my ma, at least kind of crack a crack. Let truth be your garden and your guard towards doing things. Because nipa, we juma na wo yeo. You can't rule people with lies. You can't rule people with propaganda. You can't come and sit on stations and shout out as if omo omo ono and opposition for omo parliament, you know, omo di omo niti. Your ills, ebe pie. No being. And now we sit here and we compare and we realize that you have double standards. You went to take 30 things over 30 things out of the bill. You went to pass a bill and while one man penis so he's still jittery about signing it and looking for ways and means or the back heavy.
1: Right.
2: You went to pass a bill your speaker, your mumu speaker. Time yeah what power no that it was the same NDC speaker not here. Was pushing say is the president and I'm glad say Mahama ne. We be in Anwaka say the bill never go to the table of Akufo-Addo.
1: All right, Mame Nasi, Ira Thompson, Ira, Bibi Midasi, Dami Aduma,
0: I tell you, I'm not going to be able to do that.
2: Did I receive?

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0: Agbeve herbati.
1: Oh okay. 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
2: Eno cre me say manu agbeve tonic. 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
0: Ujam, girl, the beer, me say, Mako, no, have we your wife we are?
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0: What then?
1: Menya, and my wife.
0: What? 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
1: Hello, madam.
2: Hey, Nana, me what
1: say? Hey, Angel, what you need? Oh, in fact, why you can't see you? Who saw you, Papa?
2: 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I'm free. Bra, we don't call. 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And Nana, me who are fe? Now me here, dear, na cause I know.
1: Hey, send you pay ira your money. 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
2: 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Now so you free. 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When I am a man,
1: oh,
2: me fear for Mabushia for Wobia, ya dear, and one year
1: crow. Oh, sir,
2: aye.
1: Oh, and your way, ya dear, a bush of four, and a dame Catrano, a train and send a wire for when you're tough for a crow of a fever saddle. We deny a task to you, computer, can still cry, dear. Fidia sort of be Brabaka. Yaria would be Brio Hosso, I was a task to you, computer clinic. Wango Criano, a fish who cost a man's acquaintance upon a super. So we hear task to you, computer clinic, a friend one who makes 0545252880. Thanks to you, computer clinic. Rabbit your wording.
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Me Isaac Usuansa aka OPD. OPBD. A day a year worth of motivation a day a bro baby be a utia free bia in him say a worth of motivation no a boy the door and now okay message you be cross and then a man may say ah opi mon church say I'm a church already you see a boy in pa am I eating you see on your man who do be bree am I eating you maybe I see a dibu okra no na ye yem fi any emu ye yem yem hong po and so die any adiene neti 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
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And so ASA, you observe and learn. And you may be a why you don't cotu a jumuno preocupe untimi bibi Nansu kotum peninfunum binum ewe jumanum anase or colleagues ni biwa wa ebia line of duty bebre nwa no mwane o inti na afi edwa kono. 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You pay attention how to work, how to get the things done. Questions be over what's obusa, webusa sometimes. Yeah, clarity, clarification. I was saying with me, ebusa nyo mebi ahubobi, nekte e nyo mebi ase. They are tossing nine. And so, eye, be punctual and responsible for nyo ma ahubobi ya. Oye den, oye, say asaini bibima ose adyewe, edautebo soa, memfe niagro. Concentrate because we are young man a letter no say on type a cramp or the new maybe a diagro a well jumenum in front you maybe a niagro at all times because we new ma google table so now was an almost sign cran son like a last man take him and then we know that's a so and go for basso or more permanent document a jumo yet yaoka obiso new my catch me into the cell we ended the tussle and nine a bit me I had an abwa wo. Always maintain a positive attitude. Be willing to learn, to accept feedback. Go, Ugoha, what can't send me channel? I say, what channel are they not the wolf? I say, yes, channel so, in Tiadeno, on per se, or are they, me buy, are they, unim yank at the mound, there be. Siandia net ten, you may be assay. Not na ye, said ye, obien watch you for a sempakodo. Na wey ni sin zwa, ebe boa, ama, enyoma etimi ako, nenim kama kama, enso edi ama, a new job is a new opportunity. Learn with humility, work with dedication, and success will follow you. Wey, any words of motivation anopeyi, bede ma obebi bi anopeyi, wote menka na utie mi. 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

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And I'm 0506 004 242. 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

ewiase Ghana ene otie enyameka ene ohunu ene oka obetimi adono obetimi atai no oka yanzo na ac Prophet Roger no ena no pay weye me guest live on Adum 106.3 FM Work and happiness, you may dear you so. Duffy's health and beauty range of products may come for the amount. What is or him a feminine mixture? A man, what no pay, what him and come who team me. They say, no matter to be a dual crown, I am proving it. The mao, the assistant acquire who go out, men's is an air bar. What's in Cabano? Said, and what's a baby brain? Said, and Kakala Nessity, Kaufa Pins, a hubumuno. They say. 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

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Kwasi, if you destroy local businesses, and I say local companies, your political fortune will suffer. Oh, Kremu. Do baby, and remember why I and Tiasi, baby, so I knew why I who say a political. I gave you all a bit in channel. I had him say, I see my business and go for do a cook. I just say, who thinks a way a political? I see a good nipa and a juma. You say, Mohun, near my hood, why ACC will re assay. I'm an amanso. Ubiam Swanny Diemu ye, Ubiam Cranny Diem ye. 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

Debridge University College. Debridge University College of Mission. Dukom. So, Emmanuel says, "Hey, the Benue Wey School. So the Omukwa and Utim say, 'Come here, say, Omuni Ejume bi Omadeye.' And for so the Biabasu because Omuni Macho, Omuni Makai. Then so Enei Debridge University College of Mission. Dukom say, 'Men fan two and him say, 'Or betcha ona mutiya geni aye practical skills in AI. AI na yepa aye nyama udo bebre.'" 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

you to say great dear uncle for be do a quan so party and what they pa been saying. What's it for about modern CZ? A year 12 sacks, 80 parcels suspected to be Indian hemp. And here is a crummy and fine every one. A banner saying, a dear uncle for the old young Kuan as a woman, one of them. I know almost. Debbie, I've been buying car, yes, I go for we. Ade, what is going on? I buy cow, Yahubi, I buy car, what any I say gone last year. What you are on the crowd, touching on wow, baby. What is in it?

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It will be a see Donald Trump on ye, or Chinkroff for the cone groom. Ah, or buy a new man who draw yes, or ye. Menu Casagana for baby, who are more quaint too much than Kratak Romunibi. They are not documented, but they are still living there. Mu yo, my dear child, yes, who did the Kaba woman, Sam. O baby, would this year be so hot? And so okay, yeah, before we Africans who just say yeah, we don't love each other. And Africans who say yeah, too more ding. The adjuma be showing sir. Now she said before we honour and share you want your bones sir as for me. And so before they complaining so much. And say Ghana, you be kind their ma. All African nations who are me visit Ghana. 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Omansa amre free. Na sa kwanya we ba ene binuman nam kwati kwa so ye nyoma hudo bia enye. Ano pay ya returning 105 foreign nationals. We suspect them, say, omo ye trafficking. What you say? If you say, a bumble for a name, for some of me a tighten your mumu, yes, you are tighten your mumu, yes, you are me and your mumu. Maybe assemble a qua make a gun immigration for some time in Kanamutia. They say, in human, you many be a wha, a brofuna, I say, or by holiday, near Nakoyo, no sign crater, no sign call, only working permit. But we see them and at the end. Wow, now, yeah, maybe be a fine, so I say, be a fine. This is the time. So I'm so on Bayer Jumo Ghana. 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

0: papa me boache emu akwaba
1: afa majoso onim se me timinya akonya akoko radio station ne tv station but honestly speaking whenever I'm no bishi ebi and I feel like I'm in the house of God
0: I'm
1: telling you and yes me ti wanim na make obisa ye free ebi a me ka chira omo se whenever I meet you know I feel the presence of God.
0: If you are ancient, maybe do what you know. Yeah, you're a human. A
1: human, enough for me. A human,
0: Yeah, what you say, Chere baby, I do know.
1: Say, Chere, what?
0: Yeah, yeah, yeah, yeah.
1: All right. All right. Then you're going to share the option me and the OTM or Adam FM 106.3. We are not pay. Baby, I will be a media. You're going to put on share at the mall. Papa, Bible say, "Ubi fa osho fuo juma, ofo juma pa. Ubi fa onyami juma tu ne neswa." Ofo ejuma pa but the ejuma no eye din na eye hu this week and I said last week no Wednesday neighbor Friday now my big one young prophet Okumase atun suicide was free
0: oh sir
1: papa me hu a brand here no he's very young like me me name me dinka me bodin no it's on social media me hu a brand ni free away free mo no ye me ya be pim se me tie da so ye me ya bi sha me ho one question say me na dey wetu me ya sabri dey na me ye
0: one no pa kuku na na
1: ke no o ye kuku da oni me say
0: da ese no
1: you share ni video ba ko a based on the na or devil or kasa wa chiri se oya asor no so hu se ne honhom
0: afri
1: ne muko mami fa konya we so before se me ba wa se me cross na me sre me nwi anom mmranti e e maba wa o moti se prophet roja o mu eye nyame ejuma se ejuma na enafo the spiritual aspect of this ministry life no it's more dangerous than what we see in the physical life. Me, my life, I am a pure and a clear example of what I am telling you today. Say, you and me, we who need to be me, Sammy, I'm a two-way, we feed you. And can the 2nd June 2026 come in here? Because me can the level of attacks, both spiritual and physical, a bam is so far a goose and yes a jayo mr what the honom you see them say they are in your room and they've come to attack you who and only question you know who no na your question and your 3 letter words who w no what the agina h no what the agina o no so what the agina papa your cartel be was as our Ghana has here when it comes to ministry if you don't fall within that cartel we are enemy. You are bishop we Emma Watiti Womo. You are prophet we Emma Watiti Womo. You are apostle we Emma Watiti Womo. You are evangelist we Nema Watiti Womo. It is trust in your share within that cartel. Now, if you don't fall within, no PR, we are enemy. And when him, there is one thing they are doing right now. I mean, I'm saying, my church, live church is streaming.
0: I don't know.
1: Based on what is coming on me, I'm major live streaming. Do you know what they do? They have people that sit down and monitor whatever that goes on in the system. It's almost as if Obi Kurejebia. They foresee because in Penifoni Boma they can see what you don't see. They foresee said the next 5, 6, 7 years. A brand new way of Suja Biba.
0: Why,
1: spiritual side. Ah, Nyanko Pondinuqua, Mijima was what Tina Kunyasuna was so Yamaranti Muba. But a brony bay into Ubua.
2: Jesse, abro ni beye ewo nyame dwuma mu.
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0: 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Missing Kaye can Sabio, or baby and Anno, not Timu feature by a friend in Mary. On your branch of your carpenter, Juma, your friend Joseph. 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
0: 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Your puppet determines your financial status now.
2: Your puppet
0: determines your financial status. It's your kunya ya what is your radio, you made the same program at this way. You have a boy in Simama.
2: No crap.
0: But it be a kunya be about now this is the same program now called different station. I ya wa mu once a sign, we be answer sign, but I wear better car.
2: No crap.
0: Nti edu ba bia na me mpa ebo ne hye urade nyankopom obi anko du ba bia obedu obe ne nsonoma ebepie. 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
0: The number of hours I would be do Kumasi is different.
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2: Every fake man of God
0: that you are saying, say you believe, say he's fake, papa. So you man, how do you quote Bible? Now, kwaji Roman, I was in for school them. Kwaji school them, I couldn't fatty. I'm sorry, I said ni papa. 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I say, Emra. And anybody that you think is a fake prophet or a fake man of God, be an obibi or jidi. And obi catch you say mekuwa, me say, papa, me friend ni agro. 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The ministry se si ane yeti mono. Me sila mnanti ane mabawa no. Enye fashion no. And your fashion, spirituality, it's an expensive commodity. There is no free lunch. As I'm not making me say, spirituality is an expensive commodity. There is no free lunch. There is no free lunch. You want to know the problem, and I say you want to solve your problem, but yet you are afraid to know the expenses of it and the cost of it. Oh boy.
2: Papa, mami emusa o asemi baby a okobo mpa ye na di pe di 40 ya na omo firim omo di 40 ya yete sansem bi sometimes me kura me wa ha meti radio kasafidie so yi ye djuma ahodo a ye die no ye ye hu bi obehun nipa no se oyo ba ajo akogo ba mi nsa e wa abonten aba ansa na wanyakun wo ye be ma chese bi okra ensanum honhom edefio ebu oso a odi 40 ya obi bewu e wo fio
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0: Good. 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The same cook, the same quantity, the same quality, the same product. Me ko airport shells, me ko ni ABA 50 cedis. The same product, the same quantity, the same quality. Me ko do airport. Now me yeh me check in we are me ko ni 200 cedis.
1: True.
0: What is the difference? Difference ni then a location. Location. A location. Yeah, well, almost 80% of Ghana your doctor sir am your professional
1: so
0: am ye adwuma pa am sua de wo man mo am ko sua de obi kro. We have a very good politicians am sua de wo man mo am ko sua de obi kro me no ka se bi obi train appointment date na visa no obi atry sir. Mind you say what try sir do na last for ko ke brandin o ka che say my man. If you refuse me this time around, I'm not going. Because you, this man, this is my sister. Whenever I come to the interview, you don't even ask me anything. You just look straight to my eye and you refuse me.
1: Too bad.
0: I said, ready to share anything, you know, it's good you came this way. Because you, this guy, I said to myself that whenever I see you, I refuse you.
1: What?
0: Just like that.
1: Just like that. I have a personal experience.
0: You have a personal experience?
1: Nyem mi ankasa, but...
0: Obidiye.
1: Nyem di Obidiye ne koye. Mi jim nipa no personally.
0: Chamae.
1: Ohe ne nyem keke.
0: Ye jina...
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0: Ye jina...
1: Tumbe anuma chile.
0: Ye jina US Embassy. Ye jina US Embassy. Ewo, cantonment. 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Ana, bodam nibi. Abe jina opposite embassy na. Now, baby, now woman be kaya hon. A friend of Madam Monica. No tika ene mbi. But then in a big on a wall body or bokromo di be so beca yourself. Oh, but there's a sister for zero sasana. I saw also Baba Jivisa, Mijina, El Kel. And you know, so for the awards, then I'm catching the soft for men's. Then you put in your free, you'll be free, my, but you refuse sooner because there was sharp controls who were pushing him. Was it one TRC?
1: My uncle, oh, my, not just one penny cry.
0: Mimi, call Ryan Bezzi one man. You will imagine me, Mr. Nabroni, Mr. Unim question, Obisa. Or see, oh, you look good. I like your person. And I'm saying, thank you. Thank you. Give me your passport. Or Jim, US and Sam Namika. Mr. Mekwaya, I'm saying, address near 4373 Street A, Street B, at Damitrim. Telephone number, Damitrim. Baby, I'm Kosi Damitrim. It's me, Uram Lukram, I'm for Chami Prophet Raja Mani. So, come in person, my Jesus, I'm at your Medini Babano. And I do, baby, and you're watching the grace of God.
1: Papa, me say, you're a story.
0: I say,
1: what is it? What is story?
0: Papa, me say,
1: you're a woman.
0: And yet, you will see a woe trim. And yet, you will watless you see a woe trim. No, my idea, do one number any favor. I didn't know your friend favor. And yet, dear be a soon. And your dear kit will be Bobo be jail. And written on warfare, or being your makeup sister or no teacher one thing. You do it on your Dinijanawa. Messi, you be wage and so cook a winning. What's up to me? When you show me more, sir, and I miss it. I give a passport to be a wawa no dear. 5 years. Nanim. Name me back Canada. And son mako US no. It would if visa ni boom yen I'm catching no. I need the book because I am traveling the next 3 days. So you have to give me back the book. I know the book ni mammy back no trial system. No, so say, whenever you return, bring back your book for the visa.
1: Solid.
0: EPM is off this. Miss off this I'm say all mine. Now, are there one co interview, Nana? Now, Miss Renos,
1: I want
0: and I'm so shuffle. Maria knows you, my dear Ruba Biana, which meeting your media grew, and I'm so shuffle. Yet, dear mommy, any letter in 5 years. No, I'll bet 3 minutes you buy.
1: Papa, you bet me as our program.
0: Yeah,
1: I won't cry.
0: Yeah,
1: baby, no what's our problem. No
0: breaking familiar orders.
1: A B, a warrior, Sam, a B, a Juma,
0: Sikasem, a Dini Panya. None of us are for an answer. She can see me do a munyano. I saw for any bidding yam, some are so, some for any bidding woman yam, some no, and so deep in munya. I find my yam for diason. 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
1: 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Yeah, hello.
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5: Good morning.
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5: Mr. Omeflinyan Faibo.
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1: Amen.
0: Yeah. 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Men pasi ya be program we say ya yen Roger City.
1: Debbie.
0: Ebe si ya yen Adum FM program.
1: Okay. Solid.
0: Ebe si ya yen Adum FM program. Na yen pe baby wa say ko asi. Ya yen open program. Na ba bi obi a wo Ghana ni Accra potem ni obi amra. 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Papa. Apam bi a de wo busiam. Me say papa, na no na me kan say me kire me ni sofu bi shi ai. I see Roger the Duba be on some what kind of money I'm crow for who say have you on himself or so for any pun be brave on some Gemini the year be preacher of Nabra when you pun be ready to get him. Because you say you pun be Abra Bob more bo any brand yammy money be blow away Abra Papa Ma for bro. So what chance is our counseling and Abu Share any pebble? Jinny pun be bro what the hell ni mukradada. Ya beja na do my FM program.
1: Solid.
0: Solid.
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0: 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Ya will you be beam cause you be a beton and shabia? Why ya quantity? Why bombire? 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Why you be away a free program?
1: So
0: 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Ya break you artists. Ya break you artists. 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
1: Okay.
0: When none of the baby film, after now, be a D. Hey, okay, you chroma, you will fear Buonum, your friend Italy for fear. You are a landing for fear.
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0: And you will fear be a friend, a fiend for fear.
1: Oh.
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0: Sanity. Do you want to boot a moment to back? Make you could pay you a second to me to be my one. I shall airport.
1: Alex, bra, bra, bra. The sports journalist, back one, man, or I'm so question, per se.
0: I owe me, sir.
6: Prophet Rojano, a hard guy. I'm a foreigner, a hard guy. Now, when you say it, yes, what you say, be a Ghana football.
0: Okay.
6: Yeah, especially, yeah, sports journalist, you know, you can see you. Baby, yeah.
0: Bona, yeah, con baby,
6: baby, I will share Ghana, baby, you be true.
0: Bona, yeah, con, be a whole baby, a barbage cup.
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6: Any yen tell you?
0: It's gone. 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I quaji any. Hey, you kube be no. You ni some mo ye be bo. 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
1: Papa,
0: me family number two ya. Mama family number two ya na. Mama family number no N two ya na A B ya na Obi Shemi. Me pass your number ni 0544 0544 76 76 84 84 15 0544 0544 76 76 84 84 15 and that's 0249 0249 31 31 89 89 44 0249 0249 31 39 89 44 Friday all night can see about Ochinai Wednesday Yayam Pai Bok can see East Legon Hills when you bought Roger City at Dobe Bashero Fre CCR
1: me here on Thursday me name so be
0: Thursday member
1: me that's it
0: when you do that's it.

106.3 FM, Prophet Roger Ena Oten and Kano. I'm a do too far kupimo endpoints from your party clinic, Dr. Dubuating, and let me know what I say. More prostrate, this step of money, and I say kidney failure, one check with kidney down, fertility issues. Ah, and no, a war and memo, Mr. Robo, more than year pass, I would only be chimu. 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

0: 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But when it did, the home net transfers, be a cotton,
1: be a fashion boy in a round
0: solid.
1: This is the way around home, master. Said no quota, said there will be a while now. We say, in some more,
0: but any hard builders
1: will be Dabby. Until Pacho, oh, Rahun Home and now, Ebbawa, no Rahun Home, no, not the Rahad Builders Real Estate. Yamawa, by a dasi, a dum FM squash a pony at C4. The Bia Mojebre, Namuti, a duma yenso, yenya muchefa, Namuti, and Kanamusha yenso ewaha. 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And won't see any of the biaba, but a bean so do drawn on them, my and won't see in a year that's why I bought the rose. One by J promo, dear na, bon modiara, then I watch ye and soon a unity a peer a toto. O pesa we ya japa dear, now with on it to us, I say. The patron came to tobre ye mea, then qua babaja was asseno, and who here pa a kama, and won't see so baba dear, fire numbers in a fiada a bay. 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
0: ou
1: Chairperson for National Youth Entrepreneurship Committee. Inti me juma se me be ma amanfo.
0: You can speak English. You go ahead. You can.
1: That is the youth. Okay. To bring opportunities to them in terms of entrepreneurship jobs, because unemployment rate no amongst youth high. Inti we are pushing for entrepreneurship. Nooks are part, we have partnered with the NAIP and the SEED program.
0: Okay.
1: Yes, that's the SEED program is to help the youth, give funds to the youth who have businesses and help them develop their businesses. This program is to bring, we have agencies,
0: okay,
1: ministries coming to the event to help people, that is the youth, to start their businesses. Startup kits will be shared. If you are into food making, wig making, the ministry is bringing kits that will help the youth start up their businesses. The ministries, the Ghana Enterprise Agency as well, is coming to register businesses, help register the youth businesses that they have in mind, yes, amongst other things.
0: Okay, it's Ghana for MPMP. Master T. A. Muye Bibi Mwambesa Mudemo.
2: Yeah.
0: Na Muye Mwankasa Mwankrankre Mwamwe Jumano. 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
1: Yes,
0: I like that, you know, Kwabena.
2: Ode, on se, uko miskuru wana,
0: okay,
2: me external affairs officer.
0: Okay.
2: Me me represente NUCS.
0: Okay.
2: That is National Union of Ghanaian Students.
0: Mm-hmm.
2: N-A-N-U-S, you know. Inti, you know, anonso no, from KNUST. In fact, what you are your student.
0: Oh, okay.
2: KNUST.
0: Oh, okay.
2: And anonso krano, nyame ya aduma, mi position ye, you know, obe presi obe DBO, KNUST.
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2: of course you can one of the biggest entrepreneurs wo kruma dudu ona dan na eh ni papa
0: you bring your contact number be
2: yeah
0: for just in case obi pese one will get break communication
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0: 106.3 FM sunye nesu wa kumpon wa sansuwa jebiyo epina da tia roba dain inu wa diye uremu eni tia sido wa seda eni ya dima ni ditesti ya anga za kasi ya bwane suya sapa kanya ya dena hu poto poto tise prema ni ya ben kwa bembem tise no trabo fwa nyum ede wu ede pra enene asumfu yesu mu obidundie eduku mine
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0: 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Yasim more prepare more than pa. Now, some near see as you were pecky. 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I rawse me cross wapen in the Dumja Jumako, woman for Bomo, woman, a poor people, previous young one another. 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
2: Ben's bus, you pass it to me. Any Ben's bus, but one, I say, I cargo and I'm the Fanyoma and I'm the moon and the moon shibuna. Now after that time not then cargo dinner and a container dinner. Now if you quanta I mean a chair acra and I'm not passing that dinner not if we battle I didn't my chair keep it oh it's rich no and I am my bishiao sa the key pevy when we saw a bang a key senior high school on them. Now, unfortunately, we say, in go for Baku, 15, and now, almost sure, one fan. Out of 15, you know, in Bemani, 9, and now, in Bam, in San. And so, you go for you, you know, Momo, Modiama, Yano, Makita, or Kanuma, and now, Omu, you know, Baku, 25. 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

0: 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House, United Kingdom.
1: Parliament has been considering it, and it was supposed to have been passed last week. There have been a few issues raised. One, that there wasn't quorum when it was passed. That's an issue that has come up. And then two, there were some procedural lapses in terms of its passage. I just got some communication that the speaker was reading a statement to address the issue of the lapses in the passage of the bill. And so, like I said, when I was the opposition leader, the president has a number of options in this matter. It must come for assent, and so once the president gets it, you go through it, because you are not part of the discussion in parliament, and so the legal representative, the legal counsel in the presidency and the attorney general would sit on it, because it was a private member's motion. This was not a government bill, and so we'll look at it and make sure that everything is in order before the president is advised to assent. The president has another option if there are some things that he thinks are a problem. He can refer to the Council of State for advice. The Council of State is an advisory body to the president, and so they'll take a look at it, and then they'll advise the president. And if there are issues, substantial issues that are raised, the president would return the bill to parliament indicating exactly what the issues are. And so there's still quite a while to go before.
0: Nti gano mampanyini eno no John Dramani Mahama ena atriye suwe chilemse vihuma die ekwa soso nti akakra kakra adina bebasu wahu nimum eno mabia dane huma huma uwa nchenyina wasi tuta efri hon sadi 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
2: President John Dramani Mahama. Mr. Speaker, but for the fact that we have not yet printed a copy of the bill, I would have assured you that this evening the bill would have been assented to.
3: Without ceremony.
2: Unfortunately, the president is out of the jurisdiction. We have not yet printed a copy of the bill for him. But upon return to Ghana, I can assure Ghanaians that His Excellency, the president, will, as promised, assent to this bill and it will come into force.
0: Watch me any masemka was an anawasuma penny proud of Kazia Wadano or Mamu Rashabi, Mama Yarga, and you could hear in an answer and a chamehe. I want no Ukopium or Mamu Rashabi, if you wanted that one, our bankers was Mana Bobbing. Wafanizun Anuko, you may give ya. Nesma working in other NSA. Wano cra when you won't bow, says Sam Rano Crano, and Rashabi Jafua Jatum. So what new and you were quite a homie Jema will be conquered to Mumame, Jamaquana Usama, and then cra, and you are growing conquering. Saudi anani ya hinye betemu mami ya wapa asemra wazu watiru huna nukutube nocho.
4: And in fact when it was passed on Friday it was even a surprise to me because I knew that they were going to start a consideration of the bill, and that was the instructions I left before I went to attend to other activities. It was Friday and members wanted to go home early to their constituencies because we were going to sit today, and so I knew they wouldn't have completed it, but all of a sudden I read about his passage.
0: Nti chame ina wawo wame mbrasebe jafie albank his was mana babi eni wasu anono kran wakinkanye sanu wawuse ey sewe ya kwa suwa wame mbrasebe jafie midi amante uyu ina wubi ya mwamane na wadi ya yankwa mbrasebe janie wajina wadi mwa mafuwa wa asin sauta batu mfesu ya su reverend John inti mfajwa wakandipa wani abri dindindindi sasa ambri emra ya nene chochinko mwano abu wakwaba
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5: 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And you're not done only that Ghana. Because and you're not done only that Ghana. Enka Edikaino. 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And Yoma. 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Edibe Smoke Bigure Mua. Bitafia Mepo. And Mahama Yarega. And the year I hear for. And Tia Jum. A Trifem. Smoke Yoma Difem. Ye Kachom said there be a year M.M.W.A. Ghana. Mrei, ebes say the kane say
0: Anwabu wewe pato, yankwa ni kakra utu mbra nwa chesi ukura utu noso edie nane ye ni maa ye di abe tiyem edie nane woma ye ye free mwa mkoko kwa payi
5: 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Yes, I quite am a cancer. Omoji from a smuggled Yama and Yama Toka. I'm sick, Omoji, almost unchained, I remember. And Mahama Yarga said the wild boss, he answered, oh, I didn't know my passe. Na Senka Najuna Cry, Senka Omanpeni Waha, Kuba Prince Yaman, Mana Science. At the same time, no, Omanpeni Nankasanwa, or Chess or Messiah Debbie, or not the approaches or no background. A new man be brave where I saw you. A man is far from become far away from becoming law, according to President Mahama. Because you may be brave where I say, else a man no a first one son. As I quite judging, sir, as well, quay we. The same man I was still by our Bible sign. I said, you say, as well, quite judging, sir, quite a foot you, a we, a walk one son. At the same time, no, one can sound so chief whip. The family council had their bet to just say, oh, Bill, no, 3 weeks time. And I'm going to be a couple of one can my back on them. One one, maybe Nada, waiting, I said, Marano Crampono. One one Casa Crano, they are not, if you one what talent down, craving Pono, they are not committed to it. Let me come to the substance. They are making culture a tearful, you know, and say. And then the credit I said, they say, sir, I pay no more, they are being said, away again, yeah, I feel you'll be training a lawyer, I could do us a mama, can I know? Not lawyer could do us a mao quota, you better not to, and then the credit intro. And then the credit you say, oh, I feel you're a doctor near. Nancy will be again in no bar spit ya, waiting ya heno, Nakaneno, near so hen, I bet you are to, and then a crap. The teeny. What kind cross naya? Or say, oh, be any who quite our mother than who, the any by, you know, the apostle say, 2024, yen sign ya, I ya assent, you know, the end is before say, and no about one best sign. Then the woman you say, oh, be any who quite say, oh, the cock of bought the root. I'm not. LGBTI akono na wode sika bi ewuram apegamu na waye campaign wa promote na obi ate ne ho aba begum wo ekoya ene wo ye lawyer wo ye kweani wo ye unko school da wo ye professor wo de wo ye bia wo ye journalist wo ye school ni wo se wo kobbo LGBT ho da ruma na yakono se obi anfa ne ho mewuram obi anfa ne ho mewuram e promote a emra no ene obedi wo akodam efie ase emfie du. And one more day, I bet smoke, I bet say, and found who say, there, we are lawyer, Krana. Who bet to me, I bomb running with the roof. Who bet to me, I hear the open, I pick your LGBT move. Who bet to me, I hear the Piama LGBT, I am
0: honorable, as a mere walking, and now. 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
0: honorable I close no ebi ban
5: o oh yes mimi kra until me say won so
0: and then ya wada man ka wo de ya befamu a na nka wakan e ho na mame
5: yes mami from until won so be o de ne kan na atefo nyina nti close 9 say
0: me fa che way old one and new one
5: that be make ka old one no and then say o mate anafa.
0: New one,
5: a person shall not promote, advocate for, engage in any act prohibited under this law or under this act for the purpose of promoting LGBT. No person shall provide a premise, movable or immovable, for the purpose of providing assistance and promoting LGBT. No person shall engage in, participate in any activity of LGBT and promote it. Let me cancel what you say.
0: Insert
5: the amendment proposed. Insert the following new subclause, and then the subclause is that subsection 2 does not apply to the following people. In fact, you follow. Subsection 2 does not apply to the following people. Because a lot of the media are wrongly reporting it. And you all kind of say, Obi ana ese obi bia ukọ bọhun da ru kren kren kren kren ade bi timun timun hungum obi ampie ware we oba ware oba we be ma ko ware be ma we ye ya kutumi transgender ewe ewe ewe 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ya emiu. Have you seen how dangerous it is? And almost say, we are lawyer, need legal representation. You can promote LGBT. Wait me a man, I a corner. Wait me a could see dying, could hide dying. And the confab could groom up LGBT who then rule up promoted the amount. And man, anyone need. So we are
0: honorable. Ask me, I will can say, and shed and see people. So I said, you will can know.
5: No, please, please. Let me, and tell me, can I say, God the law, that is what it is. May the wound cutting arm a more central for. And that is the reason why I saw falling peniforni man for Nano, any Abreno. Because the very people now, any avenues are, woman did the rubo, any friends, and more liberal LGBT moa. Here is some radia so almost a move beyond the rule. Where you are, I'm exemption, say, they are exempted from subsection 2. And I mean, because what are you exempting them from? Subsection 2, no. And my kind of watcher will say, it says, no person shall promote LGBT. No person shall provide a premise, movable or immovable, for the purpose of promoting LGBT. And they will say, sir, Nyoma, we know there, will be able to do a high dying, or LGBT who the Romania Conono, will be able to be a piano, and see a channel so, never move, you can phobia free move. As I'm from you, met me above the rule, or met me a man I a corner, sir, or your lawyer knee, or your journalist, or your doctor knee, or your idea, Sanfono, and met me above the rule. That is the point. And my dad, I know I passed 2024. You're not a woman, XSS, sir, we are subject to the constitution. And you say, Obimpo, Sabi Sabi, say, a chill class is also a gay knee, not so a year. Okokota, or who claims to be a lawyer?
0: Mm-hmm.
5: A journalist, yes. A woman, son, a woman, will be a, me telling you, will be a, or no, cause a, and my dad, now a journalist, now do I look at a local cover, so LGBT, a bet you are too, and now you're a lawyer.
0: Honorable, now say, yeah, say, Diana Moore, Sanka, say, I'm running a bit me as I say, move you.
5: Me patron, but I say, too, and I say, we pay the major bone of contention, Emma, the man you who pano. A chroma, I say, so Bimpo could be a wa. When your lawyer need a man who could genuine a dinner, a man. The big as what you say. Oh, yeah, and ready as a man, as I'm saying, answer. And the answer, I can say, we are lawyer near. Yeah, my exemption, fufu be special answer. What could he, would he answer my man? Journalists, more cover rape stories, there be a. We hear exemption, answer, more cover rape story, and now. There be, doctor, for, would be a actually up to a fiasco cry. Or Yareno, or who kinds of becomes speak to my doctor, Shannon. Oh, yeah, special exemption answer. What should we do now? Or that, if you have to
0: honorable, as I am bringing to you, whoop on, whoop on, whoop on,
5: but no man said a tearful.
0: Yeah, the person I had you mentioned one of the
5: top of my men. For me, I said, I'm married. I said, my sister, and then the man you. And then money you can pass
0: it. Yeah, that's it. No, we're more with your mind. Reverend John in team for John, no, and artist with him say, how many you know? Cross nine, or no, a one assembly, a work here.
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4: 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We did tradition in seven or botoda. No, no, of when able there. I'm pa wishinabo. Na kind of waka. If we more can also ye question quen or may lady that do. And so do quen shana down by yen is in a pee. When the time comes.
3: Abusia sofo pani ya rom chese methodist asafo no kane panimfo ane ewom na wo ahomegiem bishop reverend bosomtwe ayesu eno atene nka no
0: na break here now bo bonu zeno da bi nyi wiya e ba kono yenye wia ye bakono aru 106.3 yenye ni hanama sepa 94.7 naisha 104.6 ehem gedru suwani ya World Cup Minutes
6: World Cup Minutes

0: Turn of opinions come around a few people that for us now it's about make decisions of inclusion. We need to make inclusion, and I live as a coach the debates of exclusion for those that have that job. Exclusion, it is for commentators, for the press, for the fans. They can enjoy themselves talking about exclusion. The coach, the national team coach of Ghana, talk about inclusion. But in this inclusion, what also people this to understand how our squad is and our decisions, they don't feel.
1: Eti ena se ye frɛ hwan ne ye frɛ hwan na wa o jere ze he anu de omo mo anwa ye no no no ne nim players a wo de ekro
2: na se
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4: oh boy team our fellow fans work up yeah we stand an opening down the ball should be able to score when he goes now share in my own games and do qualify back to go playing the little ball in there little ball to make even if we are playing against Brazil, France, England the best teams in the world putting the ball to dominate as to see the team I think it's yes or no where is Moria Shata let me be a DCB where is Moria should be at he doesn't qualify to the World Cup among one of the powerhouse in European and world football to where is Moria should even though we have some defenders there which between we can so much as space we can few champions and Premier League players almost looking at where my mother is in the airport since here I make sure of the training grounds led by their head coach Craig Bellamy it is worth in Maria so we should be able to get a good result but it's about the determination the motive is match
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2: Ajish. I said, you need to do. I don't know why you're going to do it. Ago.
3: Yes, Bramu.
2: Hey, what would you have to do with you? A
3: Juma or no choir, you know, or so crab body pains are all from when you grow.
2: Hey, no crap.
3: And a man once you didn't mean you're not possible, man. And it's how the original hand would and then they sound.
2: Be the Nukonia speed of spray and in the gel and I'm this spray baby. I am Yano. 3 minutes, ya, Jumi.
4: Okay. What's the speed dot deal?
2: Your friend speed dot spray. The gel is so hot. Your pain release spray.
3: And your train. I mean, could be manu na nasa maya mobile.
2: Oh, speed dot be manu fast relief. Se pain suna ewa wachi, waposo, ukotodre, wabeti, wensa, wenentini, efia.
4: Your first no could be burning.
2: Speed dot spray. And then the gel. And then the pharmacies. And over the counter medicine sellers. Also chemist. And what they are ba. Arabraka. Okaishi. And okumasi. Yeah, friend one. 0302-245-334 and 0322-022-496.
3: Speed up spray and in a gel.
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0: 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A quay, Shannon's 40% discount, you know, and that's why you man 40% discount, and now what the Franco Kofa buy, you know, it's genome din din din sabila ba, and as I'm going to cry, you know, but more than na any Franco Indian Como, and for Abefu pay, so www.francotrading.com. I hope it's me a place order, and I say, Oko Play Store, and I say App Store, I bet me a download Franco Trading app, you know, and our friend official number is 0555 939 311 First Papa Fee and Franco.
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My name is Kojo Boate, colleagues call me Cosby. Danny Boy, Jeff, and Tommy are here. And then you dear and you near your summer abrel any about quantum and repair mono so I suffer for I a cahoose near Becher Rade Asim. A brass who say, yes, sorry, Rade, a brass who say, you're your summer abrel. The brass who also say, yes, she won't cry. Yene wakuma ekasa. Time to speak to your conscience. Time to speak to your soul through music. Here on Atom 106.3 FM, Ewa Atom Live Worship Soul. And I know now Jacob is free. They were for her eba. Said yeah, me no chair 2 weeks ago. No. Now all by what is in India. Aye, it's also a crime. Now, so say, be I so be kuno. No, yeah, not gonna so dash. Aye, yeah, dear quacko, yen ato ye. Said the bear, Nina Benya, Abutarina, or dear channel. Oh, yeah, dear be. Bible saw swan and crying in quang in our momo, yes, I dear, no, yeah. 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That is the time you have to speak to your Maker. This is one of the strategies I was a Christo ni. I told I been why lonely. A cow on kwa on yeura de kasana o jumshira. She a prana yesu ankasa. Oko bom payeno. On yesu ya for ni kore drube yo se monka ha. Momomedi. And we would have boom. And on oko bom edi. Sometimes you don't need people around you. Oh, young kofo on who. Asan in Shiranaba. 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Or do you for Eli Jina Chira, who said, a rane kasakasa to tonensa, no quajra, or beyond kind of horse or to tonensa, and we'll bisabisanano, or copan was it. 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What they were busa diana shaman no semen famo. 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What is the time you have to? To the bia fear. A
overcome me on your my buya ocean ye who possess or china cradia and cradi bedi in a radiana maya. That is when your opportunity for you to speak to your maker. Eti a ka Jacob on kwano. Ne huwa drew no one attentive. Na all jenny say ye dear and so be ye dear and see when him ho. Ye minya simbi. Like there should be something. I should hear good news be near dinner why ye di on kwano. That is when the angel appeared. No any battle and adjuna. And to send you should appear. It won't quite to the beer. And ye, Biaka, say, in fact, you know, beer, you come out and tell us, say, Unquas, all your own, our own, and your preparation for you to be alone and speak to your maker. To granny, you know, Cosco, beer, and if you know, Undum TV, no Bibia, and Unqua, what to know, you ready to come. It should be free, baby. So, what you say? I hope.

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when things are going bad when you feel so lonely fear has gripped you that is when you have to speak to your maker every you sure true no you feeling lonely you feeling disdained dejected me pray and my destiny they say radim wow nanya saku kuponi to speak to your maker nanya answer said the jabez in your instant answer no and me sure so be tino nyan samaye amen and amen they can full last catering service the amount chama come 5 and more and they will to punubia and so here jania from ombeye pia monya and they be brave assorted jollof rice assorted fried rice and I feel potato fries ne 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

Yeah, yeah, yeah, yeah, yeah, yeah, yeah, yeah, yeah, yeah, yeah, yeah, yeah, yeah, yeah, yeah, yeah, yeah, yeah, yeah, yeah, yeah, yeah, yeah, yeah, yeah, yeah, yeah, yeah, yeah, yeah, yeah, yeah, 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yeah, yeah, yeah, yeah, yeah, yeah, yeah, yeah, yeah, yeah, yeah, yeah, yeah, yeah, yeah, yeah, yeah, yeah, yeah, yeah, yeah, yeah, yeah, yeah, yeah, yeah, yeah, yeah, y

I'm sorry, whoa.

0: As men are fit to me, Yami a shramopa, mini AC, your sinner from AC, and then a back handle. Yami shramopa, once my phone number no at to dress a over per se of frail, a sorry person of frown on your more ever soon, I will jump to more.
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0: 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Facebook, TikTok, YouTube, Twitter. 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Okay, inti. Said the American and I know as I'm not a kind, said I so think it to an omajao how and I'm the yell. I'm on van your beam, omajai. O Tonyom, Yami, each of them, Miss Emin Frona, Mene or Mobra, Ibiani, Etimi, and Yami Semon, I was semi well. 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Now, Brant, I would do security, sir. What do you say? A Brant, they be out with the watch, they do security. 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And I want our person, then a tear, sorry, no. It's in America, all stress, I know.
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0: Well, because what's all Jimmy Yan of his own? Or Paso, I don't hear sorry, me boy. Foster. You're saying I'm going to make a supper.
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3: Praise the Lord.
0: Hallelujah. It was for Pastor Cranton. 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
3: bampa chonya ko paro na so
0: e radi gusu shai
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3: your kind of book of psalm 121 verses number 1 and 2 ni enti erade nyankopon asem
0: psalm 121 verse 1 and 2
3: okay
0: What's it? Israel and Shephon.
3: Or see Israel and Shephon.
0: Remember, this much in me pono.
3: Or see me mamma, this so much in me po.
0: He and a memoir every
3: day. He and a memoir every ebeba.
0: Memoir every rade.
3: Oh, ya moa every erade.
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3: 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If you are what tea a sofu bebre so? If you are what in tea a doctor's forso and yansa forso? Now so I only to say the atiara and then we are more free a radin chain and a beba.
1: Amen.
3: Hallelujah.
1: Amen.
3: But over what to us anymore? Abayanka a radian same or the book of Mark chapter 5 verses 25 to 29. The answer Ababa Wabia Oko sorry any amanye bebre mo tinti ya emana wudi nyina mpo ebesaye nanso ebra baba wo ehia kristo no onesa eka na emuaye hallelujah
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1: mark chapter 5 verse 25
3: okay
1: was no baby mo jetu ni fisha ni no
3: o baby tna sa si swa
1: na mo jetu ni fisha
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1: Do me, you know, what's in the way? No money,
3: please. I was an abano, no money, baby.
1: I are a self for the prince.
3: I was say, I are a self for the prince. And some
1: washing and winna dinina.
3: I was an own pulse of washing and winna dinina.
1: Nanso anye ye
3: nanso nanso anye ye amfa
1: nemu eko so sa
3: Bible said okko
1: ehwa no ko so sa
3: okko hospitals ahodo otiti asofo ahodo so
1: yes
3: so radio so and obeti ya otis asofo we se bra metumi abo ama o problem to acha
1: noko
3: obeko no beba na ne problem dia tia na tia
1: tia na tia
3: Bible said en po wodi ni jetre nyina ya dai ya de edi ama asofo wodi ama adopter So the yard and a 20 enter hallelujah.
1: Amen.
3: If you would tell me any way, Samani be an our name. If you want, I would tell more. If you are yard, I was so at and then the person who paid your inch a rade.
1: You will need to
3: say, Sansa a radena femo be beer to me. I
1: want to say,
3: Be beer, you are paying to me. Minimum be beer, I want to know how a Jania Twana went to me and your name free for. Bible says, Sidani one, I would join a quatuano. And every year is the one to Jesus Christ.
1: Bet
3: me at what few are money more.
1: Yes.
3: Bet me at what few are
1: more.
3: Problems I won't know when you know. A yadikit will be at the mono. Hallelujah.
1: Amen.
3: The Yadimoni Pafemono. I am re at the Marade.
1: Yes.
3: Bible said Obano Chinchi. Oko akoye fem atoye tifia na fo fem baby obete se ahaye bia no na obeyi wa yede wa ko so okopem obeko no obeba no the problem na de tia e de
1: etie
3: na bible said e ka
1: ko so
3: bible said na baba wani ti yesu nka
1: ofinde ti won krofu koni
3: bible said na baba wani ja israel mu no sabre mu no na oyo bia moje tuwa na oye echiwa de de ma o
1: ma
3: Hallelujah.
1: Amen.
3: That's what Bible says. Ababa one year day or 2 years soon come
1: off.
3: Or take risk. Because baby and uncle and uncle bet me a sinaboy day. Hallelujah.
1: Amen.
3: It's as one and one flower Israel money at Womagun's rabbi. Praise the Lord.
1: Hallelujah.
3: That's what Bible says. Ababa one year 2 years to Christ on come away day.
1: Bible says,
3: Oh, fee, profukunity.
1: Now, what the name is Abekan attack?
3: What the name is Abekan, yes, to Christ to attack.
1: And what can say?
3: And what can say? Hallelujah.
1: Amen.
3: Hallelujah.
1: Amen. Amen.
3: Meanwhile, be a wukumo.
1: Yes.
3: If you are all at a cell obey, a difference, ya be brave. What did that swap assa?
1: You crank.
3: I also say Bianca Fedrun Pokamano. No, so make catch us a mwabi wa
4: ebet me free radi in chen yaba.
5: Yes.
4: Ama won how ne etwacha.
5: To be true.
4: Men kan wan wadro.
5: Yes.
4: Men sha won confirm. Eni wo wo. For when it re urade.
5: Eje woni sha.
4: Esa so bet me at what free wa man yere mo. Na frem no be biara et me ya won.
5: Sanity.
4: Ye wo wi ase mo no. Ye nya no se de ye de ye pe no. Said the Bible ka se etre ye wa osanka fon wa etre me say yuba ko se. Adie biara e won e bre aya se aya de ye de atu o hallelujah.
5: Amen.
4: What kind of soul was who so I want a bread?
5: Sanity.
4: Sounds on a Syria, I want a bread. It's been up for a top down vessel. A top down swap and superpa.
5: Sanity.
4: A swan by no interest. You need that swap as a
5: bee.
4: Say, you need to radish one. And we'll be feeling Tanya by Ediamaya.
5: Yes.
4: You should Job within a money who will come. Bible said Job a dark cope was reading a Japadina.

0: Now, so now, woman, young couple, say, my quadrop assassins will be anywhere or Tesla. If you want your body be NY, and I'm all called your woman. If you are in young couple upon your phone, Tunjia, as I say, young couple, you would be as I say, young couple, you say, Obenamo, so as any dear new young. Hallelujah.
1: Amen.
0: Pay your job, Pomo. That's when me and I know Anya and young couple, Bible said, Job, Cassa, young couple, or the Maya. Na nyankopon so no aye den wasaje Bible said was she from na was shira onyankopon hallelujah
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0: 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Ye bi a wo bre na endru ye.
1: Cha
0: 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Ye ko na wo de train anymore. Sanse the book of Jeremiah 29 verses 11. 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Wo se nya kone tie. Hallelujah.
1: Amen.
0: The job with Namani Hunu and any hour of Femo. Now, Fuanan can any done or any done one swallow. Bible said, I'm for the Bible, Omo Yede, Omo Porno, Omo Soprano, and now for no Eka and Sema Bamane Cryade at Dia. Yes, we yet Muno. Job and Fanano and Yaboni and Tian and Yankopon. Bible says, Tian Yankopon, money DA SA Canino. And then we say, Won't cry, say, Be ye what?
1: Amen.
0: Her hospital, a canoe, and a day a Radube Tiamawati.
1: Amen.
0: Yariana Tube Chawati.
1: Amen.
0: Wayana Tube Chawati.
1: Amen.
0: Ohana Tube Chawati.
1: Amen.
0: A Radinian coupon with ye war. The blessed Simon, a Radinian coupon of a boa war. Hallelujah.
1: Amen.
0: And it's another baby will be a Casame, more fewer Radin chain and an ember.
1: Oh
0: God, make it easy for me.
1: Amen. Oh God, make it easy for me.
0: Hallelujah.
1: Amen.
0: Yabom paye. 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Se wo de wasem e di abla wo ma.
1: Yes Lord.
0: Okre bia wo tie ye. No fa appreciate o hawo ne amani mo.
1: Jesus.
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1: Yes Lord.
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1: Oh yes.
0: Ye de wase Jesus Christ, Udimunti, Amen.
1: Amen.
2: Amen. So for granting, I'm Michelle. My number, no quickly.
0: But your number no 0208 0208 37 37 32 32 54 54 0208 0208 37 37 32 34 54 54.
2: Amen. May that say, Enche, Yako, na Yamfa, happy birthday, Sam Kassier, Enko, Eye, Maker's House Chapel. Maker's House Chapel, I say, June Born Tribe. June Born Tribe. That's more June, Muno. Maker's House Chapel, and see, more and more celebrity, my birthday, Eye, and the 2nd June, no. Happy birthday, Sam Kassier, Enko, Mamunina, Kufia Samoa, happy birthday to you. Alfred, such of fear, I'm a busy. After Church of Fear, I'm a Gazi. Happy birthday to you. Nana, Anna Mensa, Abrampa. Happy birthday to you. Alice Autry Johnson. Happy birthday to you. Paulina Ohima, Trumesi Mensa, Auntie Maggie, Margaret Foriata, and after Lawrence Josie Kwashi. Mwenyina, mwenye 2nd June born. And will make his house. June Tribe, no. Your mama, happy birthday, pa. Me producer TT NSA. Me va happy birthday, same way. And mama, ti happy birthday. 2nd June born for happy birthday. Yeah, kwa yem fa nasiye kesiye ma Lausa Catering Service Tema Community 5. 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
2: 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And remember what you feel doing what you do wrong. And if I'm Mr. Kill.
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1: 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Ye baby boy sine dia. 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Ube nya baby boy kids. Any baby girl kids. Ewa baby shop. Any cosmetic shop BM GC brand there. Unim say aye wa won throw. FDIG ejedi enkra to ya to.
2: Charlie, you know you. 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
2: Anio, Sanya Beya, a prepara obi ben yesikan. Momo ben ye biaman.
3: Asiminya, mejibio.
2: Hey, Abrante, go go when you want to hoard. Alla motion.
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12: Hello, Oba.
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Good afternoon and welcome to the 2nd of June 2026. Beautiful Tuesday afternoon. As usual, you know, not if we sabe copim sebe bon yume nonsia. Na ye de en yume nonsia. Cast your bones so at once. So it's baby, I will be on your mount a quabba and your Ubak. Now, yes, I add our sick. So they are to 106.3 at Dome FM. Now, we'll see you feel quite so. That's right, yeah. And then Tuesday. Now, I said every Tuesday, be a yeah, no. Yabama Anyano. Now I beg Mediano so confessions. Now and they are also over a confessional or they are back. And yet they be an adobe. A toda de ayansuya and ya yenka. Wow teams are dia we ye and hey ye. Ebi a one susu send kasana and pempes when they be drew then so I didn't ya back. Unya ya na kwa reverse situation. And so we are answer nye ye. And to kwan ben na de faso kra. And ye nche nkomo no. Mani ye ntentia mu. Summarizing a comma. Ba me mu na ho. Na ye ntia sem na si ye. Na counselor Oscar Swipe enso be wem. 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Anu ye. E ho akwan kire. Odni na so abreye. Air confessions will feel quite so at Doom 106.3 FM, Ghana's number one radio station. And run, I may catch you. Now I'm saying, who's a mouth for you? I know I have a trace kind knife. I then you could carry mattress. Or could say, hey, I know you're a mouth for you. And then you can say, rubber and go and say, you know. Materials we can watch as I never find your mattress, so Yanom the Ashishim Squadron yes, Matu. Why are you? Oh, yeah, who are you? And with your name, let us form say in front to him. Say, and now and shall all in the name of all.

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Any are available. Your agent, baby. Y'all bitch me out to the FU on chain. And yes, our friend was 0244-335-168. And I'll bet me so I call a year. I bear from Tintan Kessian or so. www.syntesgh.com. Now I told the error. Syntes time. And you're strong. And you're tough. I was your aunt, you be a bedroom. Now you be a year. I'm not true. Now wait to me after a bedroom. So now and their confessions. You know, at was so. Now everyone is a winner. Everybody is a winner. Obibia, hey, a winner. Ewa the Ungalicious Abinwaha promo no emu.
Yeah, were over 4 million Ghana cedis worth of cash and prizes. Yeah, you're to the amount for. Just look out for the special on Galatians promo packs. 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Ti ma ho ya na fa ho jimbi because e mu ode. E sheke ka crab bi na won. FDA, I said ready in crowd to move you, Muno, Jia to say, eh, yeah, papa, papa, papa, papa, papa, papa. Anyway, if you wanna feel fire, confessions also, and to us, so. Electroland Ghana Limited, at the Electroland World Cup promo, no, so long, ababe boom. 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I can say Sir World Cup season way. 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

Now imagine say one na for four a pie kakra. 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O che baby e dne say top ya fuel kakra. 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U do fuel station wa so do. U cha be 500 bi mu ma me ade ade. E dwagu mu a. Now proper tender navy na dwina so ba be giska wo na che say what channel star card. Who's a squad new go come no mo show din say hey yo. Now we here, so it be star card. Which one to be star card? Oh yeah, star oil and a this star card, them one. Look for a star card. Put me enjoy safe cashless fueling and easy expense tracking. You, what you do now? Just say no. Yeah, flesky to every, you know what I'm saying? Wait till I got a photo, don't know, I say, one will be at any channel, more day. Oban Swai, the Joseph Crocco, come on. 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

Ebreni ni eyen rem na fe yen fa eye confessions enso entraso ewa dum 106.3 FM. So Fremi, at this point 0302-216-561 0302-216-562 and for din kan baby just go straight to the point, share the issue with us, summarize and come on menyin tintim but be mun na ho na yintimi ente onka eye na yehun se de ye de be kwa kusi afa confessions uno fi kwa zona dum 106.3 F.

0: All right, so we have our first caller for today. Hello, good afternoon.
1: Hello, afternoon.
0: Yes, how are you?
1: Hello, good afternoon.
0: How are you? How are
1: you?
0: How are you? How are you? How are you? How are you?
1: How
0: are you? How
1: are
0: you? How are you? How are
1: you?
0: How
1: No worry,
0: I'm not going to invite
1: me.
0: See,
1: program, not going to invite me. One of the way I did, we won a walking cat as answering me with my fire and we forget it. Not money for him, who be for him, madame, for nothing to say. You see me there, have me pass after reception of your father, I didn't send me a father. A hammock is before back to say, ah, I didn't know move them, bright me and enough for no more coming once a manner. About me a wood cat for the one cabin, so I come in a car. Then one can be saying, or say I'm unkebby. One can make kind of see your master. Since then, may no one in this stadium, Edia High, have no one in this stadium. Let's in Lancia, me do me bad day, and I'm a year past because somebody saw this stuff. And our friend say, hey, we in the power, but you know, I didn't know I was praying. And we say, we're a small party, and a big party, yeah. Or I can say, since then, I'm a warrior, may no one in this stadium, and I'm a year past. Like, no, I didn't have it. Say, me now for no more coming once. Very bizarre, say, me go back to them and I say, mammy and me and the side. A hammer.
0: Okay, and so come on in, you're in our air now. We also, oh, come on, we're going to be there now, Oji.
1: Hey, is that what I can say?
0: Mom, what you say? Yes, I'm here, found to my mind, or we'll cry the air or cry because, ah, wow, enough for look at what they did behind your back. Na or behind you, na utia ye ye na amount for o confront you omo crano crano or by qua admit to say yes it went on but just that on a day one can be. That is the way you and when ya mom na what you baby na a fair sign on where I say when you vote your moshia and no say how my own sign said you sign go back to them one sister umbrella who grown in the better as well. Hello.
2: Hello.
0: Yes, good afternoon.
2: Afternoon.
0: About your ETO. The red, you know, I said, you know, first call and the ones in the mood that would be yet in the cafe.
2: But so, the next time I've been there, I will honor.
0: More horses and more train plan, I'm worried. Well, for man to a human, so, and a mammy's not fair, me back, and me buy it.
2: And I'm a messy, Missus Share, a down or castle, no so mean to know Missus Share that. Now, Missus Share, I know, or the Missus
0: Share, hello.
2: Hello. Hello.
0: We dey run here at the beach near here. Now we try. See, see, Anu. Boy, no, yeah, you go so kase. Mon wari.
2: Pacho, Daddy, I am.
0: Ena, me ba ni abute, ni abute. Ena, akula na na onyemno zwa wo.
2: Ma wo a we ya 4 years.
0: Wow, akula na ni a 4 years.
2: We ya 4 years. I'm a boy no kasa but na me so I still na do ya na na oyede.
0: Oyede. Oyede. Na oyede.
2: I say on tino hu ensha kwalano na I say on buame me kawe ya obeka nsa wa techi no no pasaye different mistake
0: meba sister nyabote wenu wabushu hafuni na amintimu asio unipana wane ne chempnano onyimu uwe ewa abda wama reo ena omokoka ena obeye knocking
2: asaye
0: wawo I'm a colony for 4 years. Still, on why we are on one uncle Pet Diamond, uncle Pet, you mamma, and I didn't know 1 year.
2: 1 year,
0: baby, I woke up and also now, on also about between a bit now also.
2: Pacha,
0: I don't know, and still on Chacolano.
2: Pacha, no, but so yeah, or say the same thing.
0: And he say, no, it's a dear partner, what you know?
2: I said, besides, I'm to call me, I'm very intent. Now, me this way. Thanks for say. Obet to me like wa baba pa mi cho se joye ye no waye ni ye nti let me de no fun so asa che na wa samba mi che ba kana
0: o person samra no no met na bim
2: pa chai
0: o no abu sha for muska pa on
2: pa che da bi ni ska to cry ni bi
0: this old person who from counselor whether it is right so be accepting the back or not
2: but
0: are you so the better counselor why
2: that's
0: it I'm going to say I'm going to say they are branching to wow she are going to branch in I'm sure and they were in nature hey confessions who tell you who tell you now what you say me say I'm afraid I'm over now with the two she will be now and then now steady number 1212 yeah you been here yeah baby bit now everyone there are some zuni hello
3: brother
0: good afternoon
3: I'm a pastor
0: now we are a dominated do more radio na yen kasa why
3: brother you talk to you say why I'm a person, maybe two and in my counselor, and so one. But 3 years, Emma, Mimiku, Yawaha, Yawali, 8 years, now if she are near to me,
0: what's my worry about how many years?
3: 18 years me, now some happy and 3 years me. Aha. Now if you are yet to know, you could not at all a person, you could papa. Or was 7. Now you could not have found them. Whether in Namia Dom Papano, the Biban in 7 10. If you also done, we froze so, but others in the Omo Bomo Dianoso. I say in the we see about home. And I need a woman to say, would be our warren and a year and a ma. Brother, 3 years he has a man making. Talk to me that way. Me, why? I am anywhere, Diana. Me, them, and I put a man to name Colan and Kaya Daba. So I'm going to call Fred at Tang by, say, da. The change did the air cost war and dance. Who said, Daniel Fools, who buy a Kohatan near my and see, this is me come by and I'm saying, call the phone bit me. I record the uncanny toss you. And ye, Mammy, I have tea and say, you could mean me a bathroom. Egg, Bodia, Ewa, Yadana, so an address at time now, but 2 o'clock. Nana, Diana, all born, say, me kese o me dome o oni o mamu bebre yali eni edro nebe nyan ewi asimu humu wano da da jali nsamu ya kese ya kese ya kese ya kese ya kese na awad dimi ya hii nina woso woso 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
4: Hello, brother.
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4: Ye, like se tena tre.
0: Oni abram tiye bi trimp na.
4: Bacho, ay. But baby, I okay. Why baby, mom is fine. But one thing is, well, sorry, I won't frame it that. Apart from saying I'm frame it, I won't find it direct. And then, child, they say 2 hours, 3 hours, and some are best frame. Maybe my testimonies were the same thing. But, yeah, she said, see, I'm a while, I'm a papa. And, what the woman do she have for us? But I know not to a hammy. And to make a friend say, the oil and the penalty is a mink one and the beer, Miss Fennel, sir. No, that's what I say. One no more. Nina, no, Nina, make us on the worship point. Nina, she send me worship point. Nina, she send me sorry, dear, my friend. In Tama, my Juna, in Tanta, my Pina, I ran a soul. And I say, my Penny, baby, because I worry, are you dying? That's my problem.
0: What's the worship on?
4: Yeah, so I was saying, me never send me worship on. So worship on, I mean, yes, yeah. Go make a chance anytime, yeah, I'm not meant from. It's also, I won't find it direct. Obama not change, sir, and send a wabe, friend me. Nadia, no, of course. So, it's me never miss his thing. Me sorry, I'm a friend. Only anytime, yeah, I know where you're busy. Me who say, well, yeah, Juma,
0: now. Now, hold on, yeah, Juma.
4: Eh, me pass from here, Juma, pa. But for the worry, so much money to the day, and they say, I'm worry. But problem, my awa soon. My friend won't send me back. Me chatting and so all I be bash, but I won't reply me that time when I'll be taking time when son was on a reply. So, me no dear cost.
0: You. But Mr. Crowns, me name the Ecosus, you're the better counselor. Why?
4: Me
0: can't
4: show you.
0: It has power for your call. 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Hello, counselor, good afternoon.
5: Good afternoon, Jerry.
0: Counselor, I'm Patrick. A way a promoter say. I don't mean to answer your way, Pa.
5: Oh, yeah.
0: Problem being you. The only problem why a quiet the first one could feel if you the anchor as him being you.
5: Okay.
0: Yeah. Ena ewa abrante no eha no se wan frɛ abrante na abrante no emfrɛ no ena se ofrɛ no na wanya no na o expect se obefrɛ ne back a it will take a very long time and san abrante no afrɛ ne back ena o sending message nso a ohun sampa wa check message ne ama bibia ko enso no on reply no da je a take a long time wa eha no wa confront abrante no abrante nka chen se o ono oyo oba no on ese se otimi esu 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but abrante ne yenti eno ne ha no nti ama wo hu se that relationship you are doing to show me no ebe boa anase emwa is as a branch end in any abre se aware end o person o why no but sa attitude we no e ya dia e ha no nti ama wo hu anamo a won tun fa o
5: very me that say so on we the main team ye I think on any me two team on the kakra so on team ye the fact said guy ni bin ni mama ni papa ni that don't meet the two of them, a husband and wife. Say, ni papa ni mini. On this assumption, say, so we begin, no papa ni mini, no mini mini. A chester, why you kumana, you ran away, it's never true. From what she said, no, it looks like because Ghana be woman ni papa ni mami, no, dear, why I be told me to do, she wants the guy to behave as if he was in the on getting that thing straight into the system, that thing here was sad, because we will meet Papa, we will meet Mommy, we will meet him, we will meet him, we will meet him, we will meet him, we will meet him, we will meet because of that thing, we will meet him, we will meet him, we will meet him, we will meet him, we will meet him, we will meet him, we will meet him, we will meet him, we will because I open when you anyway. In this instance, only cool. But what the lady is expecting from the guy and say, because of him, who say or can say, or the warrior at winning giddy. Or the warrior at winning giddy. So in her mind, you know, because guy needs another warrior between the new bush of him, you know, any time of the guy, no second response, as if I knew. Madam, on your own, between now any day I'm wearing, if you have a chance, maybe ya. If you may assume, say, sad state in a moment, how dear warrior about two in internal, who friend one so far. And that's what the guy told her, say, are ya or you busy or ye tuma? She also said, say, guy, no, you be a man.
0: If
5: you're not your man, no, you be a. And the reason why Mika says something, the guy catching say, "Ono no so soon." She's the one supposed to worship the guy, not the guy worshiping her. The guy says that to her.
0: Yeah.
5: Because also guy need to be a man. You see, when you be a lady, when you be called out, not you be a man. Then the person expects say, "You ono so do so soon." Because ono or you be a man. And I can say the whole thing looks like as if Oma Wari Dada. If the guy need to be a man, now the guy is telling him, say, who more now saw me? You see, in the guy's mind, you know, because I'm doing everything for this lady, you know, or say, or respond to mom in a certain way. It's as if only Obi Owoa Oshenu.
0: So, we are not going to be able to do this.
5: One can say, guy, no, you be a man. The only issue he has is, oh, friend, one, a delay. Don't assume, say, or you open, or you open. No worry. No, no, because between now and come back, I'll be able to meet you and be separate. That assumption, I am person who is still to say, because you know, you know, you know, papa, you know, so for me, you know, you worry, I don't know. The only thing is, so if he say, oh, friend, not over. Ne delay, never how are. Ne freno. It's as simple as ABC. So, my friend Jerry, me fe papa na me feel say oh cause some people are responding mommy why do that because me need jerry papa any afrika ye juma we have a program that we run every Tuesday. I have a certain level of relationship with them. Papa bit not friend me a certain time of the day, may respond it. So be friend me a certain time of that day, I may respond it because of the relationship. He said, because of the relationship, not Papa friend me at a certain time of the day, may I respond here? No, yes, I know, yes, sir. It means that he also died. So, madam, the man, the guy is not your husband. First thing to me, na e azumi se o di awari abesise o ntinu nti o ye ukunu o fre no na e delay and you are not comfortable with it men fre no have conversation with him na bi san se what time of the day na me fre wa be boa o speak with the guy o say okay when you say me fre wa o delay and san na o be respond and you have told him say we are busy. Inti, what time of the day me frewa ebe buao? And don't assume say oye ukun. Inti, any time you be from the other over. And this thing of also worshiping him, you can deduce the reason why the guy is telling you say who moon also worshiping him say one kaso kase oye bibia mo. My advice on that line is say only be man namwa. Ye careful. Only don't create the impression. He say. So all I'm saying is, Mr. No, the entire time I'm afraid of you. Now don't assume so you're ukum. Until you find out, man, what happened? Because you papa no my minimum. Until the day that the marriage is consummated, no, it doesn't matter how far only the panana and the papa no be any more. The two of you are not a husband and wife. Until maybe we are also beside the panel. So papa, we didn't tell me fair bebuao. Oh, Jerry, me present me no casa. But when we say me fair, we be a Santa White business. Didn't tell me fair bebuao. Santa, you need me to send the person message. Say, can I speak with you? Don't have assumptions. Say, friend or offer. Have that conversation with him. Then better what you have to say. Me pan or come, I don't know. Everything about the person will not be the way you like it. Meaning, but where they are lapses, you know. You sit down with the person and talk about it.
0: All right, Councilor, that was name of no. I don't hear no so attitude. No, so you ain't mean Frank. Yes, sir. ABR lack of communication and also with me. How many relationships?
5: The guy made Lancaster the kind. You have not heard from the guy.
0: Yeah. That's true.
5: Because you have not heard from the guy, no. As to whether what she say is true or not, we don't know. We are only advising her based on what she has said.
0: Sure.
5: Number two, because of the human amaya, no, and because of what I've learned, ukasa, meaning baby, meaning what is happening. When you are speaking, meaning the echo, there's a psychological aspect of what I'm doing. So, ukasa, me say, Nipano, are you the B amount? Are you the B amount? Now, the same person is saying that. What's the guy in the catcher say? Who more knows that we were shipping up? You know, just know the
0: catcher.
5: Very important.
0: Yeah.
5: Why is the guy saying, say, who more knows that we were shipping up? Because one catcher can say, guy, you be beer man. And if a guy is going out with you, yeah, no, you be beer man. The guy expects, say, you have to treat him in a certain way. If catcher meet him, say, ah, you are saying, say, guy, you be beer man. Now, if a guy needs to be a man, it means that, okay, he's doing more than you think he has to do for you. If a guy in a gym, say, you can't be calling me and be telling me, say, I didn't offer my mimfa. Umbona, so, umami, a certain level of respect. Oh, be a word in a place, not going to use to say, umbona, so, sumuna, be an assumuna is a problem. But the guy feels that because me ye be a man, you have to handle me in a certain way. Oh, also put me say me ye kushia because I'm very very important to you. That is what the guy is communicating to her. That because me ye be a man, because I'm very important to you, you have to treat me in a certain way. It is mercy. The way Argentina not treating you, it's different from the way they will treat other people because they have mercy is very important to them. This is very important to you. I'm expecting that you treat me in a certain way. Because Nankasa can guy no na ye bibia man.
0: All right.
5: Because me mama and papa go home no. There's an assumption with him. So the marriage abet me. Boku me papa ni mama tino. So if I'm full friend pair or so just so. That assumption is wrong. Because nipa no ku. So you have not said okay, me won't send me fraud this time and boa. No send me send you message. It takes a long time before you respond. What I want to ask you, Mr. The end time of the day I'm a friend of wow. Oh yes, sir. Amount time of the day. Now if you don't friend on Kasa one, you need to stop calling him.
0: All right.
5: Because the two of you are not a husband and wife. Because you have not helped the guy. And because for all you know, if you go and ask the guy, a bit can be pretty different. And that is why I don't want to talk about the guy. And the person catch him and say, oh no, Kasa no. Oh, he don't catch him and say, see, you don't have a best friend of wow. That has something in your mind. Because we are getting too much money. And that's what the guy said. Also, to you.
0: All right. Yeah, next issue, you know, woman here of Frey is she's been married for 18 years now. And 3 years ago, BBC if you are Mutimu, what she said, if you know Mutimu, no, if you are a son, yeah, I would say, new cool papa, and I will see Diana, she said. Part baby on one omo flow so no a omo timi focus roko hata omo na ema ho e na baby ne papa
5: ni kun ni papa
0: yeah
5: so she's living there with this kun ni ni
0: yes enti oni ni kun ni ni nua na ti o omo nua so aware aware na omo nua e wo fie o and 3 years ago o say say owo a aya owo e dan a ono dem e na ni kun so da different place it you know anajo and 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
1: now what an interest in him
0: don ya gana fo ade akopa
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2: Yes, we say ni pa do do kwa ko passe law no kra no enso.
0: E no number no. Bo enza fa ko ba.
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0: E ba se ko na. 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
2: Se ko ya no kro so pa ni.
1: Ti ti. That's why baby have sent you home.
2: Nanka, majority cry 180 something. And I will see 88.
0: Huh?
2: Is it grandma by 87?
0: Oh, 200 something.
2: And think how dear? Nka, almost 200 no cry no. Nka, 50 and punko.
1: Oche, openi diminana or de kasana out me say. We do a huya ofa. Nka, huwa
2: mpasa. 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
0: Kofi Tetebana
1: Afonso? 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
0: Memuna, Tse Kofi.
1: I'm a fan to it. 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Or say Kofi Asamoa. Alfred Setrofia Chwe Kewu Amegbezi Ena Afenso Eye Nana Ana Mensa Abrampa Alice Autry Johnson Paulina Ahima Chumesi Mensa Auntie

0: and I say Auntie Maggie, Margaret Ofuriata, Lawrence, Doji, Kwashi. We say from the June-born tribe of Maker's House Chapel. Omu squad we ne wo June no. Omu ene omu idi on birthday wo June. So Maker's House Chapel say omu e wishi June born in a happy birthday. It is said omu idi omu born to pao. Nze we a June born bia. There away. Happy birthday to Mrs. Regina Boateng Sesu of CBG Tema Community 25 Branch. May the good Lord bless your new age, bless your home, and everything that concerns you. From your husband, Ernest Sesu, aka Blazer, and Osei Echampon, aka Achi, Emmanuel Ekwam Mensa, aka Power. And then Bernard Ousu Menu Omunda Somo will show well on your birthday. What's the thing? Now, as I'm an organ.
1: What's
0: your own day?
1: Sir, one point I'm into. I'm on my
2: drink.
0: Happy birthday, Uncle Emma Asafo Mame Gloria Efia Mother Akoli of the Church of Pentecost Akosumbo New Combined District. And then a happy birthday to Ebenezer Anne Jubilee Assembly Bema Camp. And then happy birthday, Uncle Ma Stephen Adani Dankwa Jr. Happy birthday also going out to Madame Rosalind Kurama Amu of Graphic Corporation. Ni Nefi Eye Peggy Amadon Conche also Mamu na happy birthday.
1: Peggy, asibe bre. Abeninti, I put on the atusunum. As ni na okoyenu. Ah, oye eye captain of Accra House of Folk. Ghana number one goalkeeper. And we are
0: why are
1: there? And that one,
0: you know, we are
1: on Fantoso. And you know, what you know, we mean the difference between hockey and golf. On one, I could post to hockey in a bit.
0: Happy birthday, Enkoma Elder Ejapon, MPP Communications Director, France, and coordinator of Friends of Baumia Europe. Age gracefully, in good health and longevity. I'm out for the mood to treat you near the idea.
1: I
0: was
1: a
0: I'm going to tell you. back on your paper. And you all quite dropper. Gosh, of any onion pound, she
1: said. What's up, Papa?
0: Until that is achieved, Oberbom Pempe at your
1: Obani dianu bakra body akebi
0: scrap. Yes, yes.
2: Tell me your youth.
0: Yes.
1: Where
0: are you? Your youth still.
1: That's what only in fear be.
0: Your youth.
1: What a brain.
0: That's on the
2: here.
0: Yeah, youth. Yeah, youth.
1: That's
0: what coming in the park. Yeah, out there. A grand out there.
2: My
0: dear, I am moving to we all say good greetings, Jerry. Please kindly wish Nadia, CEO of Nadi's Parlor, a happy birthday for me. May God grant you all your heart desires and satisfy you with long life from Nana Sewa, aka International. Now, and we crab babies, I'm here, and that Dosupa. And we first June, I'm say, hey, June from Dosupa.
2: Yeah,
0: you know. Because I'm not first June, and not birthdays, pa. And then so booms are.
1: August, no, because I'm fine, and I'm a taiko.
2: This is an abremoon.
1: This is abremoon, I'm fine.
0: Apostle, I'm getting smart, is it? Bon, bon, mon frère n'a on chien nagi.
2: Okay, yeah.
1: Ghana beat me a loose by a slim margin.
0: For the loose by a slim margin.
1: Slim margin, yeah.
0: Listen,
1: for the sake of your heart, no. Things no more must go out and him. Pepper Bako. Effort to it, Mr. Bayer.
0: Alright, so sir, we are 6'5" there, Bayer. Your problem, right? Happy birthday going out to Mariama Na. Natalie Netty, happy birthday going out to you from Mr. Aninkra and your mom, Mrs. Mildred Aninkra, and Percival and Lucifer. Happy birthday. And then a happy birthday also going out to Mr. Ruben Beffy, all the way in Chicago, in the United States of America, Chicago, Illinois, and we also feel Mr. Aninkra, or say, the brother-in-law, and we show a happy, happy birthday on a sweet sister, Eunice Beffy. So I'm always show the very best as you celebrate your birthday today. Afe, Yenshana, Yenfa, Asda, Emma, proud sponsors. Oh, my dear. Na yanko ye and in kel charcoal toothpaste that unya be now the cue sir. And mao say a fita for fair fair come a bring na team friend ya grow. And more news we yam. Na or seno gam no swai strong and healthy all the time. A boy so prevent a cavity wedding from 6 years a day crawl with me to kel charcoal toothpaste now the accuse say fine. Na ubenye bia to ewo shops ne stores ne supermarkets a wodo no inyina imu dodo pa no de na wa frɛ Samara Company Limited on 05 050-145-4462 and of 0246-864-798. 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It is powered by La Palm Casino and approved by the Gaming Commission of Ghana. 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Ya unye biyabi tundi akwa kwa nsiyo, dani da, inyi na. Ne mwa dene, ebe siye gwe mwe, born a 1,000 years, empire, enye she. 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Sintes Tango say strong and tough. MasterCard, yes, always on. And they will feel lazy kakana on place will be pay crowd to me to MasterCard or their order for a yeah breakfast no di lunchtime one or that no di between lunch and you know dinner wape a EB snacks be their from one if you was I or that dinner account would them promise I'll be the MasterCard now the trip here. Now you can shop, you know, locally and internationally. And once I will tap here and I'll scan here and I'll insert your card, one make payment and you're good to go. So leave cash in the past, go to your bank and switch to MasterCard today to be on your way to something truly priceless. Also, what's chemist? And so add the speed of spray. Yeah, and the gel account and somewhere. Me patro, pace beer won't you pay doing be piano. Manning your boafo. Spray, kakaguo. Won't you pay any beam? Senso gel now, take a kafa fao. We didn't move a joke from. Come on. On koya my mefat tablet. Yes, malaria and kwa dia. Oh, ade. A bit too as ya maminia. I want to be ba. 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So data no there, what I say. 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It allows you, you know, to connect up to 4 devices sebeya obetimi akoso browser on the go. 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Telcel as a connecting energies. Yes you una fi ye de Eco Bank Music soup no etwa to na ene ye de be feature eye ensoma emofra no omo gbo adwuma pa enche bia na ya hwe di bisi Sunday we evictions me no call so pa na my evictions are 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performances kakrania dia dia na ya dia queen but yan come from mother range of products no emao everyone was stay fresh was stay clean all the time from mother soup for a refreshing bath to mother ghetto and then mother zone for powerful cleaning sansuna bit me keep your hands germ free with mother hand wash and sanitizer na fi won niam na usi no obo modern ama saka mother renzo and on the hand the toughest things ni na na fi mother washing powder no the lady newly improved with Oxy Plus. Kranye mwene ni se yopo, kama. Edi ama wo. Ubenya mada products yin nebi. Ewa stores haudo yin emu, wama yafanabe bia. Any online shops haudo no so emu. So go on, have a fresh start every day with mother like no other. MTN control say bringing this obit me are connected to eSIM. And unti downloading my MTN app from the Google Play Store, App Store. Cause seamless today, network as well, one activity, MTN eSIM on your phone. So be able to beat me and enjoy the sweet seamless life everywhere you go. And that's what it is. Now, I feel you to check and from my Sasso insecticide spray. Papa, ya unye be a buono to me kutia mosquitoes. Any other flying and crawling insects, I hold on in what protector wo and no family no from them. Spreaker Krebu Kones, Enkumina, Sokwa no Festio, a smokeless, Enfra Kata Bia Mrelbis, because smoke be anywhere Kwaku Jinjo, Tina Desa Katano, Abba, you know what I'm saying? Available shops and stores and supermarkets, I don't know, in Yanwa Mansa County, Rudon De, Fresh Samara Company Limited, 0246-864798, and 0501454462. Sasso, Sasso, Asukum, and Tuntum, we are back after this.
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4: Se Wishia Amana Missifit, hey, Gusuna Mistrea, hey, Yawa, with the Kel Chaco toothpaste, and if you trimisi, or Badi and Nipa, it will be Yumuno, and yet, Yaya Kel Chaco toothpaste. A boy sing home by a free Mawa, a boy sing to crow, a Sia, she, and Yelumunka. She said, Amani, Kel Chaco toothpaste, and Suni, yet the center for.
5: 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Missing on a piano, two amicodam, and my missing a fita. Confidence level, quasso, and to be number, let me see 32 in the Nelgus.
4: And Carino and near Mamminum GBD to 3 years, and I say a baby more. Be dear, what Kel Chaco toothpaste, Mono, and I see a fita, and Mana Morting, Nessay in Cambia, no one knew me a gram, and Unti, one monum coffee, wine, and it's tobacco, a camosessono, a bamamo, Kel Chaco toothpaste, Sankofa, Yenchi.
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1: 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I am a secret back up a brahmin. 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
4: 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Nothing so. 45 watts lightning fast charge. Just say, what is this one? Na yema. Ma won sanka Infinix Hot 70. It sounds say Helio G100 Ultimate Process Energy. So we use so up fanny. That's a woo go game so dear. Phone freezy. Infinix Hot 70 in a day. It's a major in fuel. And a foot through. And when you're dear cassa. Not a sea dear. Someone sabe kabako dear. And your cuckoo cra. Easy buy. 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Pay later. A bama. Who dear to your 400 Ghana CDs pay. Now be babe. Yeah, Infinix Hot 70 near and there. For easy buy. I was 059-692-0578. Joe Infinix Hot 70 CCR. I want Infinix retail shops. I want Ghana memory now.

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And Menokay. We need now boy Emma. So your ba now Bema unya out there now no sa. Emma unyam pum ding. Now I'm more fresh so edge now banana pie. When you should turn behind and say, we're young, young, we are a fresh boy, a fresh girl in the building. On the crown of my Lumitrust, yeah, they could hear malaria. I continue to tell me to tell me, Fantry, to malaria, say sharp, papa. You're on the fluid suspension for a children. I'm a frack crown, no, you're a mumuja drew, I'm a friend of baby by drops, yeah, and a syrup count. You crowd all the essential vitamins and minerals and support to mumuja proper growth. Come on. The penny for the near bioglobin syrup. The capsules on so hot. We conveniently once a day no abo. Vitamin B12, folic acid, iron, nina, bio, mu, aboa, and reduce anemia. On the ground, I signed my Trazo 400 suspension here on the tablet count. And also a broad spectrum family the wearman. We have been so so I don't need na a cool net to a massive unit per day. No, I free. In the pain, in a Pharma Trust Limited, Nako Fadiaba. They are available for pharmacies in the air. The door panel, the NOA phrase 0561-088-663. 0561-088-666. They are support to a camera. Enti yamfa contestant ba kun ka oni friends yo na ochina omo mo aka no so ya shine o enti yanhwe eye Mel Rhymes de ono so e de e ba ye Sunday ya etwa mu yin Aslano Nkoma Echo Bank, the Pan African Bank. Also, we all there for making moves, chasing dreams, handling business like champions. Whether you are grinding our work out there on the road, steadying hard, or just catching a breather. Echo Bank, the Pan African Bank. So, where I am, Mel Rhymes. And now, all the way, every day. Jealousy. Hey, I brand here, I match it today. On that note, you do see now your boy and who the men who see can say what to us. Do make a date, say every Sunday, be 3:30 sharp. Over me, share our Doom TV so for air and show masses in 8. My friend, yeah, they say. You'll be glad you did. And I want to say some of the from Nomi and Sambri, Mepim Sabri, Yamin Shamuina, to the team, Papa Bills, Robert Edward Tete, Ibin Sunkoma Presla, Ibin Koma C.

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Thanks so much for your time with us. And do have a great evening. We are out of here.

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0: 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and also web wall DBS Industries and chance 10% discount to go so yeah juma color link plus na and pop on your nachi the board dance for danny fa and so afi boo net house and show button from abafa 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
1: It is therefore my considered view that a legislation of this magnitude ought, as far as practicable, to command not merely the numerical support of a majority of members, but also the broad confidence of the House regarding both its substance, and the process by which it was adopted. What is right must be done rightly. Honourable members, I call on Parliament to rely on the provisions and motions and the conventions of this House to go back to this historic and important bill and reconsider it in a way that is truly bipartisan to conform with the convictions and confidence of our people, the initiators of the bill. For the avoidance of doubt, my concern is that legislation of such profound national importance should proceed on a foundation of broad parliamentary support.
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1: 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It is in the discharge of these responsibilities that I make this statement.
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1: In the minister's statement there was a lot of spin claiming that Ghana has exited quote unquote the IMF And in that same statement, he makes a further comment that we are now going for what he calls a policy coordination instrument. As my colleagues and I will demonstrate in our submissions this afternoon, Ghana has not exited the IMF. We are members of the IMF. We went for an extended credit facility program. That program has been fully conducted. It has led to the stability that was the objective. And that program has come to an end. And the government has now signed or is in the process of signing another program, which is the PCI. And the government should be candid and let the Ghanaian people know so. Mr. Speaker, I want to speak on just about two key things. First, the argument of stability. And as you follow the conversations on social media and in the public domain, post the minister's statement, there are a lot of questions that the everyday Ghanaian is asking.
0: Wei eya ma sebe jani de ma man fo won fo se ye bi kwajo opon kruma ne ne na oti ye na so fo won na hwe ngwasu aso so openi haruna idrisu wono de de obeka ye ni osi so fo hwesika sem so dr kesia oto forcing oh wo ba juma papa papa kwa afa so kuto ma hwesika sem ne ko ye nti o ma ni nyina ma na chi dom se de be ya chef fo repes ye ni imf e bowura mu no bibia be kama
1: A strategic approach to Ghana's economic growth and recovery, and that is exactly what has been achieved in the last 1.5 years. And Mr. Speaker, let anybody challenge me and challenge this house that Ghana has not achieved economic stability under Minister Atuforson. Let anybody, including the IMF, that Ghana has achieved stability. Inflation, which was hovering 54 to 23% between 2022 and 2023.
0: So for sure, we must be sure on many of our own ideas. We need an outlier. Young trust on your consent for FOMO. Also for a shake, I understand. So many of our people who are today over PS and Parade 4.7. Now, and Commodium and what did you just say? Omey, a bang, any as we share, I understand. So I want to say, and we want to think it's a good idea. Our dear Bano and your good deal. Now, Washe. 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
3: $150 million
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3: For ye look out
2: Yes
3: But you know said there is this conflict between Importers also a powerful lobby
2: Yes, uni
3: They are very powerful
2: Uni ya kwa nebraska ama ye ni Omu importers ni bina kwa ye
3: Yes
2: Omu sisi ye beti mi ama wan baby e be process ya package no kama ama wo ma komo so ma da je nkofa komo fa de ya
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2: Every Ghanaian must understand. Se so ma we be ye ye. 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Adia yen Ghana ham, and only a near day, a call. Because every CDB our best Sunday, I try dear free a my woman a buyer. What the adjuman is free, air cobble, be some every 4 day, and quiet. But so to free her, the man said, you know, young Cocono, so the cobble near tar. So baby, oh, yeah, maybe no offer, baby. Not your process, and also Bermu, a process, baby. No, no, so funny, baby. And you always spend the general to our honor, and my Ben Yagmaya, and my Ben Yagmaya, and my one so call when you're going to be a day. Aye, that is how my ya, a brochure developer, and we must do the same thing to develop our country.
0: Oh, no, you're for a Kupuku and our training can. Society, Seneca say, if you are taught in Dentin by him, am I a crowd when I say? You want to be able to get it see coins when you cast one else with the Nakadem. A bass any city of Yadamkasi and Sere to Sony and Shaman Yasanti, a bubble and penny for Shasan Fidinusu, Monsieur Fidia de Bayer to this district road improvement program, drip, Mufidiano, and what's up near King. Now, and I thought them, Pania or no Shasso, and when you're for Kajab watch it, and you're besides a penny, Nam Fidiano, my brother Guas is a quiet say and to move me.
4: Servicing was not done. Among your service. Initially, we place embargo say almost servicing machines in Mina. And some machines were in the board. In the company, I have no GH plant pool. I'm not the equipment, no buyer. I'm not more expertise. I'm not in the air, I'm between the air services at the CC, maybe in the air. The first thing I can say, I'm not signing an agreement with GH plant pool. That's district assembly by district assembly. Some woman may take care of the machines.
0: Now, all you know, I say, nti akobani sayi yo no se se sa oba ji a odo sa be sha pam ase eno no yasem no atese obi an susuro ho asem no
4: we use wa oka na yenye service ma and so we use it can break down and cause more trouble yenye directive ni ntia omo omo feel say omo person be directive no so no omo na omo nti use equipment no if you say a simple matter sign an agreement on the service number one. So on Baby Mabia, you have 3 months to pay for it. Uko Kumwa, we your friend there apart from big companies. Uko magazine in Yema, who service equipment on the catch us a bit 3 months later. And I would work in the workshop some year on the month say 3 months. I can't call answer it doesn't happen. We'll be any of them out.
0: Only money for Abuaje, Kwajo Abuaje. Wanona odi wani chana for femma yimwa. Drip machines wa shasu wa nini ena hoti yenu. Na enei ya pa World No Tobacco Day eho entuma. 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Na asemu wa

0: In some way, Food and Drugs Authority, your mammy Jim and Don Cotran say, and Mamma Quine says, I yeast a great near the book room. In Timanti and Natia Bush or from the Sabratono, we two one among enters, poor old Sawasono, or Baba Chichinipa. A deba, one more air tone, one more tubino, one more from our council.
1: Tobacco is to advise the youth out there, and especially our women, is that tobacco is toxic in every form. There is nothing like a safe form of tobacco. Shisha is a tobacco product, and research has shown that if you engage in an hour session of shisha, you are smoking like 200 sticks of cigarettes as a goal. So you can imagine smoking 200 sticks of cigarettes. So our advice that they should stay away, they shouldn't be deceived. The shisha is not a safe alternative. It is not the better form, or it is not a fashion. They shouldn't toy with it. It is toxic. It is damaging. It damages every part of the system. Same with the E6. For E6, the vapes, they are illicit products. They are banned. They are not supposed to even be here. So if we find any facility engaged in a sale of these products, we will definitely come
0: up. Eddie. 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
3: 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I represent Renault or Ghana. No, your experience any in technicians are very experienced. I saw much my a car. No, I'm a little bit mistaken. This year, my be, but if I say this year, you're launching a big one, my be a Niji car. No, and the other say your war a shine or Hokuba. We need your home, your beton amount. Your has a big Juma, your has a beton amount. Ghana front, India, your home by your officer, your article junction, junction or solo. Next to Dakuman Junction, you will have one bishop.
1: Eji naja se Renault for car for the abega so e hunt ma pa ya don kasi boku bi pi obi e de won se mo bre. 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E won se MTN fiber no obi bia wo fi no. 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Now what type of broadband? And that's over dial the media mawi. Now for MTN C is in no dear. And your wow phone so anja when you wadia come on and chakwa tin be my MTN app no asu. 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
2: 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Was anana woke up in metamo chi din din din din din din din din din din na Ghana kwambia so ibedin kunim na way every yenia bema African Jubi African say happy birthday and comma Reverend Ruth Nyameche. 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Friend, young friend, I don't care about them fooling Nara about home or things. I believe you're calling a quack or share a year Ghana blaster. Young for my good bro, and you are coming with Draja, meeting the ashe. Na yente on 30 minutes. I dear you, Musuni, a sign, Guasian, Kugobia, Utrem. If you tremble, yes, you do. Nan, Yakupo, would you wabble 15 noon? I'm the apparatus, yes, and I saw fire in ye. It's really Timmy, it's Rewa, Yakupo, for what thing? 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
4: Charlie, you know you, it was serious meeting me.
5: Eh, Allah, what you say?
4: Now, so I need you, Charlie. You're free for you.
5: Oh, when you're at Obwase, one more day.
6: Hey, what funny.
5: I knew, magic akadja yeah, minio, maybe. Mitya, ne free ho sharp.
6: Hey,
5: say, huh?
4: Ah, minia, what you have with Sanity?
5: Anio, send you be ya, a prepare or be being yesicano. Momo, be ya be a man.
4: Asiminia, make you.
5: Hey, Abrante, go go when you want to go out.
7: Allah, motion. Ubo Bissia, that was sent ya. I don't know what to be the war. Me here, and in this two and so. Obisia, the fire, kinda sent ya. Momo day.
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1: Eya number one.
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1: Still!
0: Phone papa!
1: Is he here?
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2: 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I could do prompts via a yo and our chassis. 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
7: 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Fidia sort wo bebre abeka ho. 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Thanks to you computer clinic. 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E fris ho kwa semanka se quantum pon so pe. 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

0: 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I can't kind na get a line up, Lawrence at TCK, or no, and the Edda Coponum, nothing Marvin, Sanaya, Edna, Edna Horn movie, Gideon Mensa, Edna, Edna Horn movie, and to your mind, Tim, you knew where, and right and left back, no, Omo, and Jerome Opoku, and Afe Jonas, Ejete, Omo, and Ebo Central Defense, no, Kasamri, Alexander Juku, and yes, Salisu. 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the format, you know, Ay, 3-4-3, Nancy Defense, Nubaya 3, Nafi Medford, Nyabona, Nakwaya 4, and which in so born near qua and ya gana de quanima there's a 3 strikers no and one and a monsoon is ever 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number 13 se utie ewo asempa 94.7 FM and afi adum 106.3 afe uhe ewa adum tibia then say NC etie ebrasu Ghana against Wolves no comment you know ena yedi ebremo Asempa 94.7 FM Atum 106.3 Ya passable no 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from a branch and it's here Jonas Ejete wa Clebon kama kama pa with a jersey number 4 and Jonas Ejete and ten times so power club on the floor or see if you walk up in the corner against England against Panama and I'll play Croatia and send me to me and see I can't elho and send me to me and you know the name day 94.7 FM Atom 106.3 and the enumerate send the same Ghana friendly match Kasia and they are the air purpose and no and the air cost no but pass no credible coach now so that be but I bet Jordan how Jordan Jadia come out Gideon Mensa or Ghana from back to Jonas Ejeti Ejeti the one out to one more come out on also a pass no Edia team it's a Korean when and ever Jordan are you captain on the side a foul and ask him outside a Korea a outside a Korea Jordan are you captain on the side the man the Blasters of Ghana I bet the Pele soccer man to the third son and no and on also a captain of Blasters no I bet the captain here I feel JT are you a captain here and and Jordan are you a captain at the Echo walk up into a noir and a okutem the D. Ekalis no capito but you could have the blasters of Ghana. When you come on, Bakumi Mensa, Pia Pasno, and your team, Diakoma, just in number 5, Thomas Tay Party, Party de Kutabono, Gideon Mensa, Gideon Eba, but two cross Nadia Chimwana, and so I came chance with Thomas Tay Party, Party, one on a defense, Nanimo, one Elisa Usu, Aya Jumano, and so the mother blasters of Ghana, Jonah Diakoma, Jerome Opoku, Opoku, Jerome. Nansu Gideon, Watibona Kama Ghana Tiasu, and Ibra Sopa, Nansu Wolves Atibono, Omu Ewa Ghana from Ghana CSUMO, SCSUN Homa, and our Mu Ewa. But Pia Passing to Jesse number 22 at the Mawos Bobokono, Onosu Adibona Eba, Pia Pian and Kama Kama Pa, Adiba Branta the team, Eddie Sehan, Nansu Dabi, Refi say, Fawa Kodiki at the Blasters of Ghana, Ewosi for Nasa Ghana CSUN Mua, Yatuan and Tentem Ghana Clefio. 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About pass nothing. Answer that we bought a codia today. A jete. But Jaya come on the goalkeeper Lawrence Atizigi. Atizigi, I'm going to say to him the bottom team. Whenever Jordan, you bought a come on. Jordan, are you? Captain on the side. Well, look at the. Aye, Isahaku. Isahaku, I'm going to call. But Pierre, I'm left. And about short nothing. Make a team. Answer one and say it. Pass na kwa kodi Kamdin Sulemana eswo ye ni Kamdin Sulemana ewo eye wo si fo no etia boss ni chewa Gideon Mensa but the pass now to back to Kamdin Jerome Opoku but bona kwa chine ba kumi ni Mensa back to Jerome Biem ono so de bona atiemu ansu dabe Ghana saaji bona kama ebedi bo kumso Sulemana abo pass na chim nansu dabe baby obo pass ni che no and your baby papa anti and you turn advantage according to my rules national team no and you turn advantage pressure upon pressure as Sempa 94.7 FM commentary mu at the hall of and they and one at the amount but it's a reset a both will be omu atarama and chakra ibe piatum nothing one who the way are and see at here the Blasters of Ghana and Sebi Sansu and Rose and Su Entimi and Sebi and this will be any abrasa can be also over to me I baby ma and could be at me abba bon abedi Rose omu ena edeba bakumi enemi ansa a pia pass no abba and this and simple no the Dragons of Wolves omu energy omu eba omu ne insuma Black Stars insuma tuntum and Asia the hope of Africa and then you could tell me the day into your twang came in the soup as Sempa 94.7 FM atum 106.3 and then you need OC4 and the Ashim you need a bunny and just an end for the agro if we are singing ah so they say who see for you omu etosu bako bako aye ebiasa enson 37 ewo we are see afana nyina ewo FIFA ranking and then aye free kick call them up branch of the team ade sihan free kick advantage according to Wolves, the Dragons, and then Omu Eni Abre Sekwembiasu Omu Ne Ghana Abe Wewe Yensu Eni Abre Sedi Etie Biadie Yensu Ebe Wewe Asempa 94.7 FM Atum 106.3 Nese Bibia Edi Demu Kama Kama Pa Yetua Game Nesu and your free kick advantage called Adema free kick advantage called Adema and say Wolves Asampa 94.7 FM atom 106.3 free kick e ben Ghana 18 ya boss no kaka Musa Brantani Jerry Sihan we gone wo mu enyina enso ewo ho free kick we pega de Ghana e ya boss na sidabi goalkeeper Tizigi e bu ni nsaso na enhu pa e wo e bu ni nsaso so no say e go po ni mu a ei nka about Thomas to throw at Tizigi and time missing Mrs. How one missing me. I can win some baby where the old co walk up. Who misses Adia here? I'll be hanging a corner kick advantage. I call them the Dragons of Wolves. Corner kick advantage. But when TTM starts in the Babana, Nancy Dabi about cross natural come so what him good save. Save Atiziki Atiziki Ziki Ziki Sesi and Abe walk up on India and here Jack Uba Bojuma Uba Bojuma Papa Papa Papa Papa Papa. It was a free header and Lawrence Atiziki. What do you hear? Sengali Winima Juma me Bonoho. Our bedroom bottom. Kitty Giddy Crab. Pepa Pepa. That's all ye or ye the free ho. And ye for the grow. Yet one came in a so yes to Obia and Sabia Siakan Siasima, a Dumiano Ghana and Sabi Sansana was a fine Sabi. So the Sunday advantage I caught at the Amomono. There's a super Omu Enya advantage, baby. But where dear, now a clear cut. But at Tizigi, a Sabu, oh my Ghana. Asempa 94.7 FM atom 106.3 bone kutawo se fo omoa bo no matchi no maba no matchi no maba sene se teams na ko walk up ne dia nibran super o ene Morocco wo team Madagascar 20 minutes kwa ma no bonu tu ma na ne sukura bire no enu se ya he ne ho bebre hi ss ya di fifi mu ha ema fakama bone kuta the Dragons of Wolves, so many kutabo and ampedu. Aye, back to ampedu bim. A peer pass na kubun kumso asempa 94.7 FM. 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Hey, Carlos Correa's defense, no. Asamo, Menanda, Presso Pompressa, and not Dim Papa, Papa, Papa, Papa. This is my beer, would you comment on the piano, Miss O? 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So my entune can, oh my beer, would you in piano? The piano sweat me a concane. Asempa 94.7 FM atom 106.3. 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be welcome go ke kodema welcome go advance the kodema the blasters of Ghana ye tubon enti etiem sene sene Seahorse, Ultra Coolants, Omu Adama, or see the right choice, know what your engine needs, and no, but the Kuta is Haku, what about the Echo, Orem Ewo, Etia Bosmana, Isaku, and answer that be, hey, Isaku, where Pia Bona, the Bona Kakotra line. 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And so we are to a game so 15 minutes of action so far. 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there's a no one also 100% Umpewe Nadia Ena Ope there's a dem sungu kwa Uva economy so say a private Anansen a ya commercial and not a ya truck bus Nini Nadia Seahorse Autoku Coolant so Bomadia Sobe 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Heavy duty and light air duty engine requires different level of coolant protection. And ene shall say Seahorse Ultra Cool Coolant and Ubi and as I say auto Blasters of Ghana Zero Sanso Anna and a Watson so NCB and Seahorse Ultra Cool Coolant dear and Ubi and as I say Obama dia na auto na and a Seahorse Ultra Cool Coolant Mr. Obet me from 0244 577 559 0244 577 559 and I said 0544 0544 133 169 Seahorse Otaku coolant or see the right additive mix the right coolant and Timonia da 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In the no comment to the dem, our London, Abrante, so any for the agro, as some parenti 4.7 of Matum, 106.3, Martin Morsi, Omone Kante, Dukana, 18, Nancia Claire, and Timianko, Abomse, Tum, Toyna, Koditia Ghana, a Toyna, Koditia Ghana. Asempa 94.7 FM Atum 106.3 Tani se powerless anasempono Power Specialist Kemba Hospital Specialist Herbal Hospital. wamu aya number one. 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So bit me our support more. 0555-79-7878. That's the only one who's me, Akasa. 22 minutes of vaccine so far. Sima, Adiono, Emienu. 22 minutes. And Yabo. So, who's NCB? The Blasters of Ghana. And so, NCB. And Nibra Supermanada. Will be any Abre Sequen Biasu. And they, you bet you know, enough for Biasu at Miakonkai. Kama pa. And so, and no. Asempa 94.7 FM yetem ewo atom 106.3 ukota kwadia nessa sida and afi takwan su de nessa mediama omunya all the affiliate stations no omo ekutam tin se pa bone kuta eye the dragons of wolves omo en eba 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atum 106.3 ane DJ Kwamrebo ewo ha so kasa ubo wose so aye Kwamrebo hana odu aye mfantime mwa any friend of Kwamrebo nebo mno nidi mba akupe so nudi nukwa no call us in the house you yepes head in you 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
0: 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MTN everywhere you go. MTN yesim no. Yeah, juma kama kama pa. Say guys, quick question. Auntie and a tene say MTN simi so enkuta phones ni bebre obi okuta phone bebre. Oba me yangu so no kwa naja. E gun hu kakra ti say unja kwa bre boba e phones si bebre na di arabi. MTN yesim ni die. Ese kwambia su betimi ba kope. Enu ana se uyu su anaja. Wa chatum kama kama pa na bianso. E konka intumpe upe we na die enaja wanka. So, open MTN C. Mamadian da has MTN so and a or see MTN home. I'll be a honor, my say a Jumamon Kwan or so, maybe Brazil, and ask me, yes, that be MTN data no, Bebia Bebia, broadband no, Bebia Bebiano, and so a Fiano, and so to me, no, I set to the Elso Elho into Kofia, a unlimited fiber, unlimited fiber internet package. 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Omo Adarama, Omne Kutemo, I see Jano Eba. Osi Siko, Sika 26 minutes. Ghana and Sebi. Walton so, Omosu and Sebi. Onsa Tizigi the Oboa. Onobos Wayeni Tino Star near in the Bibia Kamapa. Aye Frikika Ko Adema. Omai Aye. Wars, like the dragons of wars, the dragons of wars. Wamu and the Neomania free kick. Na a Bengana 18 year boss Nekaka and Nibra Sopa Bakuminasa. I won't say to me, I said, I'll be Ghana Pim. Yes, Bonsa Branton, the way I was young. Wars Nino, Nitinupa, one simple. Wamana so I say, Nasu I say. I want no hope. And I say, nay, one friend, Yagro Cra, one friend, any agro. A brantanity, Eddie Sanaya. Oh no, and a make this was a defendable on Eddie Fuel. 27 minutes, Siko Sika. On a Tum 1063 FA Council. With Jerry Justice, the super Real Madrid supporter. 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I mistake pa and a goalkeeper. No, oh, yeah, Jordan Enya, dance here. Hey, Brad Jordan. Brad Jordan.
1: When you're in the fort, now Obiano said,
0: Uncle,
1: baby, on your ball. Or I saw pass or pass here. Play a beer, you don't mean pass. It's a sort twice over ball. To do any mistake.
0: I'm about cross 90 down, so I'll be cross 90 uncle. And hey, there's a DJ coming up. Who phone them? Let me say.
1: Who might be difficult?
0: That be serious. Uko, yeah. Uko, Fanti, my mom is me a Fanti.
1: And you into a cobble.
0: And some rap and Eddie.
1: And just so as a DJ by Father Cobble.
0: DJ by
1: Shake.
0: Sikawasi Kennedy, but star 281, star 281 hash. Nafi was sanity option one. And no, aye, atuma from Nafi, follow prompt no. There's no one who this can be answered to me. Akonkai, kama power, and send his name, aye, power thereby. Radio Entertainment Unlimited and Lines is thereby and regulated by NLA characters no. Ne lottery platform nisu. Sikawasika, wasi Kennedy, and no one ekutem tene. Say, Petudio, no, Filippo, Stephanie, ya Bogumukra, ya Twakim, so 29 minutes of action so far. The Blasters of Ghana, and Savi sounds in the walls, and Savi, one more idea, or my threatening Ghana, Ghana, so you put to threat no more. Thomas Terpate, Kocha, yellow card, according to Thomas Terpate, Pate, a Kocha, Martin Mordi, and Tunse, ya Mantiano, Omoba. Enimu anase uhu nenimpa kasa ahome no ewo mpa wo friendly match no e friendly match kesiye na e friendly match enei e se boyan e ma ye team no aye solid e jina ne nanso kama kama kama pa asempa 94.7 FM atom 106.3 live commenting in the April. We as a sort of motivation for the Blasters of Ghana and anonso ne seja wabo edi atom and they were pier edi atuma edi emao on asempa 94.7 FM and they have to also kama kama pa baby a wo bia se ne se ya pimsu wa pimsu bia Ghana and sebi wolsin su and sebi and nibra super obi any abre and nibra and soja. And Kabum says, "I soja ko. I am doing the listening live. I will go mu akoti Ghana. Go win by 2-0. Lady Onosu atuatum elho. And a freaky kick according my words. National team no. According to the Blasters of Ghana. 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Yeah, two kimin subane kuta. Wolves ewo omanka safem. Asempa 94.7 FM atom 106.3. 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Unless Kobnasto nsu okumanka. Ono so agiu habos wodi ahim ho. Adi said ya go mwanso ejina mu ewo adum 106.3 asempa 94.7 FM. This is Erica from Westland Junction. I want to ask

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0: Ghana for one man on your money, you know. 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Ralph will be and Suvum. And one is a better or more and your money be. Or see. We or see. Bringing the stadium right into your living room. With turning smart TV. Into and intent to my now na NASCO TCL and they starting from just 699 Ghana cedis. We feel the go, we enjoy, save, celebration, we cost to be able to ye, umbo na apa dieng. Air conditioning room on to be kama. And after it says freezes, ni washing machine, sansun, and microwaves, ni die ke kama, blender ni nina die. And wa, and no. Nti, ata die ka se rafo no, e ye bigger. Ewo electronic Ghana, asuye. And one as a whole from, ewo 0501 359 7 3 9 Now in Electron Ghana Edin Komo was bringing the stadium home on Eddie Abanto Mandaroma and Yamon Komo with Tima Kunkum Ebasu and they Abdum 106.3 as 94.7 FM Yako Asempa FM 46 minutes of action so far. Ghana and Shebi Afe Wolves and Su and Shebi, the Dragons of Wolves. 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Statu Waka Apono Diwame Heng Yani England Se No Mo Hens Nafu Wamu Hundi Se Waka Apono Swan Kwa E Hadi Pa Na Eya Asempa 94.7 FM Ghana in Shebi sounds in the walls in Swain TV and Shebi Walls in Mountain and Echo That's what not to form Revis M. Tuasso Thomas Asante Pass not to what come Jordan Jordan are you Bakumi and Mensa What they are quiet today Jordan to Gideon Mensa To Jerome Opoku What they are come Aye Ajete Jonas Pia pass Nekama to Jerome Bium Jerome and Eba the Atuaria Koma Gideon Abom Tum and Suenya Jordan Osifono Minanda Omujes Ne Somono Akwati San Kaneno the three Lions of England Ebo who say white and red and they say yeah. Who saw the one of the and so for Tower has and Timianco Wapim Sibo Betimiaco Sibo and so and Timianco Ama Coquipa de Maos and the America Babacino Babacino in Tentem in T Adagia and Niposo and Famobia Omunya Bono Mobo. 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Enkobe timi ahagi. Asempa 94.7 FM. 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Live commenting na nyumre. Ghana against Wolves near the air mount. Bonabedi Santa Saka Kwasi. Sibo Adibona Kama. 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To Kamdin Sulemana. Nansu. A branch and the Abia Wamano. And I'm walk up on inti. And Yandi Obia Edilokra. Uchano. Hey. James Kupia. And they. Benjamin Asai. Brandon Thomas Asante. Carlos Perez. Oshabono Krache. Nenit Dahopa. Carlos Perez. Nenit Dahopa. When would he make his selection?
1: Of course, the first game knew.
0: And
1: the light was on the Jamaica on the 10th.
0: Yeah.
1: Anthony Oshabono. Yeah, but that's why in that game again. No, the only first 11.
0: And you have no man who ever Jerome A.
1: And Unina.
0: Semenyo.
1: Because all my players. Into him, there's Semenyo too.
0: Yeah.
1: It was even first.
0: Was it Semenyo? Kotina you were crying. Kotina top ball, baby. So far, not bad. Asampa 94.7 FM, Atom 106.3. Asida watakwa de. Midiema watakwa. All the affiliate stations. Bia Kutem. Tintin Sese. Thomas Brennan Santi. Gideon Mensah. Jerome Opoku. To Benjamin Asari. Wabom Seltum. Kwasi. Sibo. Wentimianye. Estela Bonne Kuta. The Dragons of Wolves. And Abone Kutamu. I am not seeing the creativity from Pate, but the defense are solid. Gomua, I am listening to you live. I will Obomu Road. I'm Samai District Agabus 1Z taxi driver. Agabus Nuno. Pass Nakonan Sudabi. I train advantage according to train advantage. To the last stars of Ghana, listen to you live from Aguna Nkum, from Ochri, Aguna Nkum, and Ochri and Sudin Yaba, as Sempe from coming to Emu Edda Horov, as Sempe from Emu Edda Horov, and they send us a Mian Kasa Minipa, Eric Amponsa Bodu, Eric Amponsa Bodu, and ya Sotium, and a Osigumua second vice. Chairman constituency in Patamu Honmua MPP Nensim Kutem, they could keep us in the head of Bia de Bemame and T. Eno and no Eric and Ponsam Bodu AKA Penny Kwasibu. Easy. Boni Kuta the Blasters of Ghana, 53 minutes of action and Nibra Sopa Ubia any Abre player Biano Episu Omeki Mac. Essence coach of Fufana Abano automatically would you put this in Biao? What do you say?
1: I'm with you across the Obaya and Okrampo, or I pick in the team on my rim. And give you Obaya and send me to Krampo and Bo, no other friends never boy. Maybe you
0: should give you a hundred more PR. Asampa 94.7 of Atom 106.3. Bonne Kuta Jordan are you? Jordan are you? Jordan the Kutabono. About cross nothing. Nansu will be anyhow. Will be anyhow. And ten times so. Babaji Kudus. Nansu Dabi. Kudus a rare tia boss him. Nansu and Wadia Kudus di Ramono. San Wadino. Kudus would also daho. And Nibro Aim. Hey, Nansu Benjamin aside in Sakai Maneko corner kick. A ye corner kick a cordema. Corner kick advantage a cordema. Dragons Awards. 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Ghana 1, Wolves 0. Wetuban in TTM. Pass Nako. Wolves in Mantan Nako. Shorteno. Obetumi Abwatire Mwana. Nansuen Say. Ghana Pimefe Tire. Bonin Say. Bout to Wolves Beam. Abo Cross Natim. Bakum Yerimi Ensa. Abo Short. Kwame Kike Kodema Wolves. Corner kick advantage. Eko Edema Wolves. Senese Ene. Bia Eni Abre. 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Abrantene Tiede. Jonas Ejete. This time round born a Bakrana. Nsemi Yenini Gune Chikra. Ompre no hufilim. Eko Bani Saibia. Problem Bia. Aye Eko Yenemi Amikahui. And your corner kicker called him the Dragons of Wolves. Babu Bond Bonachim, Ghana Pim, and Timian Cotroin. A throwing advantage. Throwing advantage, Cordema Wolves. Tennessee coach Bellamy against Carlos Gries. Pass knock on Anso Dabi. Abon Sil Tun Bonafio. 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
0: Tennessee Nay, Ada Fenny Magisau Johnson, Ekosu. Magisa Ekosu, Edosu. Tinsin, you know, prepare. Omu prepare. Say, hi, bro. I am Franklin from Kaswa. Ana sempo no Kaswa City and Trinity Akane Castleland City. You are the best commentator ever. Hey, what do you make what you do? What do you make what you do? 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As we do, pass no ewaha. Bonne Kuta Dragons of Wolves looking danger. Jerome Opoku could play. Jerome Opoku. Opoku, Senese Owa. Jerome Opoku. 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Eye corner kicker, Kodema. 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Ekodema. Wolves and Nibran Ewasro and Nibra Ewasro and Yanibra Ketua Fenemai Sao Tua so far. Ibia Benevi Ebi Kosu Canada Echi Uzbekistan Ebon 2 Russia Tinefi Belgium Ebon 2 Inti Fenemai Sao Tua Kosu Nibini Morocco or say 40 Tia Madagascar. And then Morocco say 2-9 or 2-2 Mr. Ogo Mwafako.
2: Some
0: players from college. 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And by Georgia. And Romania. I bought 1-1. And the other friend of mine, Saudono. And then Ebibuswa. And they say, no, Ebekosu. Bonekuta. Outside Koritia. The last stars of Ghana. According to Sanaya. Marvin Sanaya. According to you. Asempa 94.7 FM Adum 106.3. Ghana AN Sakaye. Sansuna Wilson Su AN Sakaye. Tinis Eba. Ghana Edison. Wilson so as the same. The Senese and the coach Carlos Gurez. Sese die, Enka se, Emrante no kwa no. 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Sese die anaji DJ Viper, Eka no. Osina wakam squad, nebe bada benam ziwe. I'm now a done no number to two. Could there?
3: Let me say, Bab on to your bands. Miss Hattie say, it's from the final list to be bass or snow, so Trinity use a W.
0: No, no, no, no, no, no, no,
3: no, no, no, no, no, no, no, no,
0: no, no, no, no, no, no, no, no,
3: no, no, no, no, no, no, no, no, no, no, no, no, no, no, no,
0: no, no, no, no, no, no, no, no, no, no, no, no, no, no, no, no, no, no, no, no, no, no,
3: no, no, no, no, no, no, no, no, no, no, no, no, no,
0: no, no, no, no, no, no, no, no, no, no, no, no, no, no, no, no, no, no, no, no, no, no, no, no, Karim Yenchi Rada, Onu Abba, Kalim Yenchi, Onusu Abba Asia Kai, Senisene Uban Kana, your left back wa, and watch them right back on so, watch me Ebo, Asempa 94.7 FM, Atum 1 SO 6.3, Jordan Ayu, and Yamian Ukraine. 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
0: 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Obra enim. Inti yeniye. When ya kona keke the amanda be last out of Ghana. Eye kona keke advantage the kona amanda be last out of Ghana. Ene Marvin Senaya. 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Asempe from commentary die. 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part of Ghana 0 Wolves 0 ene the good man Nana Gwadu the CEO of NAMS Company Limited Osi Gomwa German this year live coming to know Adam El Babia. 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SNA and come from my woes Bakumiensa Atiabaso Nansu Revis a play must continue. Sebo and then Kaitinu Kalib Yenchi, what they are called, comma Gideon Mensa, Abum Setum and Timmy Uncle, a twin advantage. They called them the last stars of Ghana, 64 minutes so far. Sima Marco Marco, Edusia and Nai, and Yabo, Filippo, who's a Sibos attacker, City, as all you can walk up and in the Avano, a year to my time,
1: Yahoo.
0: A year to my time, Bibia.
1: A year to my
0: head. They say, born and yet a bonnet.
1: Technically,
0: and yet a bucket.
1: We used to see a Yabo born.
0: I'm telling you,
1: most important thing.
0: Was to mess a papa, associate a becano, and yet associate Kitwa. Ghana any abre sounds in the walls. And so any abre. Say, aye, dear. Ghana, the aye, any abre chomu. Omu walk up on a monk. Yen, yako, come walk up on. And the Omu hen, omu pray. There's a banana, a man, Obeno, babu, a brow. And the Noah and the Agusui. And Noah and the Agusui, but it's a little World Cup promo in Letoland, Ghana Limited. Pass knuckle. This will be the first goal. My goodness. Goal. Kalib Iranji. Kalib Iranji. Kalib Iranji. Kalib Iranji. Kalib Iranji. The Blasters of Ghana won. Wolves zero. Sika bebrehe butu. Asampa 94.7 FM. Atum 106.3. The Blasters of Ghana 1. The Dragons of Wolves 0. Walk up in here. And coach Carlos Perez. Netatus no from the second half. Changes no Abamani goal. And no, and no. Look at the good run. A super run, I tell you, run there, Koyano, as usual. That is a French energy. And the Jesse number 24 in Nyama. Run no Bayano, Anu Esu. Anu Esu, papa, papa, papa, papa, papa. The Blasters of Ghana, at Nakasa, made me 3 points. May 3 points, Carlos Perez. Let's say celebration, you can have your year. The Deba Nimun in your will. And Tigana supporters, no. Womu Abodisosa, Bodisosa, Enes Nyama. Onu and the Befa Bono. And yet that run. And then I make us a fatal bonnet bar. And you get the keko. Who pays who will be here? Who run here? No, no, no. Enes Nyama. And the quiet that run. Super run, pa. And Enes Nyama, ayeno. Thomas Brana, Santi Atibono, Nyama Neko, Wasaji Bonibium, Kaliba Kodibore Kama, Fawa Kodima, the Blasters of Ghana. Pressure upon pressure. Blasters, 67 minutes of action, World 0. Blasters of Ghana 1. Supporters in the bodies who here, supporters know Ghana, Blasters, Ghana for no sooner what will be an essay. Be. And so Musu de Belchim, a supporter, and a work Cardiff. What you say? Supporting the gym, Bonner and say, Niama, Ernest, the second half of Antesno, a take on him, Papimon and Sudabi, hey! Jeroboku. DJ Viper.
3: Oh, let me ask good.
0: How do you want
3: that? Let me chibo.
0: How are you?
3: That's good.
0: Now to chibo.
3: Oh, that's good. More match. Those days is
0: just. No, man, I want chibo.
3: Yeah, I was about the bag.
0: Ah, what's your problem? Me name say Bianca. That's good, but
3: boss. Let them be some journey. I can't have me bad time fat.
0: Ah.
3: And I'm the best one. You mean I'm the best side.
0: Nah, yeah, I'm the DJ. How do you want that? I'm never know. DJ Viper. Bibia. Baby Abby, Asempa 94.7 FM at 106.3. And they be Bia, our game in Minadao. Second half of them. Nessaja, H. Nem, den, den, den, den, den, den, den, den, den, den, den, den, den, den, den, den, den, den, den, den, den, den, den, den, den, den, den, den, den, den, den, den, den, den, den, den, den, den, den, den, They say room one more aye winu. Mawo Shabo Ewa Smart TV Samsung TCL and in Nascon in the media. 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There's a Teddy Kessie Raffle on me, so don't miss it. And one so do who is him. Bonnie Kuta, Thomas Brandon Santi. One of the Bonnie Bossy, Jesse number 10. And Titi said, yeah, can on SNE. Sabone the Union Boy, Jesse number 10. Pass over, said, yeah, Dabby. Untimi Enya Enche. Asempa 94.7 FM. Bonnie Kuta, Ness Niyama. 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Bonnie Sal Santi. My goodness, Mama Mia, Asante, you need to make a mark because it was your strong foot. And I'm born Ebetoye. Ah, who's a tenno? I bet the pen is just in Arsenal. Mercy, just in Arsenal. That means Castle Bonny. But next time I hope so be boni.
3: Yeah.
0: I hope so next time no. I be boni. It was wa when ya kwanya ko walk up ni bia no. Me na down.
3: And as a place no, pressure be down also. In a way say we Ghana focusa. It see obi G ball kra. Na as I be see you.
0: Inaki Williams Eba. 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Enti eba ne sa inaki berane na enes nyama ne kalib oma to pass na mano nese ja omu abo edi atum asempa 94.7 FM minna dao asempa 94.7 FM minna dao March no, I am March. A fair na walk up preparation na starting. Ye niya grow cry, walk up preparation no. A fair na starting. A dem, a war, a tum 1.6.3 asempa 94.7 FM. Sanisene, goalkeeper, Benjamin Asai. Fubia, never say that until the bones are rotten. Hasi bejiti. Sikadia, phobia, e bebe jiribi. I will walk up money. Hey, how's the end here? That be minister, be says, and it's kind of bad. And that be any minister, to me, says, how's music and about that be happy. That be and then you have a house for whole street. I see Kabuchu a beco phobia. He never see die. Say, Bibi El Susi Emma Solomon Agbesiko Kamodia. And yet, there's a house to be a fede. What were the Bonnie Ukutawo so far 73 minutes of action? Sima Marco Marco, a year at your soon, Miansa and Yabo. Sima Marco Marco at your soon and Yabo. And Tipo Sanosu, Sir Enibrenadier, Enibre and Soja, Osifuania Bre, Marco Biaso, Edia Yanomo. Munga mu yenu mu ebewiewie kama kama pa monsere say we set off on the Saturday 20th of June with a delicious breakfast ni nyina no eye joy safari escape that's a Father's Day no enua ena aja yedi eko

0: first match, which that touchline, a young community, a better bet there. Or 7 minutes to go. Ghana bet me a fana, Hansu Dabi. Enes Nyama. Branton and Manokwine. So on any way you cry. One in the FSU. A train advantage, they call Edema. Train advantage. And they call Edema. Blasters, what to announce that I'm to me, uncle. It's a coyum, I said, the blasters in Manchester. What's the life today? Ghana is playing war. Ghana Ebony, Ghana Age, Ghana Nasu, Ghana Eddie Ashim, no beer who say yes. And no. Asempa 94.7 FM. Asempa 94.7 FM. Asempa from comment to the whole rough. Gideon Mensa FM. Emma for 3 solid years. Baba Abdurrahman almost 4 years. 2002. Baba is back. Baba Abdurrahman is back. Yamiri Nukwene. Your place you on moi. Some of the blasters, let me run your commentary. I feel so happy. Baku Eni Sule Ali Muntari. Ajiaba, Ajia Kande, Nibasule Ali Muntari. Drive in a car, Utiamu go on them. Yes, and one, no. Afe Baba Abdurrahman, also another player. 84 minutes so far. Ejano Ejnaso. Ding, se pa. Slano, yadi a damn one say yes. Asempa 94.7 FM at 106.3. Walk up no. Entie babia. Walk up no. Comment is ninyina no. Yadi bebro. Anaju 7, Anaju 9, Anaju 11, Ahumati 1, Ahumati 2. DJ Viper. Open coffee, walk up and open coffee.
1: Oh,
0: in the Jamuani, there's a jar.
1: Let's walk up and that's a bad fix it.
0: Okay,
1: time no.
0: Oh, that be. I'm practicing time no. DJ Viper, the Viper man. Asempa 94.7 FM, one said, a banner walk up in India. Matches, no. Namian in Ukraine, and Najuana. Nay, say Yakuanim, and Jonas Ajete, and yet Fadia Crow, Jonas Ajete, Namian in Ukraine, why a game, and Wolves and the Eba, Ghana, Etia Boss Ninchain, about Cross Natim, and Sugana, a club on the body floor. So they say walk up and start on the 11th of June, 7 p.m. On the 11th of June, 7 p.m. And the best starting. In the second day, no, on the 12th, no, matches, no, 7 p.m., 2 a.m. And that, if about 3 matches, no, 1 a.m., 7 p.m., 10 p.m. 3 matches, no, Filippo, now say,
1: in
0: the debut, on my, about 4 matches. And no, about 1 a.m., 4 a.m., 5 p.m., 8 p.m. And the more, and they say walk up on the time, and I'm a boss, man, no, time, and no, it be about 12 a.m. It be about 3 a.m. It be about 5 p.m. In Tinina and so Elho and the Emma on a Sempa 94.7 FM group stage manager. No, and the time and Anna Ebano, but clever on the body for and then Calibri and she was saying to go in here on sign defending. There's a performance, me not now. Oh, yeah, Juman double. Filippo, so far, I want to be saying we are leading by a long goal to now.
2: Akoye from first avenue. And me happy say coach, no, one more players, no, to draw now opportunities to our more. Now, on 5 show, one more. And Abua team, no, Abua team, no, pay ye. As I said, as first half, no, you party, you feel, no, because he buy Sibu, or buy, he hasn't been bad. And almost all the players now have an opportunity to, you know, show what they can do. May I happy so Edema Nyama. So he said, you know, so prior to the effort from Kenya, so the speed no home. He said, how should have done the same in the first half, but one said that I'm my answer. And it's also say, in a game, that's in your own. He said, how could Nyama win on the flanks, you know? Maybe I, you, Semino, any, in

0: Wolves Ama game and the 1-1. 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Na extra time no. And I said the other time no aso. I'm gonna put the press on. I'm a branch in the DNA. Kwamas. 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And Papa Abdurrahman. 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And Jonas and son to me uncle. Benjamin Asensu and Timi and you bono. 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Maybe a Fabai.
1: Yes, that's I can pursue him on the play and Caribbean. Caribbean
2: only opportunity
1: and go bono.
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1: No.
0: Okay, Nelson, no.
2: The best to be
0: fast drama and pass no coin. Oh boy, and Timi uncle. Asante, Ebony, the Atoda, Akoma, Jonas. Asempa 94.7 FM, Ghana 1. Sansuna was 1. Aka 30 seconds, na Yapon. Naka 2 minutes, ni Yapon. Abum se tum de bona team, when they announce that be straight to goalkeeper, Dalu. Goalkeeper, Dalu. Dalu. Goalkeeper Dalu. Amu Edebon Eko. Rose Edeko. Ofa the right side of attack. Bakumi and Miansa. Obebele Nimuana. There's still 1-1. Cross Naba. Ehu. Abo Sot Nansudabe. Sot Obueno. Entimi Enko. Short no aboy na nyadi ebetimi akọ. So far, Carlos Cruz, the first match ended 1-1. Carlos Cruz, the first match no ended 1-1. Nti Asempa 94.7 FM, Atum 106.3. Fenim match kasiya Ghana. Yeni was aboy no. Second half. And yeah, first go through Khalid Mafu Yenchi and Emra Yepong extra time. I got 2 minutes me upon and they sub branch and it's for mass at the bone at the afterwards now. 81-1 and a game no end here. Other friend match I would run also Canada. Actually, Uzbekistan, everyone came here new and Timmy's meeting. Russian sweat now. Emma, Belgium, actually, everyone came here new. Went to me, auntie. We also sometimes Baba Rahman is his own problem. He could have done better than what he did. So poor from him. And Eja, and also, what's on the Eddie Atum. In Tigana, friendly matter, anyone's if what she say. See everybody in Neno. Yabo Ewi. Asempa 94.7 FM Atom 106.3. And then Yansu is saying here, Eddie Mamu. See the comment to know Ebe Bremu. No. I Eddie Abremu. Ewi. In Tig Filippo. Sir, the LDD. Yabo 1-1.
1: Yes. And your bad results.
0: Oh, yeah.
1: Performance, no, so.
0: Extremely.
1: You didn't pay. Still a coach, I'm a player, no. The Bibina. Opportunity amuna and coaches are the same in recent times and players on Fred Freddy Bano and come home opportunity say you're both game Libya. I can't best 5 minutes, 2 minutes about the pono. I finish the players if they say I'm a man of some summer. But we know and your crown, it being your 15 minutes, it being your 40 minutes, it being your 30 minutes above you, and your 20 minutes above you, it being your 10 minutes above, I'm at least the coach in there. I says to me. Now it's a team and you're bad. My young coach, I would team him. They say, nah, your team match. The team will perform. See, Manisha is in favor of goalkeeping. I see Ziggy has him the bad today. Anchor, and then he says, being crumpled an anchor by now, no, the results would have been different. And so, and then, I brought nobody to see who those balls, no. And some of them, they will go about it. They say, I understand.
0: Yeah.
1: And not TA too. So, what he has said. So, he has been good. Benjamin Asari, our Munson has been good. On the way, eliminated that crumble with the performance with the Blasters. The Latras, no, so they were not bad. I don't say the Omobeni, me problem, air 4 and 5, no. Nemo, no, I get in and on confidence, no, Abasro, Abasa, you may pay. Senior, she say, no, and so, of course, name money your confidence, we say, it's your own honor, baby, and you don't take a charge. Now, on my command, it was your own, send a bad listener. Your poor World Cup now, obey me, Jan, so Abuni, that's what we need. Midfield, no, your problem, or, as I say, so, party, apart from party, or a senior woman, Elijah betting the match, but the performance in the team, no, meaning in him, Elijah, the performance,
3: then you pay
1: exactly. Overall, man, Sibonsu means the style of play, also, no, as a midfielder, also, no, team Ecclesiano. Player, I have a or destroy moves, is it in him, or a midfield, no, the promote good passes, and so a problem, a dear party, and a dear no bemano. So what I say. Now, when you come to the Alphons India, and they only be brave. Now, so I can't see if you never heard Jumano. As I say, oh, Jordan, an experienced player, oh, a Nyaki, oh, Antoine, I only see Jumano. Not the Franks, no, so sounds so war, Ishaku, now, oh, Norma, and can't see any problem, yes, sir. Now, so make a midfield, any defense, no pay, and a problem, man, etc. If you're able to adjust all those places now, the Cold World Cup now, we will do well.
3: Okay. That's it. Ebe ya die. Asempa 94.7 FM. 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

The Chancellor is here, Reverend Gabriel Ansan. Sir Nicholas, I see you. And Num Press, bless you. Edo Fori Jojo, Utio CSC. Members in Sri Lanka, Kosinya Kong. The first year of education, Winiba. Ejumaku Campus, bless you. Sansuna. Auntie Rosemond. Rosemond, bless you. Mark Lolobi Kumase. Auntie Jocelyn, Minister of Finance, Tamason Yeko, Reverend Gabriel Ansani, Tamason. By the grace and mercies of God, we are in Nasem University on Adum FM. Reverend Gabriel Ansani, the Chancellor, go Facebook. Uko Facebooker, Ubehu Chancellor, colorfully seated, and the voice na a horse, Kakra, Elder, Dika Yamisha. Voice na a horse, Arehoni, Yakikaho, Ama voice na a BBB. But the message for tonight, we pray that the good Lord will come through His word. Yamina Nasem Subeba. You hear Kwanti, you hear Yaresa, you hear Pija, you hear Registrani Abambo. The Lord will come through His word. May God visit you wherever you are listening to us. Wherever you are, the beer will be on. Yami Mesrao, Auntie Julie, Yami Shrao. The message for tonight, protect your legs. Let me say, dear, protect your legs. But when I hold by, a spiritual papa, papa. But when I hold by, Unti se obi pese oyewa otimi posa wonama anwea ere koye dru ara no sa wonama anwea na onsa ba biara but wonan ho ban and the message is highly spiritual, and I encourage each and every one of you that you also become spiritual. The only way is to respond to the message and to drop in your offering, which is affordable, and to correspond with the word of God. Naturalize it, Ewa Brabo. Because a Rade, Anadri, Bominai Hobai Mami, Baby Amidim and Nambesi, Baby Amidim and Nambeto, a Rade Bominai Hom Ebang, Unti Sankase. What are them so now? Grabantene. Listen, and the memo spiritual revelations. Say, Otanfunya Wunaya, you are finished. When the devil or the enemy gets your legs, you are finished. Most of the places are the enemy targets. Hey, Nipa 9. Baby, I'll be Titia. Baby, I don't have a call. Because the Lord protect my legs. Because the Rade. And now, Nagi. Answer the Wasem Krabebano. Rade Bomina Hobai. Meneme ma enemy fear. Boye 9 Hobai. Lord protect our legs. Ewo Yesu Demo. Ya 40 Bonye. This is our offering. 02 45. Another 45. 04. Another 04. Edini Anza Gabriel. Kase Rade. Me bwa for die. Me kukruma. Me wofia. Me wabusyama. Me tranka yama. Baby ame kubiano. Rade bomina umayin. 02 45 45 0404. Edini Anza Gabriel. Rade. Me bwa for die. Bomina umayin. Kudo batin semune. 02 45. Another 45. 04, another 04. Lord, protect my legs. The book of John, another gospel according to St. John, chapter 19. What a message. What a message. And a message, you know. John 19:31. John chapter 19, verse 31. Bible says, when Jesus was crucified, listen to what happened. The Jews, therefore, because it was preparation toward the Sabbath day, that the bodies of those on the cross should not remain on the Sabbath day, they went to the high priest and besought Pilate that their legs might be broken and that they might be taken away. Bible say, your boy yes, I send you any nipa me no can hono. You da phobi, a copilot to us, a high day.
mome dane ba ba sene ebe ya omu be wu ntemo no yenko bubu omu namu ani yanko chwa omuti yenko bubu omu namu John 1931 let us go and break their legs so that they will die early and will take them away. Then came the soldiers and broke the legs of the first one. Soldier funny by Ebe Bubu, Yodikano, Ebu Buni Nai. And the other one crucified with Jesus, they also broke his legs. But when they came to Jesus, they saw that Jesus had already gone. So they could not break his legs. Obe drew Jesus on. Obe see Jesus. What the name Kwanen ne kra? Ache janeza. Itu mo mubu ne nai. But one of the soldiers with a spear pierced the side of Jesus. Blood and water came. John 19:31. Echo. Why did they do that? Aren't your crucified ni panu definite obe u. By this send ye be ya. 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Why? 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

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It carries you wherever you want to go, baby. 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

is what saw a night. What is so be a summer night? It means so be now or soon. I listen to me. If the enemy can get your legs in the spirit, but tell for me and you now or soon soon one, he can stop you or best stop you. Of course, when you are a two better man, so and you are born for their special. You are very serious and you are for them. As my American, you may see our bravo, a human baby, a bird, midnight, I'm telling you, lift up your offering. Pay your forever. They are mumpire. Because the Lord, protect my legs against the enemy's attacks. Let my leg be covered by the blood of Jesus. Cause I read day. But me now who buy. I want time for some. I read day. Made me now say yes to Mojab. But me now who buy. Or time for Biara. Or press what in the night. Nensa come in night. No yammy night, and the quay bribi, throw this seminal, but yes, we demo, already botching it, and what Jesus demo, this is my offering, ya 40 bonnier, 0245, another 45, 0404, Edina and San Gabriel, 0245 45 0404 answer Gabriel. Lord, I give this offering. May boss out for the way. Protect my legs. Ready bombing out by mommy. Didn't answer Gabriel. 0245 45 0404 answer Gabriel. And everybody. Okay. More than go Facebook, go share and will be unshare 20 times and send your likes and no comment. Would you know anything when me a share and so now send me the first thing. Facebook, who be nyaya in life, Gabriel and Sankala Free City. And the code number, don't worry, I am Rahu, and I'm a manya code, Elipreneur TV, who me cry. Cause I read day. Listen, but me now who buy? Let me ask you a question. John 19:31. Three people were crucified. The Jews went to Pilate and asked the soldiers to go and break their legs. They were going to break the legs of Jesus also. Why didn't they cut off their hands? But broke their legs. Ah, who person depend on them? I don't know if I'll be young or my kumaho. And I'm on to a muti. Nambubu or manai. Bible can walk. John 19:31-32. You understand it? Sir, the soldiers came and broke the legs of the first one and the other one who was crucified with Christ. And truly, when they broke their legs, they died early. Ye bubu or manai no. Omu untem. Omu enim. Se nipa. Ye bubu naya. Ube untem. They knew, your name is Saint Nipa, they knew that if your legs are broken, it is easy for you to die. And listen to me, only Jesus, they couldn't break his legs because he was already dead. And it's prophetic. They are prophetic. Who can Psalm 34:20? Psalm 34:20. Or see, the legs of the righteous cannot be broken. The bones and the legs of the righteous cannot be broken. Or trinini, they don't pen in the night, eat me mubu. So Jesus fulfilled prophecy. The bones and the legs of the righteous cannot be broken. Shout out to me in prayer. And I'm a trust on code in inti. Because my legs are secured and intact in the blood of Jesus. No attack against my legs will prosper. Any sand that is taken from under my feet, by fire, because I'm in night, ewa bambo, ewa yesu mochem, minai, ekuta bambo, ewa yesu mochem, attack ibiara, yadibaba minahono, enye juma, wo yesu jemo, nipe biara, obesa minemu anuya, so de kwe bibino, embat fire, obiara, wadine ni, ene ninsa, ebe kaminano, radi bogu, ewa yesu demo, this is my offering, my 40 bonnie, and obi ama for this special. Udu sika esopotunya mijuma, e yinshira, may God protect your legs, number near 02.
45, another 45, 04, another 04. The name is Anson Gabriel. 45 name you know, 04 name you know. So 02, 45, 45, 04, 04. Anson Gabriel. Okay. Listen. Your legs are very important. Physically and spiritually, your legs are important. The enemy always targets your legs. You understand it? If you can get it, you can go far. So upon if one is a come when I am, you can go far. You be lame in the spirit. You be lame in the spirit. Obey bubu afu ewo sunsumu. Obey bubu ani ewo sunsumu. You be lame in the spirit. Therefore, always pray for your legs and soak your legs within the blood of Jesus. I pray for you tonight. And wherever you are listening to me, may the Lord secure your legs. May God preserve your legs. May God protect your legs. May the Lord prevent your legs from stepping at a wrong place.

pim. Are you listening to me? May God protect your legs. And a spiritual message. 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Kasa radi. May the mensa come in nine. May the mensa come in nine. Radi. Bomina ho bamame. 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Lord, protect my legs. In the blood of Jesus. This is my offering. My foreign body. 0245. Another 45. 04. Another 04. The name is Ansa Gabriel. 02-4545-04-04 Ansa Gabriel. Enebeba.

45450404. Answer Gabriel. Check something. Shabibi. Mami ma revelation. And name is my revelation. Daniel chapter 2, verse 34. Yes, starting from verse 33. Daniel 2, 33 to 34. Nebuchadnezzar's image. The image of Nebuchadnezzar. And then it is gold. The chest, aye, silver. Nasimu, aye, brass. 99, aye, iron. A representing certain empires. Actually, aye, betremu. End times teachings. But listen to something. Daniel 2:33. His legs were of iron. The 9, aye, iron. That dear, his feet, part of iron and part of clay. Aye, betremu, actually. The 9, aye, na dear. A fabia na dear, a fabia clay. Verse 34. What you saw till a stone was cut without human hands, which smote the image upon his feet, and they were of iron and clay, and brought them into pieces. Was it Daniel? You know, oh, Buba Kitwebia. Ya unu ensa a echa bubano na ye tu bubano amo ohuniniti amo ni yam amo ni kuku amo ni bebi ase ebo image ohunino ne nai ebo ni nai no. The whole image was broken into pieces when the stone hit the legs of the image. The image was broken into pieces. The stone aimed nowhere, but the legs and the feet of the image, and the entire image or the entire being was broken into pieces. Don't joke with your legs. Other than the bubano, I'm image of holiness. I'm on a chest, ne koko. Na a ball, a yen nine. A ball, a nine. Image nina was broken into pieces. Listen. Don't quit your legs and your feet. If the enemy can hit your legs, your entire being will be broken into pieces. Upon it for no, the second one will be. Always soak your legs in the blood of Jesus. Soak them in the oil of Jesus. You understand it? Soak your legs in the oil and blood of God every day. The biara for nine say yes much. The biara for nine say when you coupon oil mu. Carry my two on pie boom. They paid you affordable. Say after me in prayer with your offering. Say, Lord, protect my legs by your fire and by your iron against all forms of attacks in Jesus' name. God the Lord, protect my legs and my feet by fire against all forms of attacks in Jesus' name. Kase Radi, Bomina Hobine, Fa Oja, Ebomina Hobine, Fa Dadia, Ebomina Hobine, attacks Ibiara, Ebet target him and I, Eradi Bomina Hobamami, Ewe Yesu Demo, Sankadima Tibion Pibo, Kase no target against my legs will work in Jesus' name. Kase target Ibiara. Obi odi na nibe sami nan enye adwuma de odi ne sabe kire mi nan enye adwuma de odi aduro dufa tupe agbalagba ni biara en adua any panier anybody who aim my legs, the blood of Jesus will face it, the fire of God will face it. Ewo Yesu demo, lift up your offering kase urade bomina ho ba mama protect my legs, protect my legs. 02 45, another 45, 04, another 04. Edine Asa Gabriel for your offering. 02 45 45 04 04. Asa Gabriel, spiritually, physically, problem ba wona ho a, you are in trouble. Physically, spiritually, problem eba wona ho, you are in trouble. I'm telling you. Final message in Niagara. Don't joke with tonight's message. Physically, spiritually, problem about now, you are in trouble.
Always soak your legs in the blood of Jesus. I'll give you revelations today. Number near 02 45 another 45 04 another 04. The name is Ansa Gabriel. 02 45 45 04 04. Ansa Gabriel. When you go to Deuteronomy chapter 33, when Moses was blessing the children of Israel, he got to the tribe of Asher. Listen to what Moses said. The tribe of Asher, they were travelers. So Deuteronomy 33:24, Moses said, of the tribe of Asher, let Asher be blessed with children. Let them be acceptable to his brothers. Let him dip his feet in oil. Or say, Asher busuyakuo, yami be shramone ma, muni anumbe jimatum, mubenya nimpani nimtia wa muni anumutem. Na eradi edi monai ebe she oil mu.

Kasi Asha Busnako, Monai, Yamidi Besha, and Wam, Yamusan Pabua, and Pabua, Yamiba Mamuna with Monai Eugremono, Aya Ayon, any cobre, Ayon, any cobre. But why? Because it is your feet or your legs that takes you far. Obiant me Yamona say, if you say Asha, your shoes will be shoes of iron and brass. You need to pray for your legs. Against any target, anytime pray for your legs. Let your feet be like Jesus. I was on nine yet to say Yesu. He be ready. Put every Yesu in nine. Yami in the Revelation, HN, Apostle John. Who Yesu no? Salsia Saint Tria. When you read the book of Revelation, chapter 1, verse 15, let us see the feet of Jesus. John, when he saw Jesus later, the feet of Jesus. Revelation 1:15. Or say, and I saw him, and his feet was like a fine brass, as if they are burned in a furnace of fire. The who years, you know, not a night. Eshe, cobre fefefe mu, etiseni adi enana shejim. The feet of Jesus was in brass. When John saw Jesus in spirit, who Yesu was revelation, that Yesu, the nine, eshe brass mu cobre and pabwa neshe no. You see? Even Jesus, are born in Ahobine. Lift up your hand, because my legs are safe in the oil of God. My legs are covered by the brass of God. A finalco, a radi de cobre, and a dadia, a bobom in Ahobine. Your time for back to biara against my legs. It will burn fire. Ever yes to demo. Amen. Lift up your offering, Obia. For nine. Fansa bo nine. Say me bo for the omen now. Bo for the omen now. Me bo for the omen now. Number near 0245. Another 45. 04. Another 04. The name is Ansa Gabriel. 02-4545-0404. Answer Gabriel. 02-4545-0404. Protect my legs. Protect your legs. 1 Samuel 2:9. Listen to what Hannah said. Listen to what Hannah said. 1 Samuel 2:9. Now say me the first thing. I do my friend. Facebook National University Live. See Reverend Gabriel's hand. Colorful seated. 1 Samuel 2:9. The Lord will keep the feet of his saints, so that the wicked shall be silent in darkness. Ote, 1 Samuel 2:9. The Lord will keep the feet of his saints. Aren't in yami ammo. Na wote for bi bi ahu bai omo nai. E radi bobo. Na wote for en nai ho bai. E radi bobo. Na wote for en nai ho bai. Na amumuyoni eno oboni for no. Atomu ayekom. E wo sum. Are you listening to me? Hey, listen to me. God will keep the feet of his saints, so that the enemy will not get the feet of the saints. Ready, be born and hold for nine, hold by sister, onina, brother, onina. Because the Lord keep my legs safe to step into good places of prosperity and protection in Jesus' name. Because ready, born and hold by. Be biara mi di mi na besino. Enye be bipa. Enyan koswo.

number near 0245 another 45 04 another 04. Radi Bomina Hubai. Radi say he will keep the feet of his saints. Ask God to keep your feet, to protect and preserve your feet. Have you heard the phrase cover your feet before? Katana, what is that?

it means so many things. To cover your feet, it means so many things. But one explanation, a protection. It means so many things, including protection. Katao now, a meaning yama bebre, but abambo. Pray to protect your feet. Pray to protect your legs from the enemy's target. I listen to me, Gabriel Anzani. Jesus was pleased when a certain woman came from nowhere and anointed his feet. Yes, when he Abraham, Mami B, and the anointing oil. Ever slash like yes, now. Who can John 12:3. Then Mary took a pound of ointment of spikenard, very expensive, and anointed the feet of Jesus. Anointed the feet of Jesus and wiped the feet of Jesus with her hair, and the house was filled with the perfume. My mini buyer, thank you, you're anointing your degree of pumping. When the anointing oil did buy, you know, or by anointing the feet of Jesus, anything we prepare the feet of Jesus. Listen, find some oil and anoint your feet. The oil be anointing your feet, and kum be anointing your feet. This woman called Mary came and anointed the feet of Jesus, and Jesus was pleased. This was Nije Pa, Pe Angwa, Nepe Nkubi, Ne Anointi O Naho, and say after me, Neka O Anointi O Naho, Kase, I anoint my legs for success and progress in Jesus' name. Kase, me anointi me nai. Ema Nkosuwa, Eni Yediye, Ewa Yesu Demo, Kote, number here 0245 another 450404. 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Number here 0245 450404. Answer Gabriel. That's same university. 0245 450404. Answer Gabriel. Protect your legs. Listen, your feet or your legs is the enemy's target. Now we can physically, spiritually, or tan futem be ahunai, or peunahu, or peunase, or peunai. Abraham, your chief Joseph. Psalm 105 verse 17. When Joseph was taken, Abiachi Joseph. Look at what they did to Joseph. Look at what they did to Joseph. Psalm 105 verse 17. Psalm 105 verse 17. Bible say he sent a man before them, even Joseph, who was sold for a servant. Joseph here tono. Emane kwaye akwa. Whose feet they hurt with fetters, and he was laid in iron. Ye chief Joseph no. Ye deny eshan konson konsomu. 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Psalm 105 verse 18. Ye di Joseph nai eko share fetters and konson konsomu. 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His leg was nearly cut off. They locked the feet of Joseph. Till God came in. Till God came in. Paul and Silas, in Acts chapter 16 verse 24, when they were arrested, they put their legs in fetters and iron and chains. Paul and Silas, ye chi omuno. Ye di omuno nai, eshe nadiyanin konson konsomu. Ye chi Joseph, ye di nai, eshe nadiyanin konson konsomu. Listen, pray for your legs. 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

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Don't joke with this message. Your legs. Your legs. Are you listening to me? Bibi come with Naya Ubehu. Kadi machine with a special offering. With a special offering. Men found nine niagro. Cause my legs are covered by the blood of Jesus. No spiritual lock or disease can attack me. Cause I'm in nine and you're covered by the blood of Jesus. Susumu, be beer anywa, a bell lock him in nine. Ya dear beer anywa, a beba minamu, and we yes to demo. Ya bar for the air, we give this offering. 02 45 45 04 another 04. Answer Gabriel. 02 45 another 45 04 another 04. Message American. That's it. The booms American was him. Don't joke with your legs. But now one for the air. But one for the air. You understand it?

Jenna Sani, want to say Nyameka to Israel for where the souls of your fish are stepped. I've given that place to you. Are you listening to me? That was Deuteronomy 11:24. Where the souls of your fish are stepped, I've given that place to you. Bebia, Unai, Ebesibiano, Medeho Amon, or Tanfun himself, Unasi Bebia. Yame, Eddie Amon. It's a time your target to Unai. 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Many have their legs locked, many have their legs tired, many have their legs in chains and shackles, many have their legs diseased. Ya dear baby name, ya lucky binai, ya chichri binai, ya di binai ashe nadim, ya binai ashe, and konsom konsom, they can't go far in life. Wanai, ahuhuno, wanai ya wanya, wanai ya kro, wanai ya chucha, wanai shise baby, susumuno, ya tagete wanai, men far for bo niagro. And now for the Bonache Hospital, I'm telling you, number near 0245, another 45, 04, another 04, Edinia San Gabriel. 02-45-45-04, another 04, Edinia and San Gabriel. And my ninjas and what frame, so for nano message, dear my, you know, they say, I'm born a bit to me and frame. Asema mi dey man o fire adwuma. Don't call me. Na chi na be hu asema make no. A spiritual message. What is the source of be preaching this message here? What is the source of be preaching this message here? What is that? Protect your legs. But now by, u benya asem o wi ase e wonan. U ko wura again where here dey. U ko boy in work here dey. Uni ni kwashia baby here dey. Onaina, onaina. Uko fluka ni here dey. Onaina. Utu kwan here dey. Onaina. Uko area uko here dey. Onaina. Uko 1990 here dey. Onaina. Fedi Agro. Ude Fedi Agro. Gabriel Anthony, the Chancellor of Nasem University. Spiritual message. Protect.

Ebeba me na ho Awurade bo me na ho ban e wo Yesu dem o affordable ni. This is my offering, preserve and protect my legs in Jesus name. 02 45 another 45 04 another 04 answer Gabriel 02 45 another 45 04 another 04 answer Gabriel 02 45 45 04 04 answer Gabriel. The baby will be fair. Also for me die. No answer. Wawa come and nine. Pe. Wawa onufu. Wawa come and nine. Pe. Also so for no one. Okay. This message. This message. It be come and nine. Abihu. Angels in heaven. They protect their legs. It be kotuachiro. Even God protects his legs. Angels in heaven, they protect their legs. Revelation 10:1. I saw another mighty angel. Angel Kasiabi, who came down from heaven. He was clothed with a cloud. With the moon come and attached with a cloud. And a rainbow was upon his head. His face was like a sun. The name to say we are. And his feet was protected with pillars of fire. The feet of the angels, of the angel, was protected by pillars of fire. Nenai, it is a pillars of fire. Wadija, Fadu, and a born in Ahobai. Snap off for free Srobai, no. Nenai, pillars of fire. Pillars of fire. Okay. Revelation 10:1. Isaiah chapter 6 verse 2. Isaiah says 2. Abraham, Isaiah, the year that King Uzziah died, he saw the Lord. He entered into the temple. You know who he is? Above the temple stood the seraphims. I saw both work as here from seraphim. Each one has 6 wings. Obia Ewata by 6. With 2, he covered his face. Wadimiru Katananim. With 2, he covered his feet. And with 2, he did fly. I saw both for a seraphim. Woma Tabai, their wings, A6. Wadimiru F fly, A2. And Wadimiru Katananim. Mienu Nakano covered his feet. If the angels covered their feet. Or the two wings cover the feet, Isaiah says two. Angels cover their feet. Now are we nipa? So about football, man, I'm by. Are we nipa? Cause every day, and now that day, bombing, I'm by. Already bombing, I'm by. Arrow biara, target biara. Soon, soon we kill. Soon, soon we sickan. Soon, soon we dufa. And moto. Drew Biara, Yabatu, a woman now, a radi bombing our home bank, bombing our home bank, ready me bar for the lift up a very special offering. I'm closing 02 45, another 45, 04, another 04, answer Gabriel 02 45 45, 04, 04, answer Gabriel, remember. But for this special, one day I traveled to Jordan as a country. Jordan is a country. Capital Amman. Yekobebi Gadara. On a gathering, so okay, Papa now bought that man here friend a legend. I used it to two. On Bonnie Friend, Mono. Okay, Mark chapter 4, chapter 5, verse 4. Mark chapter 5, verse 4. Because I could baby na quantity. What it tooms and put that baby a sinipa. I went there. One day with the picture and the bed to, it's now crime, the bed to Facebook. Bible said, this man, nobody could bind him with chains. Nobody could bind him with shackles. Because as often as they bound him with fetters and chains, he broke them asunder. He broke them into pieces. Is this how Papa we? Yeah, the chains, any fetters, on some concerning a dear, a good in Naya, you a bubu na near. Do that. Break the chains and the fetters around your legs. Break the chains and the fetters around your feet in pieces. So that no one can tame you. Bible says nobody could tame him. Obiant me and tame him. Obiant me and resist him. I
can restrict no obi atimi ansi ne kwan because we dey konson good na do obubu sana also here break the chains break the fetters on your feet so that nobody can tame you. Shout out to me finally. Cause no chains or satanic fetters.

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A finaco, Bebiara, Menai, Ebesino, and Radin Hobe Mami. 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Se udru a flower border and a la Côte d'Ivoire, say Gonokro, wherever, and a Bebia, Burkina, udru say Bokua, na se Paga, Uben se Omono, Ufroba, no match so, of wa, and a olive wa, Nanti, Yangana, udru a flower, and a Bebia Bubia, that's all Nanti. Sister, 90 years. Brother, 90 years. Who free country are? Somebody, Jah will cry. Hey, 90 years. Yes, I walk well. Walk well. 90 years. I listen to me. Come to the war. 90 years. One night, sister, brother, one night. One night. From today, the more I cry. And I do bet me, yo, by 12 o'clock, and I China, anointing oil.

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Apon. Are you affordable? Are you affordable? 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This is my special offering. A bomb for the way. A mommy nine. Any man, here your children, Omo school, Omo exam, and now do me from news media. This is a girl also. I watch her exams. Oh, yare, they didn't do hospital. 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But Oma na yon bay. 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Which na street Oka, boy, pay Okada, eh, Omo nine. Eh, my brother, my sister, listen, Omo nine. Omo nine. And me mi uncle bi wu ye when ya moto accident nipo be sian kwa brochure oni antikrota ne ko sie ne nan nyina ko sie ni yam ne nan ebubu ko sie ni mu unai ka se urade. I lift up this special offering. Protect my legs, preserve my legs, let my legs take me far. Urade bo me na ho ban, urade bo me na ho ban, ne ma me nan en fa mi nkwa chi eni ba bi pa e wo yesu din mu. Well, for the way, Emma, me ma, enemy fee, drop in your offering, every one of you. Number here 02 45, another 45, 04, another 04, and San Gabriel, remember 02 45 45 04 04. San Gabriel 02 45, another 45, 04, another 04, and San Gabriel, protect your legs.

0: I pray for you. Oh, your lady, and I, your old man, oh, now you're here. Everyone in Kukrani, they be brave. Now you're here. I soak your legs in the blood of Jesus. Wow, now you're here, dada. It be there gout. It be there elephant, chiasis. It be there diabetes. It be there just pains. It be there whole lot. I wanna, whatever you are listening to me, oh, now. I come against the pain, come against the sickness, come against the attacks. By funny fear from Pawi, ye, ya koton wunai, ya chichire wunai, ya donai akoma yanom, ya bom pa yese, radibi yi wunai, efri konsom konsom, ya minyi wunai, efri ya diye biyemu, kwa ha utisa wunai, ya mukura shesho, ya minyi fri musio mumao, ya wu yesu diyemu, mubi mwa fode animao, utimia mubi mumao. Number here 0245, another 45, 04, another 04, and San Gabriel. 0245, 04, another 04, and San Gabriel. Thank you. Zuma Pepe, Mira Fikura. Zuma, was it the messages for me? Direct you should use me as an example. I've forgotten. I didn't step or wear any shoe, but still something happened to my legs. I said, Rev, you are serious. Me Rev Fikra Zuma, you should have sent this message early. Me am a bad Zuma Pepe. Were a Ghanaian international footballer. But hey, she sent a sack and no more ball. Or can't we be? He said, we're Befie. Nenai. Obia Emprano. Wanche Shubia. 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Aha, wani. Eye. O tachi. Rodrigo e tachi Ronaldo nai. Eno disra ni diyo. Biana sa. Setting commitments and impact. Apostle, God bless you. Apostle Emmanuel. Bless you so much. Bruni. Yes, sir. Yes, sir. Wow. O koneti. But then it's not a far Ronaldo now, and or the far on now. Yeah, I said, I'm a can and no. That's it. I bet you was him. Nine. I saw for the attempt, beer, you do baby, I a nine, and you soup. A nine, I pay a nine. Number here 0245450404. Answer Gabriel 0245. Another 45 04 04. And thank you, Apostle Emmanuel and the team. Bless you so much. God bless you. Apostle Cosby. Yeah, me mommy, this revelation.
1: Maybe I'm meeting. I'm seeing.
0: Me who must be? I'm preaching with you. Your legs.
1: Your legs. Once a man. Now talk about Joseph.
0: Yeah.
1: A brother didn't know. A shame, consume, consume. That was the. It means that when your feet is put in shackles, mm-hmm. and I say, yeah, it means that your dream is also shattered.
0: Yeah.
1: He couldn't fulfill his dream, and his dream was not fulfilled until he was loosed.
0: Yes.
1: Until he was loosed from the shackles. Until 79, he's standing in here. A lot of you have greater dreams, powerful dreams. Yeah, your destiny is not where you are today, mm-hmm. but you are still at that place now because mm-hmm. your feet is bound and you are. Your feet is in chains. After Joseph was released from that chains, that is when he ascended the throne.
0: As long as
1: your feet is in
0: remain in chains,
1: your dreams will not be fulfilled. So you cannot be far
0: behind. Yesterday, it's not wicked.
1: Yeah,
0: John 19:31.
1: So that's it. It's in order for the year, can I say? The intel that's within a fact on the say ABI do nine Akosha baby. In fact, me by God's grace, because of this mountains I operate into, we hear things and we see things. Ubon maya saw nursing or tell the owners Ako baby.
0: Sure.
1: Ubon maya found Papa Bako the Akosha baby. Ya man tamo ya shiro okay se ne enyumre se wani abrese opese odu ba bia ese nya mema odua. Your feet must be released, and you're very important.
0: It must be sanctified.
1: Your feet must be, and Jesus or wash the feet of his
0: Peter say, yes. I won't let you wash them. The last thing Jesus did for them,
1: yeah. So I say,
0: it's from now.
1: And the enana dream
0: feet washing, and then Jesus go for now.
1: So that's it. Ain't you know, if I say Nyankopon is Sanio, you ain't Sanio nine. So that's it. Maybe be a man tamo ya chiro wabo. Maybe be a one nine jina. Oh, into the air. Or say, or can be assembled, or say, or they are sent panda, but say the feet of those who share the gospel. Or say, it's beautiful. So,
0: your feet must be beautiful.
1: Yes, it's very important. It's one of them. Send the waffle dini binaka se burade. And ne, a dibi a chiro me nine jina for a comment me in kawa dim. A dibi a bay a dear be bombing every me nine say. Say, are you fortunate? Say, oh, nurse, yes, massage, nurse, when new BBA was
0: so into the parents spiritual emotion. You see, he was a noble guy, yeah. But not a nine and yet.
1: So that's it.
0: The 9 year or the table, I say.
1: So that's it. Ain't you know, make sure, say, you take advantage of this word.
0: In the agro.
1: So, send
0: one for the baby yourself, because we can only call Sewa on the affordable
1: neck. Yeah. So I say, Obi ko sawa da for one ntino. So mama dey say sisia, men twen so channel pa. O say brother, baby be a me nine. Oro for
0: onayo,
1: Obi nine de ne ko yedim. Obi nine de ne ko nhirem. Obi so nine de ne ko amanim. So I say Obi nine de ne ko say mu.
0: Oho ko ye de,
1: oho ko ye de. So I say onayo. Onai, tinyangu pon onto tu anamo insi kunidim, nonfa onai insi yedim, nonu nyangu pon anka sanfa onai insi shrem, enti enka uba for deni we are seno kai no anoint to fit, odi fa oye kaka fa onai asose rade, ifri ne, tutu manamo ku yedim, tutu manamo ku shrem.
0: Ema onai sinya dry,
1: debita.
0: Yako Israel Jordan ure na ho.
1: Yeah. So that's it. Enti number ni niye, bon number ni sisi ose. E rade humi mo bon na jime na ifri amani. Rade humi mo bon na jime na ifri ohao. Number ni e 02. 45. Another 45.
0: Another 45.
1: 04. Another 04.
0: Another 04.
1: 02.
0: 45.
1: 45.
0: 45.
1: 45.
0: 04.
1: 04.
0: 04.
1: We didn't hear Gabriel answer.
0: That's all. That's all. 02 45 45 04 04. Didn't hear answer Gabriel. God bless you, Sir Lawrence. Utio Pittsburgh, USA. Was a very important message. And po ubwa nena dini kwa brochure. Enuano. It's a deep message. Aya kwa hongo. Get me kani ya mabibri. Rock, because the ref is powerful. Wow. Oh nine. Where your feet to take it? Yeah, pastor, focus be better. 02 45. Another 45.

Sir Boat, bless you so much. Mr. Boaten, Nico, any night workers, Nina, Mamia 24 hours, Namisham. Front desk, any account, security for Nina. God bless you all. Yami more now by. May the Lord protect your legs. 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

0: can you tell me, sir? 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
1: Are you ready to praise Jesus? Are you ready to praise Jesus? Hey, do I have some dancers in the house? No, give me lights in the auditorium, okay? Hey! Tell somebody, look at me.

Channel. I'm not sure myself, we are more.